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0: can you not love that fresh hit? Bet on Fire, Aussie G Flip, fresh hit here on Nova, where today the Logie Noms have come out. I'm just gonna do a quick little mention that the Cheap Seats and Big Brother are both nominated, and if you could go and vote, that would be amazing. Very exciting news for me this morning, and I reckon equally exciting news is knowing that we are sending, hopefully, you and three of your besties to New York City to see Harry Styles together, Madison Square Garden. We give away the trip on Friday. So no mucking around. You are going to call 132410 straight after 9 minutes of the 90s. That nostalgic soundtrack is playing for you after this.
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21: Let's go.
0: Oh, what a decade for music and for movies. Do you remember Rami Michelle's high school reunion?
22: I invented Post-its.
23: You're kidding. You must have made a fortune.
22: Well, yeah.
23: No offense, Michelle, but how in the world did you think of Post-its?
0: That was released in 1997 and they are now working on a sequel. I saw some videos on set of Lisa Kudrow and Christina Applegate and I'm so excited for it. Let's enjoy 9 minutes of the 90s and then I will open 13, 24, 10 to get you in the running for Harry Styles in New York City.

0: You do have a good breadth of knowledge, Suze. 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
1: 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You hang around for 52 years and pick up a couple of things.
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1: you
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1: You peaked at 50.
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11: 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While Gavin blissfully sleeps, this incredible bird, the ANZ Falcon, is on high alert. Yes, his ANZ Falcon watches 24/7, constantly on the lookout for fraud. So should a fraudster use Gavin's card details while he snores, his ANZ Falcon will swoop in. ANZ Fraud Protection. 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

0: Aussie DJ Josh Fawaz, Like a Prayer. It's a fresh hit on Nova 106.9, the home of Nick Lutz and Susie O'Neill. And obviously, we're all feeling very flat after the Socceroos loss on Saturday. Lutz in particular was feeling very spicy this morning.
1: The Socceroos have bought their own barista for their coffee.
2: How good is that? Yeah. For bringing your own barista. See, the Brazilians, what they brought. They brought their own goal scorers. Maybe we should have tried that instead. Too early.
1: How quickly we turned.
0: I love how spicy he got. Nick Lutzy, Susie O'Neill, they are back tomorrow morning. And if you want access to All Origin for Game 3, listen out for the Maroon star Pat Carrigan anytime on the show. Call 13 24 10 when you hear him. And you and a mate could score the ultimate behind-the-scenes Origin experience. That is when the guys are back tomorrow morning from 6.
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26: Got a multi-vehicle crash for Bradshaw Street eastbound through Clayfield and through Lutwich, and a multi-vehicle crash Telegraph Road eastbound through Bracken Ridge. Debris for the Gateway southbound through Murray, and also debris for the M1 southbound through Yatla. Breakdown for the Gateway southbound through Tingalpa. Gympie Road, seen some delays inbound through Castledine and through Chermside. South Pine Road inbound around Stafford Road through Everton Park and Inogra. And not too bad at the moment for your run on Anzac Avenue through Petrie, Kalinga and Mango Hill either. 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To the weather, partly cloudy today and a top of 22 degrees. Right now, 18 on Nova 106.9.
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0: Nova. All right, let's play some Harry Styles, American Girls, because that's what we want to be in New York City, seeing him at Madison Square Garden. That is coming up in half an hour, and that will be your chance to call 13 24 10 to get in the running. But let's do 9 minutes of Nova Boy Jams straight after 10.

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It's the home of Nick Lutz and Susie O'Neill. 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
7: Anyone who's been watching The Bear will tell you we've all been through a lot of pressure and absolute chaos with Carmi, Sydney and Richie. And now it's finally time to find out what happens to The Bear and the rest of the characters. This is it. It all comes down to one last season where every second counts. One last shot to make the restaurant work. Will they? Won't they? Don't miss the final season of FX's The Bear. 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
8: 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While Gavin blissfully sleeps, this incredible bird, the ANZ Falcon, is on high alert. Yes, his ANZ Falcon watches 24/7, constantly on the lookout for fraud. So should a fraudster use Gavin's card details while he snores, his ANZ Falcon will swoop in. 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
16: 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Single vehicle crash, Park Road through Milton. Multi-vehicle crash, St Paul's Terrace outbound through the Valley. Road damage, Mount Lindsay Highway, Jimboomba. Breakdown Gateway northbound through Belmont. Breakdown Gympie Road southbound through Castledine. And a breakdown M1 southbound through Slacks Creek. Still got delays, Gympie Road through Castledine, Chermside and Kedron. Riverside Expressway a little busy inbound around the city exits. 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To the weather, partly cloudy today in the top of 22. Right now, 20 degrees on Nova 106.9.
1: 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There are track closures these school holidays on the Beenleigh and Gold Coast lines. 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
18: With your midday headlines, good afternoon, Ash Gardner with you. Federal police have made a record drug bust. They swooped on a property in Sydney's West following a month-long investigation, seizing 2.7 tonnes of cocaine with a street value of $816 million. It's the largest haul of the drug in Australia's history. It's understood it was imported in North Queensland. Fuel security is set to dominate talks when Anthony Albanese convenes a virtual meeting of National Cabinet. It comes after the cut to the fuel excise was extended at a reduced rate until the beginning of August. The 32 cents per litre cut will drop to 16 cents per litre. Pauline Hanson has been given extra security amid safety concerns as support for the One Nation leader soars. We're being urged to get the influenza vaccine as authorities investigate a potential second case of bird flu in WA. Disease experts say immunisation would prevent the virus mutating. There's growing speculations that Keir Starmer will step down as British Prime Minister to make way for a new leader. Pressure has been mounting for him to resign. And things appear to be amicable between Keith Urban and Nicole Kidman, despite their very public divorce. The Aussie country singer took to Instagram to wish his ex a happy birthday on his story, while Nicole wished Keith a happy Father's Day. Updating sports, Serena Williams will make her return to the singles draw at Wimbledon after accepting the final wild card. She'll also line up in the doubles with her sister Venus. To the FIFA World Cup, the clash between Uruguay and Cabo Verde has ended in a 2-2 draw. Belgium and Iran played out a 0-0 draw, while Spain claimed a 4-0 win over Saudi Arabia. And you're up to date on Nova.
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21: 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I'm going to give you half an hour to stuff your face because then I'll open 13, 24, 10 to get you in the running for Harry Styles in New York.

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0: 106.9, the home of Nick, Lutzi and Susie O'Neill. Back tomorrow morning from 6. Brizzy's Nova, also the home of...
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0: On 13-24-10, it's my regular Jack. How are you?
4: Good, how are you? Too long.
0: Too long. Have I gotten you in yet?
4: No.
0: Oh, my.
4: Not yet.
0: Tisk, tisk, Mal. What have you been doing?
4: Oh, yeah.
0: I've rectified my wrongs. You're in the running. My producer, Molly, will grab your details, okay?
4: Thanks, Mal.
0: I have a producer now. I've, like, stepped up in the world.
4: Look at you go.
0: Who am I?
4: Just a superstar.
0: Amy, my producer Molly has told me that you're a big 1D fan.
5: I am. I went to many of their concerts when I was younger, and I've been to Niall's concert and Harry's concert. Yeah, I'm a massive fan.
0: And now imagine seeing Harry in New York.
5: I think I was passed out.
0: Please don't. We want you to enjoy the show. And speaking of passing out, hello, Claudia.
6: I literally was just driving on the M4 and I had to stop on the side of the road and I don't know if it's real or not. Like, I'm just so confused.
0: Well,
6: I was just hearing the radio and I was like, let me put it on Nova and let me see what's happening. And I'm like now shaking. I can't even drive.
0: Okay, well, it's a trip to New York City.
6: Oh, my God.
0: To see him at Madison Square Garden. Have you ever been to New York?
6: I've never travelled overseas in my life.
0: Oh, my gosh, Claudia. We need to change this. I've got you in the running.
6: Okay. I'm in tears. I can't even drive.
0: I know. I can hear that. Are you okay? Just stay pulled over. Have a moment. Yeah. Just, like, oh deep breaths.
6: When I heard your voice, I was like, let's just try it, 13-24-10. And I was like, dialed, and I was like, as if, oh my God.
0: You can call me to get your name in the running. You can also enter online, Nova Player or novafm.com.au.
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0: love this song so much. I knew it. I knew you. From Taylor Swift, fresh hit on Nova off the Toy Story 5 soundtrack. Probably no surprise that film dominated in the box office this weekend. It has officially been ranked the largest opening weekend in a Disney and Pixar's storied animated series. Got 94% on Rotten Tomatoes. That's how you know it's good. Anyway, that is my parting gift to you. It is Mel Trusina. I'm out of here. The Joel Creasy Show is next. We've got the Chrissy Swan Show at 2. 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So make sure you join the guys at 4. Bye.
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20: 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G'day, a crash is flying traffic inbound on the inner city bypass through Hurston. Emergency crews are there. There's emergency roadworks on Abberley Road, Hurston, turning onto Hurston Road southbound. A couple of breakdowns on the M1 in Stapleton northbound before exit 38 and Beenleigh northbound near the exit 35 on-ramp. Have you heard the IKEA sale is on now? So to get up to 70% off hundreds of products, just head to ikea.com.au before everyone else finds out. For Brisbane today, continuing partly cloudy, Tuesday sunny, Wednesday mostly sunny. Today's top 22 degrees. We've made it to 21 degrees now on Nova 106.9.
21: 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I'm Stephen Barlett, host of The Diary of a CEO, and this conversation stayed with me long after it ended.
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21: 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You have 1 week, and assume you're sufficiently prepared for whatever the climb would be. 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
23: So I'm allowed to do like cutting edge futuristic things?
21: Yeah.
23: 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I mean, the Burj, like, it'd be insane. 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I free soloed Half Dome individually and I free soloed El Cap individually. 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
29: Welcome to the Joel Creasy Show. I'm here for your Monday lunchtime. Thanks to Cash Converters. Happy birthday, Meryl Streep. She's turning 77 today. Gosh, she looks good. Miranda Priestley. Hope she's having a belter, her and Martin Short, her new beau. If the internet's to be believed. But I think they are together. I don't know. I'm not up to scratch on my Meryl Streep pop culture. But coming up today, she might be the one and only Kate Langbrook is joining me. But up next, let's get a little bit saucy for your Monday. Why not? I'll be joined by OF creator Annie Knight. But before we do that, let's get some tunes on. You're listening to The Joel Creasy Show on Nova.

0: I, Joel, of The Joel Creasy Show for your Monday lunchtime, and we're chatting to OnlyFans creator Annie Knight. You're engaged. When did you meet? How did you meet?
1: So we met when we were 18, so that was like 11 years ago now, which is so crazy. But we met working in Melbourne at a pub, and I think he'd just newly broken up with his girlfriend at the time, and we were sort of like flirting a bit.
0: Yeah.
1: And we ended up being friends with benefits for a really long time, and then we kind of sort of progressed to being best friends. And then 10 years later, we were in LA together on a little like work trip for me, and he was coming as like my support. And he asked me to be his girlfriend, which was crazy because I'd given up hope. I was so I thought it would never happen. And then, a week later, we got engaged.
0: Wow. Wedding plans? Is that on the horizon?
1: Yeah, wedding is like less than 4 months away, which is so insane. But yeah, pretty much everything's planned. But I'm like, okay, it's crunch time now. Like, I really need to start getting these finer details sorted and making sure, you know, I don't want to be stressed. Like, that last month apparently is really stressful. So I'm trying to get it done now.
0: Yeah. I'm engaged, but the wedding is like not on the horizon. what about like any stunts on the horizon? Like, stunts, you know, any scenes on the horizon, any challenges you're setting yourself?
1: I really am like not doing stunts or anything anymore. I think like I kind of have done as much as I possibly can, I think. And I feel like anything I did now just would not be the same as the 583 guy challenge. So
0: you've earned that right. You've earned that right, babe.
1: And honestly, like, yeah, like after 3 years of doing back-to-back challenges, like I'm exhausted. I'm getting old.
0: Yeah.
1: It's time to
0: You're not getting old. Yeah. Well, this is turn on Dirty Sexy Money. You can stream it now. It's huge, and your profile is only going to rise, and all those reality shows are going to come knocking, being like, hey, you know, when we said no the first time, we'd love to have you on.
1: And I'll be like, I'm too busy.
0: I am too busy. Keep slaying, and it's fascinating. You are so, I could talk to you all day. You are so interesting, and the show is great, and it's one of those things that people pretend like it's out of their mind and not something that they care about, but everybody is interested, and you've just got the guts to be upfront about it.
1: Totally. No, I agree.
0: Yeah, so good on you. I respect your honesty, and I respect the hustle, and babe, I respect the admin of it all big time.
1: thank you.
0: You're so welcome. Good luck with the wedding and have a wonderful day.
1: Amazing. Thanks so much. You too.
0: See you, gorgeous. Stick around, we're catching up with the OG herself, Kate Langbrook. Up next, you're listening to The Joel Creasy Show.
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0: you're here on the Joel Creasy Show on Nova for your Monday lunchtime, and I am joined by a very special guest, someone who I've adored my entire life, Kate Langbrook. Oh, I love you. You know I love you. I adore you. You and I are very similar people in that we're healers. We share a mutual love for alternative therapies.
1: Oh, my goodness. Now, I was just saying to you, I was annoyed because on the weekend I had to go to a pharmacist, like a proper... It was a guy in a coat and I had to wait. And this was for me a tell. The people that were waiting to see him, I'm like, you're not doing a good job with them, mate. One was in a mobility scooter. I'm like, give her me for 3 months.
0: Yeah.
1: She'll be dancing out of here, right? But I had to go because I've had these really mad, itchy eyes.
0: You were saying.
1: All of a sudden. Like, I don't have allergies that I know of.
0: Mm.
1: But apparently you can develop them. But
0: Out of sight, out of mind.
1: Well, that's what I think. but apparently I'm wrong.
0: Yeah, because you were the first person I heard years ago talking about apple cider vinegar. You were early adopter.
1: ACV and vitamin D.
0: Yeah, ice baths.
1: Ice baths.
0: You like cryotherapy?
1: Cryotherapy. Oh, my goodness. Are you a cop?
0: Yeah. No, I'm like you. I love all this stuff. The colder, the better. It actually makes it easier, I reckon.
1: But you know what I've heard, Joel Creasy?
0: Yes, Kate Langbrook.
1: Apparently the cold is good for men, but not for women.
0: How does that work?
1: Oh, something about our brown fat.
0: Yeah, I was going to say it's brown fat, which
1: what's
0: is below your...
1: brown fat?
0: It's apparently your good fat underneath your top layer of blubber.
1: I don't think I've got any good fat.
0: Yeah, same. What's a good... You know when they say avocado's good fat? I'm like, oh, I just won't have it.
1: I don't want to be racist, but I've only got white fat.

0: You know who you are. I think it would be worse if you said the opposite. Well, Kate, please stick around because I could talk to you all day, and I'm going to do just that right now. You're listening to The Joel Creasy Show on Nova. Back in a tick.
1: 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Lotsy and Nova's Susie O'Neill.
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3: 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You hang around for 52 years and pick up a couple of things.
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3: 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I think it peaked at 50.
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22: When flu strikes and resting up at home isn't helping, visit St Andrews War Memorial Hospital Emergency Centre, North Street, Spring Hill. Expert care close to home this flu season. Today, reports of a crash in Holland Park West. It's eastbound on Esher Street at Birdwood Road. Clear to crash now, Vulture Street, Kangaroo Point. Eastbound, there's a breakdown Logan Motorway, Berrinbah westbound after the Wembley Road off-ramp. Speed limit dropped to 80. A breakdown on the M1 Bean Lee northbound near the Main Street on-ramp. 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Today for Brisbane, continuing partly cloudy, sunny Tuesday, mostly sunny Wednesday. We've reached our top of 22 degrees now on Nova 106.9.
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23: With your GPM headlines, good afternoon, I'm Michelle Stevenson. WA's Premier admits they're hoping for the best but preparing for the worst as a second bird tests positive to bird flu. Poultry farms in Western Australia have gone into lockdown after the deadly H5N1 bird had arrived on the country's mainland. Meantime, Aussies are being urged to get their annual flu shot following the detection of the strain. Scientists are examining what they say is a slim chance it could mutate to infect humans. A new opinion poll shows One Nation could win as many as 63 seats if a federal election were held now. The research by Demos believes Labor would narrowly win an election or be forced into minority government, while the coalition would be lucky to win 11 seats. The tourism industry believes an extension of the fuel excise will provide certainty for regional operators during the winter school holidays. The federal government is introducing legislation this week to keep the temporary fuel relief measure until August 2nd. And Sydney Sweeney has been spotted packing on the PDA with boyfriend Scooter Braun in Sydney. The actress, who's over here filming, even taking in the iconic Harbour Bridge climb with Scooter and his kids. And you're up to date on Nova.
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27: Oh yes, Hollywood Jack is still in Europe. Aaron Rich is our able anchor. Hello, Aaron.
28: Hello, Brute. Hello.
27: And today we have a very special guest, today and all week, the inimitable, irreplaceable, almost ungettable, Jane Hall.
29: Almost ungettable. I love it. All you had to do was offer me a chocolate.
27: How did we get you? How?
29: I don't know. I've just been flat out with all my other offers.
27: Now, of course, everybody knows Jane Hall. Well. We have grown up watching her grow up on our television screens. But if you were listeners of the Chrissy and Jane show, we were in this exact time slot,
29: yes,
27: about 12, 13 years ago.
29: Yes, on 3 p.m. pickup.
27: Yes, yes, exactly, on, yes, a different network. And here is your opportunity. We are back. We are reunited.
29: And it feels so good.
27: 13, 24, 10, say g'day. Say g'day to me, sure. But say g'day to Jane Hall.
29: Oh, please.
27: What's been on your mind? What do you want? What have you been saying? God, I wish I could just ask this to Jane Hall. Hey, are you across Harry Styles, my friend?
29: Who is that you speak of?

0: Olivia, you're killing me. This new album is so good. You're listening to The Chrissy Swan Show on Nova. Isn't it a great album, the new one?
1: Oh, she's a sweet little voice. Haven't got a clue who she is at all.
0: So far, you don't know Harry Styles or his new album?
1: Oh, look, I was being a little bit silly with Harry. I do know who he is and never listened to a single one of his songs. Apart from Watermelon. Was there one called Watermelon?
0: Watermelon Sugar. Yes.
1: I'm aware of that one.
0: You've got to be across this new album. It'll just make you, like, happy to be alive, believe it or not.
1: Okay, well, that's a very big call. I don't think a single album can make that happen.
0: Olivia Rodrigo is also brilliant.
1: Is that who was just singing?
0: Yes. And do you know what? Her muse is, and you will know this guy, is Robert Smith from The Cure. So they, you know.
1: Oh, Love
0: The
1: Cats.
0: Cure. Love Cats. So they are very good friends, even though,
1: aren't
0: you know.
1: Aren't they about four decades apart in age?
0: Yes, they are.
1: Is he still alive, that one?
0: Yes, he is, yes.
1: And charming.
0: Still doing that, you know, bed hair, smudged lipstick look.
1: Oh, right.
0: You know, probably not great, but still a musical genius, and you can hear the influence in every song. Very good.
1: I didn't pick that up myself, no.
0: Also, I've got to teach you about Olivia Rodrigo. I've got to teach you about Harry Styles, and I've got to get you a banh mi.
1: Oh yes, all in 1 week. I don't know what a banh mi is.
0: She's never had a banh mi. I mean, can I get
1: you? Why are you looking around?
0: Because I'm about to ask for assistance to get you carbon dated.
1: Oh, goodness. I'm
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0: the Chrissy Swan Show on Nova. And look, just a little bit of a music check here, Jane Hall.
1: Mm.
0: Have you ever heard of that song?
1: No.
0: Okay. We are talking about stag parties, bachelorette parties, 13, 24, 10. Jane and I are not fans.
1: No, we are not.
0: And we want you to change our mind. Give us a call, 13, 24, 10. We've got some amazing prize packs from Remedy Drinks for you if you can. Now, the reason we're talking about it is because Travis and Tay have had theirs separately, which is a traditional way to do things. They're supposed to be getting married on July 3rd at Madison Square
1: Garden. Then just get married. Just chat up with all the rest of it.
0: What are your major problems, having never been a bride yourself?
1: Well, thank you for bringing that
0: up. I'm sorry to bring it up, but I've also never been a bride.
1: No.
0: Never a bride.
1: We've been saddled with some children, but we haven't been.
0: Oh, we've got the bastards.
1: Absolutely.
0: Don't you worry, we've got the bastards.
1: No one's ever married us, though.
0: What are your problems with bachelorette / stag parties?
1: Penis paraphernalia.
0: Right. The straws, headgear.
1: Stupid. And all that dressing up and hoo-ha when you know you're just going to have the big party later. Just do the party. You don't need to just go out all silly and just do silly things where everyone gets drunk and you regret stuff. And it's a waste of money too.
0: It is a waste of money.
1: It's a waste of money.
0: God, you've changed. One of your favourite things used to be wasting money. Oh, my God.
1: That's when I used to have it, Chrisilla. Not now.
0: I want to know, when you're in the city, because sometimes if you're in the city, particularly for some reason in one of those little side streets that most cities have, you will see a hen's party.
1: Yes.
0: You'll see one. And the hen is in a certain
1: staggering
0: outfit.
1: Staggering around with tiaras and feather boas.
0: If you and I were in the car, you were driving, I was in the passenger seat, and I said, hey, Janula, have a look at that. There's a hen's night. What would you say?
1: Well, I'd try and run them over.
0: 2410 stag nights and bachelorette parties. What do you think? We don't like. And 13 24 10, give us a call. Hey, Bonnie.
2: Hi,
0: Bonnie. Are you going to change our mind?
2: Well, I think it depends on the audience.
0: Sure.
2: We did one recently for one of my best friends, and she doesn't live in Sydney anymore. And we had the most beautiful weekend. We went and did dumpling making and cocktail making class.
0: Oh, craft!
2: Then we went back to a friend's house that we'd kicked her family out for the weekend, and we had a house, and we just got ready leisurely, went to a beautiful dinner down by the harbour, went back after dinner, had a couple of mugs of tea, went to bed by 11.
1: Oh,
2: well, beautiful.
1: You've lost me there. You've lost me there immediately. The only good thing about a party of that nature would be not going to bed with a cup of tea, I can tell you.
0: Really? See, I'm there for the cup of tea, Bonnie. That is great.
2: But then we got up and we went to brunch with her sister-in-law. Her dad came, and that was like the bridal shower side of things. So we ticked off all the stuff that was like the traditional things.
0: Right.
2: And got it all out of the way in a really nice way with lots of delicious food and cocktails.
0: Well, this sounds really nice.
1: Bonnie, you're a classy girl. I don't doubt it. But it's such a waste of money, and it's also just prior to the massive party that you're about to have. Don't be greedy. Just have the one occasion. Just the one occasion.
0: It did sound like a festival, Bonnie. Is that,
2: you don't
0: is that,
2: actually
0: was that
2: get
0: the vibe?
2: To hang out with the bride.
0: Yeah, that's true. You don't get to see the bride at the actual function.
1: Well,
0: it's true.
1: From a distance, you do. That should be enough for anyone.
0: Bonnie, do you know what? I'm going to give you a 3-month supply of Remedy drinks, and I think this bride is going to need it. If
1: that's
0: you know what
1: nice.
0: I'm saying.
1: What will it remedy exactly? Oh, do we know? Has it got ethanol in it?
0: Or? Loneliness.
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15: 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While Gavin blissfully sleeps, this incredible bird, the ANZ Falcon, is on high alert. Yes, his ANZ Falcon watches 24/7, constantly on the lookout for fraud. 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
1: one of the first apps that had a beer glass on it, and you'd tilt it like you were pouring the beer into your mouth.
2: Remember the shaver app? And it sounded like you had the shaver on.
1: That's
2: and
1: right.
2: You'd go up behind someone. And go,
0: how did I miss all these?
1: Tommy had one where you turn it upside down and the girl's underwear fall off.
2: What a wonderful world that we live in.
14: Yeah. Yeah. Yeah. Driving you home from four on Nova.

0: shouldn't hesitate. 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
1: Hi.
0: Let's go clicking for the very first time.
2: Chrissy's clickbait.
0: So this segment, Jane, is clickbait.
1: Yes.
0: Where whatever just grabs your fancy, whatever grabs your attention, makes you go click. That's what we're talking about. And today we've clicked on Anne Hathaway. Big news from Anne Hathaway.
1: I actually saw this. Don't fall over anyone.
0: Would you like to run clickbait? You used to do it back in the day and it was delightfully clueless.
1: Well, I do know who Anne Hathaway is, which is a very fresh change for me. She is, as we like to say in the world of maternity, advanced maternal age.
0: Oh, they've changed that. Back when I was having a baby at 40, 39 actually, thank you. It was geriatric pregnancy, which
1: correct.
0: I loved. I love that word.
1: And it's no longer appropriate to say that. And we are speaking about this because Anne has broken the news via the Instagram. And, of course, if it doesn't happen on Instagram, it didn't happen.
0: Correct.
1: That she and her husband, Adam, are expecting their third child.
0: How old is she again?
1: She's 272, I think, by my last count. So it's number three, and she did this coy little walk towards the camera, sort of in some kind of prairie, little house on the prairie, flowy outfit. And then she coyly sort of pooked her little tummy out and went, oh, look, surprise. And we were all supposed to be thrilled. So that's nice. She's got two boys, Jonathan and Jack. I will congratulate her on not Herald Sun names. They're real names.
0: Okay, yes, they are.
1: All right, so I'll give her that.
0: And she's 43.
1: She is 43. She'll be having all sorts of testing on that one, I can tell
0: you. Oh, man. And also, good luck.
1: Yeah, good luck.
0: Good luck.
1: But they must be very happy and she's all raring to go, so we're very happy.
0: Disclaimer. I tell you who else is very happy.
1: Who?
0: Victoria Beckham and David Beckham. They are a wonderful couple.
1: Now, are you buying this? Do you think it's real?
0: What? Their love? Yes.
1: Yes, that's joyful.
0: Yes, I do.
1: What are you basing this on?
0: The fact that they're loaded and gorgeous and successful makes life a lot easier.
1: I guess it does, doesn't it? We wouldn't know anything about that.
0: Yeah, no.
1: Not one thing.
0: Not one box
1: is
0: ticked.
1: Not one thing.
0: He is also in his gardening era, not unlike your good self and me.
1: I like David Beckham.
0: I do too.
1: I watched that documentary as well.
0: Do you like broad beans?
1: Not as much as Victoria Beckham.
3: I think I've overachieved with my broad beans.
4: Only David Beckham has broad beans quite like that.
5: That is a hell of a broad bean.
3: Size matters, darling.
5: I love you. And not just because of your massive broad beans.
1: Oh, Victoria, a double entendre. That's French.
0: That's French.
1: If you don't hardly mind. Okay, she's very happy with herself.
0: Oh, well, he also grew his own courgettes, also known as zucchinis. There was a whole lot on that
1: platter.
0: So
1: sort of all sort of phallically shaped? Is this a theme?
0: I mean, they're not doing it.
1: You don't think so?
0: No one is over 50. Come on.
1: Really? Oh, that's a big call. I feel like if anyone might be, it could be those two randy little so-and-sos.
0: Well, that's true, but do you know what gets a lot of people through the night?
1: Chocolate.
0: And we have got a $200 Cocoa Black prize pack in the bum bag coming up in Quizzy.
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26: There's a car broken down at Deception Bay, Bruce Highway southbound. It's on the shoulder after Deception Bay Road and the speed limit has been reduced to 60. Got a car broken down at Wacol Ipswich Motorway westbound. That's on the left shoulder before the Centenary Highway on-ramp. And a broken down car at Ormo M1 southbound. That's on the shoulder after Peachy Road. Traffic has already started to build for the Western Freeway through Indooroopilly to Fig Tree Pocket. Bit of congestion for Gateway Motorway North southbound at Deakin Deviation. 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Dropping to 11 degrees tonight, top of 22 tomorrow, and sunny on Nova 106.9.
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1: Hello, I'm Michelle Stevenson. The federal government says there's no evidence a deadly strain of bird flu has reached Australia's poultry and agriculture systems. Testing has confirmed the H5N1 strain of the disease has been detected in a second wild bird. Federal Agriculture Minister Julie Collins says urgent investigations are underway to determine the extent of the spread.
3: We are working to determine whether or not the H5 bird flu has established in the wildlife or established in Australia, other than these two isolated birds.
1: The pain continues for the Coalition, with a new opinion poll showing it would be virtually wiped out if an election were held now. The Demos survey shows the Liberal and Nationals would be reduced to just 11 seats, while One Nation could win as many as 63 to become the official opposition and reduce Labor into minority government. Business groups are urging the federal government to abandon its tax reforms, arguing they will hurt the economy. Legislation is expected to pass in the next fortnight to rein in the capital gains tax discount and negative gearing concessions. Labor already making some adjustments to help small business owners. Australian Chamber of Commerce and Industry Chief Exec Andrew McKellar says the legislation should be scrapped altogether.
4: They will damage the Australian economy. They will do nothing for productivity. The chances there, it's not too late. You can oppose this bill.
1: Victorian teachers will this week vote on whether to take more strike action as the fight over a new pay deal drags on. And Olivia Rodrigo can add another feather to her cap. She's the first artist in history to have their first three lead singles and first three studio albums debut at number one in the US. Now let's see what's happening on Nine News.
5: Thanks, Michelle. I'm Joel Dreyer. Tonight, the largest drug bust in Australian history takes close to $1 billion of cocaine off the street. Alleged murderer James Dalamangas escapes extra tradition from Greece over a 27-year-old case, why Vegemite is getting a kid-friendly taste, and the Royals release new candid photos to celebrate the future King's birthday. Nine News, your news on Nine and Nine Now, live at 6.
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28: Oh yeah, good news for your Monday. It is the Chrissy Swan Show, but now all week we've added Jane Hall. Hello, my friend.
29: Hello, little bonus.
28: It is such a thrill.
29: It is nice, isn't it?
28: We've gone through the clickbaits. We've talked about Anne Hathaway's geriatric pregnancy. I mean, how can it get any better? Well, I'll tell you how it can get better. 13, 24, 10. Do you want a bum bag? Do you want a bum bag with a Coco Black prize pack in it worth $200?
29: Yes,
28: course,
29: please.
28: Of course the answer's yes. Give us a call. Seven. Here's our song.
29: Oh,
28: yeah.
29: Yes. Turn it up, Aaron.
30: Sam Fender, Olivia Dean, Chrissy Swan Show.

0: It is giving me so much joy to introduce all my favourite songs, Olivia Rodrigo, Harry Styles, that one by Taylor Swift, to my friend Jane Hall, who is joining me all week on the Chrissy Swan Show on Nova.
1: And I liked that one.
0: Let's talk cheesy crimes.
2: Every day, well-meaning Aussies are committing cheese crimes without even realising it. Avoid a cheese crime with Perfect Italiano. Perfect for that.
3: Cheese crimes.
0: We're talking cheese crimes. What are your cheese crimes? Please approach the bench, Melissa. Confess your crime, and Judge Jane will tell you whether or not it's the worst of the three.
1: Come on, lady. Melissa, tell me all about it, please.
4: It's tasty cheese with apple pie.
1: Sorry, melted on top of an apple pie or just...
4: Yes, it is. Yes, melted on top in the oven. On top of the pastry.
0: Okay, we're not gonna give you a verdict right now. We're just gonna park you there. Yes. Please approach the bench, Jamie, with your cheese crime.
5: Hey guys, my favourite cheese crime: a slice of blue cheese. You crunch up a candy cane and like coat the blue cheese in the crunchy candy cane. It's like a peppermint charcuterie board. It's delicious.
1: No, Jamie, I think there might be something wrong with you. That's not nice.
0: Don't give away the ending in the middle.
1: I haven't heard the last thing yet.
0: How can it be worse? Hello, Joe.
6: Hi, Chrissy. Hi, Jane.
1: Hi, Joe. What are you doing with cheese?
6: Oh, it's just a crime. Pouring melted cheese on chocolate honeycomb.
0: Okay, these ones are really, really bad. We've got three very distinct crimes in front of us. Melissa with her tasty cheese on top of an apple pie. We've got Jamie with her candy cane encrusted hunk of blue cheese. And then Joe, last to the party, melted cheese on top of a perfectly good hunk of violet crumble or crunchy. Okay.
1: Yes, I don't know whether are they pulling our leg with these?
0: No, these are real.
1: Okay.
0: The rulings are final. $500 cash is going to the winner, so you need to be really sure.
1: Okay.
0: Who has committed the greatest cheese crime?
1: Well, because I am such a huge chocolate honeycomb fan, Joe is committing the worst crime only because I feel like the blue cheese and the candy canes just save each other just from a breath point of view.
0: Interesting. Okay.
1: But, Joe, you mess with a violet crumble, you mess with me. Okay?
6: I am scared now.
0: Joe, you should be. You have got $500 cash thanks to Perfect Italiano.
6: Thank you.
1: That's
6: Thank
1: exciting.
6: You, guys. Thank you, Perfect Italiano.
0: Well done.
1: She got the little plug-in, too.
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2: 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Nova. Heading to an event? There are track closures on the Beenleigh and Gold Coast lines. Plan ahead on the Translink website. Brisbane traffic.
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11: A pile up on the M1 southbound and the left lanes are blocked before Chatswood Road exit at Springwood with heavy delays from the Gateway motorway behind it. There's a car broken down at Stapleton, the M1 northbound. That's on the shoulder before Stanmore Road. And a car broken down Bruce Highway southbound on the shoulder after Deception Bay Road through Deception Bay. The speed limit has been reduced to 60. There's also a car broken down for Ipswich motorway westbound on the left shoulder before the Centenary Highway off-ramp through Wacol. The Target end-of-season clearance is on now. 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Down to a chilly 11 degrees tonight. Expected top tomorrow is only 22, but sunny on Nova 106.9.
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20: 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Daddy, can you tell me the story about the trolls?
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19: A crash on the M1 at Springwood has now been cleared southbound direction and traffic is starting to improve from the Gateway Motorway. There is still congestion with a broken down car. Gateway northbound, it's in the left lane before Depot Road at Deakin with peak delays from around Nudgee behind that. Western Freeway traffic is under speed through Indooroopilly, Fig Tree Pocket, and there's congestion for Ipswich Motorway both directions at Oxley Road, Blunder Road. It's also slowing up westbound through Gales. Aspley Mazda's EOFY event is where you save. Three huge deals all month long. Hurry, ends June 30. Forget the rest, deal with the best on Gympie Road, Aspley. Dropping overnight to 11 degrees. Expected top tomorrow is 22 and sunny for the forecast on Nova 106.9.
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21: Good
17: afternoon, I'm Michelle Stevenson. One of Australia's biggest poultry producers has locked down its WA operations due to the detection of a second case of deadly bird flu. Ingham's Group says this move prevents all non-essential access to its operations and breeder farms after tests confirmed the H5N1 strain in another migratory bird in Western Australia. Well, the opposition claims frustration with the federal government is also hurting the coalition as voters lose faith in the major parties. The latest Demos poll shows One Nation could win as many as 63 seats if an election were held now, while the coalition would be reduced to just 11. Liberal MP Sarah Henderson says her party must work harder to regain voter trust.
21: We know we've got a very big job to do, and we take nothing for granted. We know Australians are very, very angry, but that anger is directed towards the Albanese government because the Albanese government is sending our nation off a cliff.
17: The Albanese government claims Australia has the most competitive capital gains tax regime in the developed world. Legislation is expected to pass in the next fortnight, which would rein in the CGT discount and negative gearing concessions. The changes have been slammed by business and the opposition, forcing the government to make some adjustments. Australia has signed its largest ever defence export deal worth over $2.5 billion. The agreement will see Canada import our over-the-horizon radar systems. And Toy Story 5 is number one at the global box office, raking in more than $300 million in its opening weekend. In Australia, it took in almost $10 million. Now let's see what's happening on Nine News.
22: Thanks, Michelle. I'm Joel Dreyer. Tonight, the largest drug bust in Australian history takes close to $1 billion of cocaine off the street. Alleged murderer James Dalamangas escapes extradition from Greece over a 27-year-old case. Why Vegemite is getting a kid-friendly taste. And the Royals released new candid photos to celebrate the future King's birthday. Nine News, your news on Nine and Nine Now, live at 6.
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27: We're very excited about this.
28: Whipper.
29: The team is on.
28: And Kate.
30: How about that, guys?
28: On Nova.
29: Oh, yes it is. Your Monday afternoon. Welcome to the show. As we strap ourselves in for what I can tell you will be one of the biggest announcements on the show in the history of the show in 10 minutes' time.
31: Mate, well done.
29: Thank you.
31: And I think One Nation needs you, and I think you will win your seat. So I know you've been...
29: Barnaby rang me over the weekend. He said, you either join or I get my teeth fixed. And I didn't know what to do.
31: No.
29: I didn't know what to do, but I'll be there alongside Pauline. And we put that to the side.
31: I don't know.
29: More exciting announcement in 10 minutes.
31: I don't know why you've dyed your hair orange, but I understand you want to jump onto the orange wave. But, mate, go for it.
29: Thank you, guys. Thank you. Wherever you want me to take that, Ryan James.
32: Can I just tell people that it is a really big announcement? I know we're making fun, but...
29: And Kate is not having a baby. Sorry.
31: Oh, you've ruined the announcement.
29: I just wasn't sure what...
32: I mean, there's a twist.
29: You mean I am joining One Nation? Oh, my God. Okay, brand name very soon, but drama for the Fitzgeralds over the weekend. This was a disaster. The whole house gone into lockdown.
31: Yeah.
29: Absolute panic for the Fitzgeralds.
31: But when your children lose something that they want back, they'll work very hard to get it. I'll tell you all about it next.
33: Let's get the party started. See you at the bar. You was hardly talking. That's when I knew that your heart was scarring. Friends to lovers need a part to star in. Like, wait, babe, let me...

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0: material lover. We've all had one.
1: That's never going to last. Fitzy Whipper, Kate, it is your Monday.
2: Congratulations to Jude. Yes, Fitzy.
3: No, sorry. I thought a material lover was if you hooked up with someone from Spotlight, but
1: really good. Really
2: did
1: good.
2: Did you hear about Lincraft closing down?
1: What's wrong with haberdashery?
3: What had happened to Lynn and her family? Is she right?
1: My God.
2: Can I just say well done to Jude?
1: Good on you, Jude.
2: They've just scored 2 invites to Rule live in Nova's Red Room.
1: How good is that?
2: Thanks for giving us a call.
1: Yes. I want to put it out there, 13 24 10. If you are a naughty kid, now's your time to get involved and you can tell us your story on the radio.
2: I don't like the word naughty.
1: Why not?
2: Well, we don't use the word naughty.
1: What do we use now?
2: Or good. Criminal. Or bad.
1: We don't use the word good or bad.
2: No, we don't say something's bad or something's good.
1: Oh, maybe in your house. I'll tell you what, I'm pretty clear with things. If you've done a bad thing, you'll know all about it with the word B-A-D.
2: Does it make you a naughty kid, though, if you do a bad thing?
1: Depends if you keep doing them over and over again, Kate.
3: Yeah.
1: Then you've got some naughty ways about you.
3: I'm 49 years of age and I'm still naughty.
1: You know what I mean? Is
2: he I bet you, you'd love to be naughty, given half the chance. Use the word naughty.
1: What do we use now?
2: Or good. Criminal. Or bad.
1: We don't use the word good or bad.
2: No, we don't say something's bad or something's good.
1: Oh, maybe in your house. I'll tell you what, I'm pretty clear with things. If you've done a bad thing, you'll know all about it with the word B-A-D.
2: Does it make you a naughty kid, though, if you do a bad thing?
1: Depends if you keep doing them over and over again.

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1: I love it when you two combine like that.
4: We are so insane.
1: You're reading off the sheet. You do the first half, Kate, and then Fitzy takes it out. End of the week, someone's going to win all those products, you little beauty. Thanks to Appliances Online. Olivia Dean right now. Baby Steps on Nova.
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0: Baby steps. Best way to approach a Monday as well. But nice and slowly. Nothing too heavy on a Monday. That's sort of the theory here at Nova anyway. Not too much effort on a Monday, mate. Come on, we are warming up. It is Fitzy, Whipper and Kate. Hey, Brandman, not far away. Do you guys want a question?
1: I would love this.
0: Bit of a teaser.
1: This could be my favourite game of the week, guys.
0: Okay, Fitzy, you ready? Here we go.
2: Yeah, let's do it.
0: Which company makes extra chewing gum?
1: Wrigley's.
0: Correct.
1: Yes!
0: Kate Ritchie. Got to be quick, Ryan James. She's on today.
1: Player. That is going to be great
0: she
1: after the news.
0: She is on just after the news. A Brandman.
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28: There's a car broken down at Rochdale Gateway Motorway southbound. The right lane's blocked after Macrovac Capalaba Road with delays from Tingalpa, and the speed limit has been reduced to 40. There's another breakdown for the Gateway northbound. It's on the left shoulder after the Logan Motorway through Stretton. Speed limit with that one reduced to 80. Debris to watch for the Gateway Motorway southbound lanes after Logan Road through 8 Mile Plains. Heavy run for Western Freeway through Indooroopilly. 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Dropping overnight to 11 degrees. Expected top tomorrow is 22 and sunny conditions on Nova 106.9.
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32: Good afternoon, I'm Michelle Stevenson. The federal government maintains it is prepared for an outbreak of a deadly strain of bird flu. The H5N1 strain has been confirmed in two wild migratory birds in WA. An investigation is underway now to determine if it has spread. Environment Minister Murray Wong says the cases are not unexpected.
33: We are the only continent in the world that until now has not had this strain on our shores. And what that has meant is that it has given us time as a country to ensure that we are as well prepared as we possibly can be.
32: Major poultry producer Ingham's, meantime, has locked down its farming operations in WA following the discovery of that strain. The company says while there have been no commercial detections of bird flu, all non-essential access to its operations and breeder farms will be stopped. A new poll has revealed One Nation would become the federal opposition if an election was held today. Support for the coalition has sunk to a new low, according to today's Demos survey. Polling analysis on seat projections suggests Labor would win up to 81 seats. One Nation could clinch as many as 63, while the coalition would be reduced to between 4 and 11 seats. The tourism industry believes an extension of the fuel excise will provide certainty for regional operators during the winter school holidays. The federal government is introducing legislation this week to keep the temporary fuel relief measure until August 2nd. And Harry Styles has apparently opted to make his own way to his sold-out Wembley Stadium show. The superstar jogging the entire 9K distance between his Hampstead home and the London venue in around 2 hours. Here's what's leading Nine News.
34: Thanks, Michelle. I'm Joel Dreyer. Tonight, the largest drug bust in Australian history takes close to $1 billion of cocaine off the street. Alleged murderer James Dalamangas escapes extradition from Greece over a 27-year-old case. Why Vegemite is getting a kid-friendly taste. And the Royals release new candid photos to celebrate the future King's birthday. Nine News, your news on Nine and Nine Now, live at 6.
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10: Yes, for your Monday afternoon. I tell you what, this is exciting, Australia. We made the big announcement that our backyard cricket game at Kirribilli House in Sydney... Yes, I mean, he's already there on the field. Fitzy is ready to go for backyard cricket.
11: I'm far more subtle in my cricketing prowess.
10: For those who are new to this idea, for about 10 years, Fitzy, Whipper, Kate, we have a very special game of backyard cricket at Kirribilli House, hosted by the Prime Minister. And the great news is you can be there.
11: How great is this? If you are a kid in the car right now, or you're a parent with a child, head to the Nova Player and register, because you could be there on the day with a very important job.
10: Hope there's some good kids out there, because I need a lot of help.
12: Do you remember the Prime Minister asked for our tech to set up his television in the bedroom at Kirribilli House?
10: One of our engineers had to go upstairs and sort out his Sony stereo, didn't they? Couldn't get it fixed to the TV.

0: track, bad guy on Nova.
1: Yeah.
2: Do you remember when Billie Eilish first played that? 2019. This was live at the Reading Festival. And the kids in the crowd went mental. How big?
3: They wouldn't be kids anymore.
0: No, I remember the demand when we had Billie Eilish Red Room. It was out of control.
2: Turn it up. Imagine, like, she was probably a teenager at the time herself. Imagine hearing that.
0: I know. And having a moment where you're writing that song going, I wonder if anyone would be into this.
2: Mm.
0: Cut to, you know, hold my beer.
3: It's like thinking of the next big thing, isn't it?
0: What are you thinking? You got one
3: I don't know.
0: Go.
3: I've got to work out what's going to replace squishies I thought of you on the weekend, Fitz.
2: Oh, mate, can I tell you this,
3: because when
2: right?
3: I spend $30 on squishies, like, seriously.
2: Well, I bought Lenny's first one at $2. Then I saw them at $4. Mm-hmm. Then we went to a market, BJ and I went to a market last week, they were $8. On the weekend, they're now $16.
0: Yeah, well, you know, I walked...
2: Give me a break.
0: I walked into the supermarket the other day and saw a pyramid of Prime for $2.95 a bottle. I'd pay $25 for a bottle of that rubbish.
2: Who was the... Was it Logan... What was his name when they...
0: No.
2: KSI and Logan Paul came out and kids were lining up for Prime... What a load of crap.
3: I know, and the parents being dragged around with these kids. Like, I was in one of the toy stores over the weekend, and then all the other stores that sell them. Seriously, children running around and adults just standing there like this, like get me out of this living hell.
0: Got an update for you. I don't know if you guys know, I got a dog not long ago.
2: No, you haven't really spoken about it on air.
0: No, I'm cool with it. Like, I don't even notice it's there.
3: It's getting very. It's.
0: Do you know what I said
3: enormous.
0: To you the other day, Kate?
3: I hate the dog.
0: No, I went camping and I came back on air and I said, "Frida Good Home, 110 man tent. Frida Good Home, 120 week old dog." I'm trying to be. You know, I look at all those people walking their dogs. And there's enough proof that some people must love them.
3: No. Can I tell you?
0: I feel like I've been like the whole world has been the Truman Show, and they've gone, get around him and walk your dog. Everyone pick up a leash.
2: This must be the first ever puppy that's been hard to try.
0: And then,
3: I agree with you absolutely, because I saw a video about that the other day where all these people walking their dog, they look so happy. It's like everything. It's like you see people holding hands going on their morning walk. They've just had a fight in the car. They don't like each other. Those people with dogs.
0: Why do they make it look like
3: the dog's
0: good?
3: Just been weeing all over the house, Cynic. And they finally got it out.
0: What about the dog? Who started the line of, you know, man's best friend?
3: What are
0: a best friend listens.
2: I took
0: and
2: six.
0: And best friend wouldn't poo in your kitchen
3: unless you asked them.
2: I took Beastie for a 6K walk today, and he looked at me while he was defecating, and there was love in our eyes,
0: that's
2: mate.
0: Not, like, I'm not.
3: It is pride in the eye. I mean, and that is brave.
0: Yeah, it's brave.
3: That
0: to
3: is
0: do that.
3: Really brave.
2: They don't get embarrassed at all, dogs, do they?
3: No, they don't.
0: Neither does Kate.
2: Doing that as a human. Hey, mate, how are you?
3: You've got some solid self-esteem doing that.
0: Can I tell you, the jogger, can I tell you what he did the other day? So we bought one of these, it's like a crate that goes in the back of the car and you put it in the boot of the car, and it's a Delibby the dog trainer. What's the best place to put your dog in a car? So you get one of these crates and get your dog in the back of the car. So I put it in the back of the car and I zipped it up. And he's fine in there. It's got a little mattress. It's all pretty cozy. You know, you clip it into the car and it's safe in the boot of the car. And I'm sorry, I have a hatchback type car. It's not in the boot where there's no light.
2: You push the
3: car.
2: Yeah, it's a four-wheel drive.
0: Yeah, that's what
2: it's
0: I'm talking.
2: It's not a hatchback.
0: Well, it's got a hatchback. It's a pivot lid, so it's not a closed lid on a car. I don't want anybody to think that I'm just burying a car and a dog in a boot.
2: He's not putting a St. Bernard in a Barina.
0: So... I get the dog in and I'm driving. I'm on the way to Saturday morning sport.
3: 7.
0: All of a sudden, had to be 50 minutes out of town at 7 a.m. thanks, school sport. So I'm driving and then I can hear this noise. Like, he's got a little tag around his neck, so you can hear it when he starts to move. And I can hear the tag and I can hear the tag. And I think, why is he roaming around in there? Anyway, next thing you know, I look in my rear vision mirror, 2 feet over the back of the seats, he's got out the side that wasn't zipped up. So I'm now, he's trying to scramble over the back seat.
3: Scratching the leather.
0: Scratching the leather.
3: Yeah.
2: Don't blame the dog.
0: Well, I didn't realise the zip was open on the side. He's scratching me leathers. Yeah. You don't scratch me leather, mate.
3: I know. I don't know who's
2: harder to train, the dog or you.
0: I'm trying to pull over because I'm thinking this is one of the most dangerous things that could possibly happen in a car.
3: No, not really.
0: Close to it, if not. And then I manage to control the dog. I've got my hand as I'm driving. I got one hand through the seat, through the gap in the seats. I'm holding the dog while driving with the other hand and saying to Ted, it's going to be all right, mate. I've got this under control.
3: Yeah, welcome to the 80s.
0: Wow. Yeah, and then while smoking a cigarette at the same time. And then I pull into the service station and manage to get him out and have a moment, catch my breath because I've survived. This is a new chapter in the book. I couldn't believe I got through it.
3: Did you check the leather before you checked on the children?
0: I did. Ted was okay. I said, wipe your eyes. It's going to be fine. Dad's got this under control. I put him in the back, right? I checked the zips and I put him back in his little thing. Anyway, he's not big enough to jump up into the back, so I got to lift the dog into the back. So I checked all the zips. You right, mate? Everything good, mate? Yeah, great. And then we're driving. We're 5 minutes down the road. All I hear is this, because he's on like this spongy thing. All I hear is this.
2: Oh, he's whispering to you, is he?
3: He's got a flat.
0: He wasn't happy with the music I had on. He's weed in the back of the car after I'd spent 5 minutes on the side of the road at the service station giving him a chance to wee outside the car.
3: Waiting.
0: Yeah.
2: It's like a plastic sponge, Kate.
0: It's like a plastic sponge thing, so it just dribbles out. It doesn't have like a waterproof seal on the bottom of the bed and the sponge. It just dribbles out into the matting of your car.
3: Into the cavity where the tyre is.
0: Yeah. So the whole car just smells of dog pee.
2: Did you just say tyre, Kate? Because that's where I usually wee on Whippers car.
0: I'd probably prefer that at this stage, mate.
3: What? Fitzy weeing on your car, on your back wheels?
0: Yeah, if it hadn't been the dog or Fitzy, I'm over it. And I don't know how to say to Lisa. I've said to Lisa, if it wasn't for the kids, thanks for dropping by. Next house, please.
3: Can I offer you some advice, though?
0: Yeah.
3: Please don't give Lisa an ultimatum to choose between you or the dog.
0: That's why they call it the dog house, isn't it? Because you might find yourself out there.
3: Yeah.
0: No, she loves me. She does love me.
3: You'll be all right.
0: Hanging in there, guys. If you want a dog, 13 24 10.
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5: 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T's and C's apply. Traffic's still very heavy for the Gateway Motorway northbound from Boondall through to the Bruce Highway. There's congestion for Gympie Road through Bald Hills. It's on the heavy side coming out of Brisbane City through Green Slopes for the Pacific Motorway and delays on the Western Freeway through Indooroopilly Fig Tree Pocket. 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Dropping overnight to 11. Expected top tomorrow is 22 and sunny on Nova 106.9.
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0: 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Toy Story 5.
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0: You were meant to go this weekend.
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0: Come on.
1: Okay, this week.
0: Hey, need to mention this one too. 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
2: The old Steve Miller Band, they sang a song about a bank robbery, but let's talk about it now.
3: Take the money and run.
2: Now this. Okay, so we're only just learning about this. 6 months later, police have yet to make an arrest. This was in Germany just after Christmas, one of the most spectacular bank heists in years. And you know what? I understand it's against the law, but sometimes when, I mean, we're dazzled by the movies, The Town and Point Break and... I don't know, there's something exhilarating about a bank robbery, you know what I mean?
0: Can they
2: get away with it? So there was a high street bank in the western town of Gelsenkirchen. This is in Germany. Oh. And what they did, the adjacent wall to the bank, they've got in through there. They used a boring machine to get in through with an industrial drill.
0: Great effort.
2: And they've looted more than 3,000 safe deposit boxes and made off with 52 million euros.
1: Mm. A boring machine. Were you there, Whipper?
0: You can't turn me on and off, Kate Ritchie. I'm not boring.
2: Now, there's a lot of people. Now, there's a lot of the bank's clients. The sad thing about this is that there's precious family jewellery, there's valuables, and obviously they're upset. Didn't know this, though. The insurance company only insures you for up to €10,000 on a deposit box.
0: What?
2: There's way more than that in there.
0: Like, if you've got 52 million euro, what are we talking, cash?
2: Now, yeah, but, there's
0: and,
2: cash.
0: And all the safety deposit boxes. What sort of truck you got out the front?
2: Well, look, the heist took 2 days.
0: Oh.
2: So it was somewhere between Saturday the 27th and Monday the 29th of December at the end of last year.
1: So they were squirreling it out.
2: Very long time, Kate. They actually, at some stage towards the end, they set off the fire alarm. So the fireys rocked up, but they couldn't find anything that indicated damage.
0: So they left,
2: but this is the thing. Because there was a boring machine, everyone who was a part of the bank was going, why could not anyone hear this at all?
0: I would have thought so. You can only assume it was a small version of one of those giant machines that drills tunnels to make roads that go through.
2: That's why they're saying, was it an insider job? Mm.
1: Oh,
2: that's a
1: really good call, mate. I love this.
0: There's a movie in this straight up,
1: there's
0: I reckon.
1: There's thousands of them.
2: Yeah. There was a movie called The Insider with Clive Owen, wasn't there? And Denzel Washington. That
4: really
2: is a great
4: bank
2: movie.
4: Bank?
2: Yeah. Do you want to know the ending? No, I can't tell you.
1: Spoiler.
0: But stick them up.
2: 6 months later, no one has been arrested.
0: That's extraordinary.
1: I wonder where those people are, how they're feeling
0: today. Like, how do you on-sell stuff that's stolen? Man, I've got to get better at my black market game.
2: They'd be on some island.
0: Yeah, wouldn't they? Or what's
2: Rottnest. I think they're on Rottnest
0: Island. Just there's a quokka wearing a gold Rolex.
2: Fraser on. Unfortunately, they've just been attacked by Dingo and Fraser on.
0: There's a Dingo and diamonds. More fun money coming up, guys, before 6 o'clock tonight. Plus, which music star needed oxygen? This was scary over the weekend while performing live on stage. That story's still to come.
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7: There's a crash at Darra Ipswich Motorway eastbound. It's blocking the right lane after Harcourt Road. Heavy delays from Centenary Highway. There's also a car broken down Logan Motorway westbound after Drews Road through Tanamira. Heavy traffic for Kessels Road eastbound between Mains Road and Logan Road through Upper Mount Gravatt. It's still built up for Ipswich Road outbound as you're making your way through Annerley. And some congestion for the Gateway Motorway northbound at Deakin Deviation and heavy traffic for Gympie Road. Road through Bald Hills to the north. 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The savings are huge and they won't be beaten with their best tyre price guarantee. Bob Jane T-Mart's, they'll look after you. Down to 11 degrees tonight. Expected top tomorrow is 22 and sunny on Nova 106.9.
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4: 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Anything that you want. We've had skydiving. What did we have? We had a kids' party.
0: Oh, mate,
4: we've had
0: anything that's fun. And you know what? There's something amazing about non-guilt spending. You know, when you're just free to spend whatever
5: well,
0: you want.
5: Well, you weren't even meant to have this money. That's you can treat. Do with it what you want.
0: That's fun money.
4: Well, that's like, Whip, you were saying that to us when you were at Randwick the other day with your dad's inheritance. Money.
0: Very different. Hey, very, very
4: Trent,
0: different.
4: Trent, congratulations. Yep. We're going to give you some fun money, Trent.
0: Yes. Oh, you got a team.
5: The kids have, I hope what you want to spend this money on is for the kids as well, Trent.
6: Yeah, that is the plan, but reliving a bit of my childhood through them, living vicariously through the kids, really.
5: Okay. Right, what do you want? What do you want?
6: We need $800 to get some motorbike gear, like helmet and some armour and bits and pieces for the kids to learn to ride on the motorbike.
0: Kids and motorbikes, great idea. Tommy, are we really approving kids and motorbikes?
4: Locked in.
5: Yeah.
4: Locked
5: in. Safety first.
0: $800. Well done, Trent.
6: You beauty. What do you say, girls?
7: Thank you.
4: Oh, good work.
5: I love that.
4: Yeah, grab your Peewee 50s and off you go, ladies. It's as simple as that. All thanks to finder.com.au.
0: And that is fun money. Guys, we need to talk about this one before we go. Everyone can relax. It's under control. There were some heart-stopping moments at a Rod Stewart concert in Utah over the weekend. Yeah. Rockin' Rod. Oh. He was halfway through Wake Up Maggie, I think I've got something to say to you. And he needed oxygen.
5: What?
0: He requested a chair and an oxygen tank was brought out.
8: The show must go on.
0: Look at that, the oxygen tank coming out.
4: You know why he's buggered. He's realised that Utah is a Mormon state and you can have multiple wives.
0: And he's rung home. He's rung his EA. And
5: I'm not
0: said,
5: coming back.
0: Sell everything and move to Utah immediately.
5: What do you want me to do with the trains, Rod?
0: Yeah, he's just working out how many wives he can collect before the end of the concert. No wonder he needs oxygen.
4: Tonight's the night. I'm going to get myself a brand new wife.
0: Oh, wow. Look, he's back up again. Don't worry. He looks like Richard Wilkins, doesn't he?
5: Why is he still... I don't know. I mean, wouldn't you think...
0: No, that's what he does best.
5: Yeah.
0: Look at him. Grab a seat on the...
5: Oh, there he is.
0: On the stairs there, Rod.
4: I mean, he's starting to slow down, isn't he?
0: That's not true.
5: Of course.
0: He's warming up.
4: If you want his body and you think he's sexy...
0: Take a number. Ricky Lee and Tim, they are in next, but you need to register right now on the Nova Player, guys. We've made the big announcement. Backyard cricket returns for 2026 at Kirribilli House, thanks to Milo. Get on there, register. You could be joining us in our backyard cricket. We're out of here. Enjoy the rest of your Monday evening. Bye.
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11: There's been a crash at Fig Tree Pocket on the Western Freeway. It's inbound in the left lane's block before Fig Tree Pocket Road. Delays behind it from the Centenary Highway, Jindalee. Still quite heavy for the M1 southbound from Underwood to Daisy Hill, and northbound is under speed through Slacks Creek. Captain Cook Bridge, Pacific Motorway outbound, heavy from Woolloongabba to Green Slopes. And the Gateway Motorway northbound, still a little bit slow at Deakin Deviation, but it has started easing on the north side. When flu strikes and resting up at home isn't helping, visit St Andrew's War Memorial Hospital Emergency Centre, North Street, Spring Hill. Expert care close to home this flu season. Down to 11 degrees tonight, top of 22 tomorrow, and it should be a sunny one ahead on Nova 106.9.
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13: Hello, I'm Michelle Stevenson. The federal government says there's no evidence a deadly strain of bird flu has reached Australia's poultry and agriculture systems. Testing has confirmed the H5N1 strain of the disease has been detected in a second wild bird. Federal Agriculture Minister Julie Collins says urgent investigations are underway to determine the extent of the spread.
14: We are working to determine whether or not the H5 bird flu has established in the wildlife or established in Australia, other than these two isolated birds.
13: The pain continues for the Coalition, with a new opinion poll showing it would be virtually wiped out if an election were held now. The Demos survey shows the Liberal and Nationals would be reduced to just 11 seats, while One Nation could win as many as 63 to become the official opposition and reduce Labor into minority government. Business groups are urging the federal government to abandon its tax reforms, arguing they will hurt the economy. Legislation is expected to pass in the next fortnight to rein in the capital gains tax discount and negative gearing concession. Labor already making some adjustments to help small business owners. Australian Chamber of Commerce and Industry Chief Exec Andrew McKellar says the legislation should be scrapped altogether.
15: They will damage the Australian economy. They will do nothing for productivity. The chances there, it's not too late. You can oppose this bill.
13: Victorian teachers will this week vote on whether to take more strike action as the fight over a new pay deal drags on. And Olivia Rodrigo can add another feather to her cap. She's the first artist in history to have their first three lead singles and first three studio albums debut at number one in the US. Now let's see what's happening on Nine News.
16: Thanks, Michelle. I'm Joel Dreyer. Tonight, the largest drug bust in Australian history takes close to $1 billion of cocaine off the street. Alleged murderer James Dalamangas escapes extradition investigation from Greece over a 27-year-old case, why Vegemite is getting a kid-friendly taste, and the Royals release new candid photos to celebrate the future King's birthday. Nine News, your news on Nine and Nine Now, live at 6.
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19: Oh my goodness!
23: On Nova.
24: Welcome to Monday, best day of the week.
19: Oh,
24: here we go.
19: Here we are.
24: I mean, we are wrapping up. I mean, we're wrapping up on Monday, but that's okay.
19: Yes. Hope you had a good weekend.
24: I mean, are we really talking sad nipple syndrome?
19: Yes.
24: Is that what we're going to do?
19: Love talking about sad nipples.
24: All right,
19: on a Monday.
24: It's basically after kids when your body just goes. Sarah Harris will be here to talk all things sad nipple syndrome very soon.
19: It just sounds so funny.
24: Because I don't know, is that what people want, driving home from work on a Monday?
19: Hey, that's the title, so you've got to say it properly.
24: All right,
19: you
24: all
19: know?
24: Right. We're also going to talk about making time for love making.
19: Oh, I like it. You have to, you know? Some
24: session
19: people, you just got to set some time aside, a couple of minutes here and there.
24: Oh, my God. But next, after Ariana Grande. By the way, speaking of Ariana Grande, we are going to talk about Max Martin later on in the show. One of your crushes and one of the greatest songwriters and producers of all time.
19: Honestly, the greatest. Mm. Like everyone's favourite songs he's made.
24: But after this, one of Max Martin's proteges, Ariana Grande, we are going to talk about the things that you wanted to be when you were little and then what you ended up doing.
19: Yeah, because they're wildly different sometimes.
24: In the meantime, though, here's I Hate That I Made You Love Me.

0: Thank you, All American Rejects, on a Monday, TGIM. It is Ricky Lee and Tim tonight.
1: You love that song so much. Like, so much.
0: I prefer Move Along, you know, move along like I know you do.
1: No.
0: That is a cracker.
1: Oh, see, I thought, when I get you hell,
0: I like that too. Giving you hell on a Monday. let's talk about the things that you wanted to be, though, when you were young, and now what you ended up doing.
1: I had several things that I wanted to do. Like, from grade 7, I was playing netball for Queensland and I wanted to play for Australia. That was my goal in life. All I want to do is play netball for Australia. Then I smashed my knee and I was like, while I was recovering from my knee reconstruction, I started doing gigs. So then I was like, I love music. I'm going to be a music artist. So I did that. I had a, you know, I had a successful music career, but then also I'm all of a sudden hosting TV shows and doing radio. It's weird. I never would have thought I would be doing any of these things.
0: Because this is what you really wanted to do when you were young.
2: Netball and saxophone.
1: I didn't mention saxophone. That was just something I did for fun, you know what I mean?
0: Yeah.
1: But Rich and I were talking on the weekend and we were laughing because he was like, he was laughing at how bad I am at maths questions, and he couldn't actually believe that I was being for real at how bad I actually am at maths.
0: Yeah.
1: And so we sat at a restaurant and he was asking me maths questions and was watching my brain work, and he was like, oh my God, it doesn't make sense to you. You're not like a normal person. Maths and numbers, and it just doesn't make sense. That's English was my thing. I wanted to be a lawyer. So words and
0: that
1: like
0: makes
1: that,
0: sense.
1: It really does.
0: You'd be a very good lawyer.
1: But my dad made me do hard maths. So when I was in high school, and you choose your 8 subjects or however many subjects, 6 of them count towards your final score.
0: Yeah.
1: 2 of them don't really matter. The only thing I ever failed in school was maths.
0: I've always wanted to do radio ever since I was 7.
1: Yeah.
0: But then for a little while I watched the movie Pretty Woman.
1: Yes, that's right.
0: And I remember standing up in my year 5 class because I remember what Richard Gere, right, his character, all I loved about him, he was very rich and very handsome and just had nice suits and like people around and stuff. And what he explained his job to Julia Roberts once and said, well, I buy big companies, split them up into little companies and sell them off.
1: Mm-hmm.
0: So I just remember very clearly to my year 5 class telling them, I want to buy big companies, split them off into little companies and sell them off. I want to be like Richard Gere in Pretty Woman, which now obviously is that old. I go, no, not for that reason.
1: Not like that.
0: Not for that. I don't want to be like him for that.
1: Not for Julia.
0: No. I also want to be a pizza delivery guy because
1: the phone,
0: the big red phone on the top of the thing. You want to be what you can see when you're a kid.
1: That is so cute.
0: All right. Rebecca, what did you want to be and what are you doing now?
3: I used to want to be a CSI forensic person to, like, solve all the cases and things. I used to watch all the shows and was really intrigued.
1: Yes.
3: Now I'm a primary school teacher.
1: Oh, there you go.
0: Same thing, though. Same thing.
1: It's crazy, isn't it? Was it because of the TV shows that you wanted to get into forensics?
3: Yeah, I just really enjoyed, like, the finding all the evidence and, you know, the case at the end. It was just really interesting, and it was kept you, like, ongoing. You know what I mean? Kept you on, like, thinking. It was challenging.
1: Yes.
3: Primary school teaching can be challenging, but in a different way, more like behaviours.
0: But you would be a great lawyer because you're very details-focused.
1: Detail-focused. I'm fair, justice and doing the right thing and getting, like, things need to be fair. And actually, like, that really was, but I knew that I didn't want to be a stand-up in court lawyer. I wanted to be the person that gets all the information and wrecks it for you.
0: After the other week, though, when I was at the John Law thing, I would like to be like a bougie auctioneer.
1: Yes. Yes.
0: Like a couple of glasses of champagne in Wallara. And like, of course, let's start the bidding now, shall we? Like,
1: not one of those. Pants.
0: Yes.
1: Yeah.
0: Maybe that could be my, you know, retirement plan.
1: Yeah, absolutely.
0: Christina, what did you want to be and what are you doing now?
4: I think you hit the nail on the head when what you're exposed to as a kid. I wanted to be a teacher, like my beautiful, wonderful teachers in school.
0: Yeah.
4: And I don't think I landed too far. I'm actually a corporate trainer for businesses. I help them teach them about AI and cybersecurity.
1: So that's amazing.
4: It's not unlike teaching children. It's just teaching adults. And honestly, they're very similar sometimes.
0: And what's your favourite corporate phrase? Because what I hate is office talk.
1: Circle back,
0: flag. Everybody in here goes they want to flag stuff with me all the time.
4: It's the
1: end to end.
4: It's when everyone's like, end to end. And you're like, what end? What beginning? You're all talking about a different end to end. So it makes no sense.
0: Office speak is my literal worst.
1: Someone said the other day, I'll just tissue the idea. I was like, what does that mean?
0: Gross. You're gross. You should be fired. Whoever said that should be fired.
1: I'm going to put you in jail is what's going to happen. I'm
0: going
1: to become a lawyer because you wanted to tissue something. Ricky Lee and Tim. Ricky Lee and Tim. On Nova. Brisbane traffic. Nova 106.9. There's major track closures these school holidays on the Beenleigh and Gold Coast lines while work continues to build a better rail network. Plan ahead at translink.com.au. There's a crash on the Western Freeway that has caused heavy delays for traffic in both directions at Fig Tree Pocket. It is in the northbound direction and the left lane's blocked. Traffic has eased for the Gateway Motorway northbound at Deakin Deviation, and Gympie Road has also thinned out for traffic through Bald Hills to the Bruce Highway. Elgin Valley Farms makes dinner special. Queensland's own family-farmed free-range chicken and proud partner of the Maroons. Back the team that backs Queenslanders, Elgin Valley Farms. Dropping to 11 tonight, top of 22 tomorrow, and sunny for the forecast on Nova 106.9.
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0: 12 to 12. Now, that is a good time. Maybe if you are going to make a little session appointment.
1: Oh, yeah, make it at 12 to 12.
0: Or at least within the windows of 12 to 12.
1: Yes, that's a good idea.
0: I clicked on an article yesterday because it said sexologist.
1: Of course, and you're like, say no more.
0: So I don't believe anyone is doing this, but if you are, and you can be anonymous, but 13, 24, 10, if you are scheduling sessions, like you actually pop them in the diary. Yes, bedroom sessions.
1: Or what if it's not in the diary, but it is kind of an
0: Sunday
1: agreed.
0: At 4, bang.
1: Yes, I've got friends who they go to church every Sunday.
0: That's nice.
1: Yeah. And that's their like absolute, you have to, you cannot go to church on Sunday is basically their rule.
0: See, my dad called it Sunday school, but that was just going to the pub. He goes, and I thought he was the most deeply religious man growing up. No, turns out
1: awesome.
0: He was going to Sunday school.
1: That's awesome.
0: Okay, so if you're doing this, a sexologist says it is, it helps relationships. It helps you prioritize the relationship.
1: Yes.
0: To schedule your sessions. So if you are doing that, how's it going for you? 13, 24, 10, jump on the phone and share your story with us to kick off the week.
1: Well, I feel like people schedule all sorts of things.
0: Totally.
1: So, you know, why not schedule in a good time?
0: Yeah. Well, you're not, I always say you never regret a swim.
1: Yep.

0: and you never regret that either. Like, well, you don't do that and then go, oh, that was a mistake.
1: You'd be surprised.
0: In a relationship.
1: Oh, in a relationship. Yeah.
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4: There's major track closures these school holidays on the Beenleigh and Gold Coast lines while work continues to build a better rail network. Plan ahead at translink.com.au. There's a crash on the Western Freeway that has caused heavy delays for traffic in both directions at Fig Tree Pocket. It is in the northbound direction and the left lane's blocked. Traffic has eased for the Gateway Motorway northbound at Deakin Deviation, and Gympie Road has also thinned out for traffic through Bald Hills to the Bruce Highway. Elgin Valley Farms makes dinner special. Queensland's own family-farmed free-range chicken and proud partner of the Maroons. Back the team that backs Queenslanders, Elgin Valley Farms. Dropping to 11 tonight, top of 22 tomorrow, and sunny for the forecast on Nova 106.9.
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0: Ricky Lee and Tim, we are almost done for a Monday night. Nova Boy Jam's coming up, the Matty Rose Show as well. But it's now time to give the floor to one of the greatest of all time, Max Martin.
1: He's just scored his milestone 30th Billboard Hot 100 number one as a songwriter, and he's 28th as a producer. And he got that with Ariana Grande's last single, I Hate That I Made You Love Me.
0: We've already played it.
1: We have.
0: He's involved in this. Of course he is.
1: So this song locks in his status and makes him the most successful producer and the second most successful songwriter in US chart history. The only person ahead of him is Paul McCartney with 32 number ones on the Billboard Hot 100.
0: I was going to say, the Beatles are pretty up there.
1: Yeah, but he is responsible for all of our favourite songs, all of your favourite songs, all of the songs that we know and love. Baby One More Time, Britney Spears. So What by Pink.
0: He's into rock and roll as well.
1: Yep. Dawn Fraser, a.k.a. Bon Jovi, It's My Life.
0: Oh, okay.
1: Should be down there somewhere.
0: Wow.
1: Backstreet Boys, obviously. I just want to live when I'm alive.
0: This is one of his biggest, I think. There's
1: huge.
0: Some science behind this one.
1: There really is. Well, Max Martin created what is called music math. And there are techniques that you use with melodies and words and phrases. And, yeah, it's quite a complicated.
0: Because that song resonates with more non-English speaking countries than any other pop song.
1: Yes.
0: Which is so bizarre.
1: Yes. And it makes
0: no sense.
1: Because
0: of the music math.
1: No. Yes, it makes no sense. But, yeah, so many songs. I just wanted to kind of talk about his music because he's amazing. Taylor Swift, We Are Never Getting Back Together, Raw, Katy Perry, Shake It Off, Taylor Swift, Can't Feel My Face, The Weeknd.
0: Oh, I like that one.
1: Blinding. Also, Blinding Lights by The Weeknd.
0: Blinding Lights.
1: Like, you know, there's a lot of people that think, oh, these artists are so cool and they're amazing and they've done it all themselves. If there's a big, ginormous, worldwide hit song, Max Martin's definitely been a part of
0: it. Well, he was part of the whole Life of a Showgirl, Taylor Swift too, wasn't
1: yes,
0: he?
1: Yes, Fate of Ophelia,
0: yeah.
1: Opalite,
0: wow.
1: Wood, all of go. Those songs. He's amazing.
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4: 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You hang around for 52 years, you pick up a couple of things.
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4: 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It's
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23: Good evening. Multi-vehicle crash on the Western Freeway inbound through Victory Pocket has now been cleared. Still slow getting through there both directions. There's some wire hanging down from the Mount Crosby Road overpass in North Tivoli. Crews are working on that. So that's at the Warrego Highway westbound. A breakdown Logan Motorway Truvale westbound at Beau Desert Road off-ramp. Breakdown on the Gateway Motorway Rochdale southbound blocking the left lane. One in Rochdale northbound too. On the north side, we're doing okay now. On the Gateway, it's all clear from Deegan up towards the Pine Rivers Bridge. Good run on the Bruce towards the sunny coast if you're going that way. 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Tomorrow for Brisbane, looking sunny, top 22 degrees. 19 now. It's Nova 106.9.
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2: Look out for a crash in Collingwood Park on Namatjira Drive at Duncan Street. Be mindful through there. And there's a wire hanging down in North Tivoli on the Warrego Highway westbound. It's above the right lane from the Mount Crosby Road overpass. A crew is attending, so be very mindful through there. A breakdown two in Druvale. It's on the local motorway westbound at the Beau Desert Road off-ramp. There's a breakdown two in Rochdale on the Gateway Motorway southbound, blocking the left lane. Take extra care if you're headed through that way. Over a million volunteers clean up Australia each year, but the challenge is bigger than ever and they need your help. Donate today at cleanup.org.au. Down to 11 overnight. Tomorrow is sunny and a top of 22 degrees. And right now it is 18 degrees on Nova 106.9.
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13: 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In the
14: Hey, Jodes.
15: Yep.
14: One of my favourite shows, of course, as you know, is House of Wellness, which stars, of course, the great, the absolute great Shane Crawford alongside Mel Doyle. I'm very happy to say as well, because I'm a New South Wales boy.
15: Yeah.
14: This is a treat. We're going to speak to the absolute Prince of Finlay, I think we can say. Shane Crawford, good morning. And saying that, geez, Tom Hawkins had a crack at it.
16: Well, that's it. Jody and Hazy, thank you so much for having me. Whereabouts in New South Wales?
14: So I was Ardlethan, so about 50 k's west of Tamora.
16: Right, middle of nowhere. Fair enough.
14: Middle of nowhere, yeah. We're trying to say, so Finlay, when you're trying to get to Melbourne, we don't know if we're going to Melbourne or Sydney. That's where we are.
16: Yeah, of course. No, you're talking about being the Prince of Finlay or whatever. But no, Tom Hawkins, he was a good Finlay boy. And then Spider-Bait is from Finlay.
14: Whoa.
16: Oh, Black Betty, Bambalam.
14: Really? I didn't know that.
16: Yeah. And so I used to, no, this is true, I used to be kicking the footy out in the front yard or even in the back lane, and I could hear Cram from Spider-Bait banging away on the drums on the corner. So I always knew when he was teaching himself how to play music, and then the showgrounds was just across the road from his house as well. So I used to go and race BMX and kick the footy at the showgrounds as well. So, yes, it's a small town. You can hear all that noise from one end of town to the other, and it's famous for Spider-Bait. They're all the members are from Finlay. So Finlay, It's not a bad little country town.
14: That's awesome. That is great alumni. Hey, Croft, geez, you've been busy at the moment. So between House of Wellness, also back on board with Channel 7 for the footy commentary, and loving your podcast as well with Buddy Franklin. That must be a lot of fun.
16: Yeah, it's all good. Love doing the House of Wellness with Mel Doyle. She's a star, and we sort of just try and make a variety show, really. And we obviously feature some health and wellness. That's the way I treat it. And I do live up near the Gold Coast, so it's nice to do a bit of a podcast. I'm actually sitting in my car at Currumbin Beach on the Gold Coast. Pretty much anyone comes to the Gold Coast, you're pretty much flying over the top of it.
7: Yes.
16: So I'm just sitting here watching people get out and surf, thinking, geez, I wish I was a surfer, but I'm not.
7: Yep.
16: So I just sit in the car, drinking coffee, and then I'll go for a walk.
7: What a lifestyle.
14: Take that.
7: Shane, I've just been to the Gold Coast on the weekend. I had a reunion with all my friends from year 12, 10 girls up at Mount Tambourine in a big old house with no one around. What could possibly go wrong?
16: Yeah, so beautiful views from up there.
7: Yeah.
16: Looking down over the whole Gold Coast. But yeah, how was that? Was that a bit of fun?
7: I can tell you it wasn't very House of Wellness-y.
16: No, it was great for your mental wellness. Yes. You're connecting.
7: Yeah.
16: You know, you're having some laughs. You're reliving those memories.
7: It's interesting because you talk a lot about this on House of Wellness with saying staying socially connected. Quite remarkable that we have been friends for like 30 years, yeah. I have to say, and we've just all got back together. That importance of finding your tribe is so crucial in life, isn't it?
16: And they reckon you live longer.
7: Do we?
16: So if you actually want to live longer, it's super important to find where you fit. When we're younger, you know, you might play at the local netball club or you might play footy, but then you get to an age where you think, I can't do that anymore.
7: Mm.
16: But you can still be involved with those clubs, but then you can find other things, you know. So it might be a cards club, it might be playing bowls, it might be pickleball, which is going crazy at the moment, and paddleball. They're all very popular things, but yeah, just finding your tribe. I always say find your group. Like even up where I live, on a Monday night, I go and have a kick of footy. 6 o'clock every night of every Monday of the year, a group of older guys come together, but sometimes I'll drag a son or two along, but they just have a kick of the footy and then they play a non-contact game of footy and then everyone has one beer just standing around and then everyone goes off for the week. So that's a nice little way of just keeping connected. You can keep a check on everyone and you can also just get out there and just feel like you're a part of it.
14: Geez, the pickleballers fire up, don't they, Croft? Have you noticed that?
16: Well, in Melbourne, a lot of people are dressing up when they go too. So whether or not it's a Monday or a Tuesday or a Wednesday night, it's becoming a regular thing. But they're coming in costumes and they're really sort of leaning into the whole experience. I love it. But yeah, you always find a couple of courts take it way too serious.
14: Hey, Croft, we love your work, mate, particularly on the House of Wellness, jumping alongside Mel Doyle. It's an outstanding fit. Hopefully we can catch up with you again very, very soon.
16: See you in Finlay one day. Make sure you go to the bakery there. They've got their best vanilla slices in the country.
14: Oh, there you go.
7: Snot blocks.
14: Let's go. We're all going to Finlay. Let's go to Finlay. Okay. Pride of the Riverina.
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1: Had a girls' weekend just gone on the Gold Coast, Mount Tambourine.
2: And hang on, is this deja vu?
1: Didn't this
2: happen a few weeks ago? How many girls' weekends are you having?
1: Oh, okay. I'm not allowed as a busy working mother to have two girls' weekends in like 2 weeks. Well, I'm not allowed to do that.
2: Well, probably would have thought no. But here we are.
1: It just worked out that we all had a milestone birthday. So when I say we, I'm referring to 10 of the girls that I went to year 12 with, and we all got together and it was a miracle. It was a miracle that we could all, our calendars aligned, that we could all do it. And so we did it and it was brilliant and I loved it.
2: That is really rare.
1: Yeah.
2: So there was 10 of you on the trip.
1: Yeah.
2: That was huge.
1: Yeah, so fun. Can I say, Andrew Hayes, that I actually apologised to someone that I wasn't. Look, we had a little bit of beef in high school and I pulled her aside yesterday and I said, I'm really sorry I was the way I was and I was incredibly jealous of you. And she was like, oh, my God, thank you so much for saying that. And we hugged it out and it was beautiful.
2: Oh, that's what I'm hearing from this. Were you a high school bully?
1: No, I wasn't.
2: Oh,
1: no, okay. No. We just kind of had a, I guess, a shared love of the same boyfriends, maybe. I don't know.
2: Who was there first?
1: I couldn't go to lie.
2: It's all very hazy. Yes. So you had every right to, you should have apologised.
1: No, but it was actually quite cathartic and lovely and now we're best friends, so cool.
2: Wow, so that was a school beef. You've been sitting on that, what, 15 years?
1: Yeah, about 15. Let's run with that. But what about, I got home yesterday, landed into the airport. Okay, so you know how I feel about the Thunderbirds. I love them more than my children, my husband, all of those things. And so as the plane was taking off, the timing worked out that it was in the first quarter and we were losing. So then I obviously lost the KO feed as we're taking off. And so can you imagine the horror for 2 hours and 45 minutes just not knowing how my Thunderbirds were going?
2: I can't imagine. Don't want to imagine it either because it's too traumatic for me. But go on.
1: And then we landed in Adelaide and as it so worked out, all the Vixens players who had just come off the court were walking through the airport and they were all gathered around their phones because they were watching the game in Perth between the Mavericks and the Fever. And I also was watching the game. And so I thought, I sat there and I watched them and I went, don't do it. I said, in my head, I was like, babes, just shut your face. Shut your face. But I couldn't, could I?
2: No. What did you say?
1: Casually wandered over and I said, I can't help but feel that we're watching the same thing.
2: Oh. What did you expect from that?
3: You walked over to the losing semi-final team, the Melbourne Vixens, and you said that.
1: Yes.
2: Did you expect them after that to huddle around you or just like everyone be like, oh, just, great icebreaker. Join our crew.
1: The fakest thing I've ever done in my life, the fakest thing. It was so disingenuous. I looked at them and I said, good luck, ladies, and walked off. And I was like, I don't mean that. I bleed pink. I don't like you.
2: Yeah.
1: And so why would I say that?
2: Bleeds pink.
1: Why would I
2: think
1: do?
2: I think it's a plasma issue.
3: It's good. All the staff at the Thunderbirds we work with are just loving hearing this, Jodie.
1: Yeah. I'm like, well, I don't even know why I did it. And I just, I was walked away and I was disgusted with myself, but I was just trying to be a nice person. But then I thought, you fake bitch.
2: Well, you didn't have to start the initial conversation.
1: No, well, I didn't have to. I could have just kept on walking, got my bag and gotten the Uber and gone home. I could have done that, but did I? No.
2: Gave Vixen some motivation to keep on going.
1: Yeah.
2: Oh, jeez.
1: Oh, God, I hope not. Please gather around, make me feel a little bit better. Did you embarrass yourself in front of a celebrity? Because I swear to God, those Vixens looked at me like, oh, my God, can you please just go away? We've just lost. You're an idiot. Off you trot.
2: This is why Adelaide gets bullied as a city.
1: Because of me. Because of me.
2: They're like, thank God we're leaving South Australia.
1: Single-handedly because of me.
0: Jodie and Hazy. In the morning.
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0: all along. Jodie and Hazy on Nova.
1: Oh, geez, I'm exhausted from the weekend, I've got to say.
2: Oh, man.
1: Physically, mentally, socially, spiritually.
2: Emotionally.
1: Emotionally, probably the most exhausted I've been for a long time. We had a date on Friday night, Jodie.
2: We went to
1: EOS.
2: Yeah.
1: Off the back of you giving me a voucher for my 40th birthday. We finally used it for my 41st birthday.
2: Yes.
1: So we stayed over at EOS. Gosh, that place is classy.
2: Isn't it?
1: So classy. And we had dinner at ITL.
2: Yeah.
1: You been there?
2: Yeah.
1: You know what? I'm not a culture man, but that might be the best meal I've ever had in my life.
2: Oh, really?
1: Okay, it was really nice.
2: What'd you have?
1: We had like the crumb chicken.
2: Yep.
1: We had some greens, some potatoes. We had a margarita pizza. I had two or three beers. Cara had a cocktail. It was just delightful.
2: Oh, my God. So,
1: service.
2: So bougie, you guys.
1: And the service was like genuinely awesome.
2: Yeah.
1: Anyway, look, I'm so not in my comfort zone in situations like, first of all, going to a fancy hotel. I don't think I've ever really done it before in my life.
2: Yeah.
1: But there was one particular moment.
2: Oh, no. What'd you do?
1: Which made Cara really, really stop. And she said, and it's the first time she said it to me for a while, and by a while, I mean like several days. She said, you didn't just say that. You're giving me the ick. So, and I thought that I was actually being very, very wise when I suggested that I ask Cara, should we bring our own pillows?
2: What?
1: Oh, there was one particular moment.
2: Oh, no. What'd you do?
1: Which made Cara really, really stop. And she said, and it's the first time she said it to me for a while, and by a while, I mean like several days. She said, you didn't just say that. You're giving me the ick. So, and I thought that I was actually being very, very wise when I suggested that I ask Cara, should we?

0: there's nothing worse when you go somewhere, wherever it is, and you don't have your pillow and you get a sore neck the next day.
1: I don't even know what to say.
0: The look on my wife's face when I suggested, do we take our own pillows to EOS?
1: I'm picturing you walking through the foyer.
0: And that's what she said. She said, what are you going to do? Are you going to turn up to reception as they take the car away for valet parking with your pillow under your arm? I said, well, yes. Is that not a normal thing?
1: You're in a 5-star hotel. Whatever,
0: that's what she said.
1: Whatever pillow they deliver is going to be better than anything.
0: That is exactly
1: ever
0: what she said. That is literally word for word what she said. She's like, they're going to have better pillows than us. Are you genuinely going to turn up with your pillow? What? And your slippers as well? And what else are you going to do? Rock up to the pool with your goggles on?
1: I hate everything about you right now. Why would you even suggest that?
0: That's exactly what she said too. She's like, I've never had the ick harder with you right now that she might turn up to reception with a couple of pillows under your arms.
1: It's very much like when people walk through the airport with the U-pillows.
0: Yeah, that's what it was.
1: Which I do sometimes.
0: 100%.
1: Depending on how far the flight is.
0: Yeah, and then I actually did go down to the pool with some flippers and a snorkel on.
1: Why?
0: I don't get out much.
1: Why?
0: I don't get out much. Thank God I locked it down a few years ago, right? Because if we're meeting right now and that was our first interaction, boop, different direction.
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17: Nathan, Nat and Sean. This is Nova. Come on, boys, let's
7: have a ball. Morning, everybody.
18: Morning.
7: Happy Tuesday. Rove McManus here.
18: Rove, you're in early, mate. How early?
19: Because it's so dark outside at the moment, I wasn't keeping track of what the actual time is. But it's wonderful to be here.
18: Well, we haven't spoken to you about this, but you're going to hear our friend Ross talking about being in an MRI machine. And I know that everyone's...
7: Have you ever done it?
18: Have you had an MRI?
19: No. I think I'd be okay with the whole claustrophobia of it all.
7: The noise is something else.
19: Oh, is it really?
7: Yeah. I liken it to a German techno dance party, but Ross.
19: Now you get a complete cross section of your entire body, right?
18: Yeah.
19: It's always the one slice of it as you go through that makes your eyeballs look like they're popping out of your head, like Jim Carrey in The Mask or a cartoon character.
18: Yes.
7: Ross put his foot in it when he made the classic mistake of assuming someone was pregnant.
19: Oh dear. When can fact, you blame it on the
20: when
19: MRI?
20: When in fact he wasn't.
18: That's very good. And we also talk about when a stranger offloads on you.
19: Yeah, this happened to you recently. Mm,
18: yeah, it did. It happens to me a lot. People like to start a conversation, ask me how I'm going, and as soon as I ask them how they're going, they say someone's died. And the end. Okay.
19: And let me take you through every single detail.
20: Enjoy.

0: time.
1: So there was a nurse up in Queensland, and he was getting married, and he was having a international wedding.
0: Okay.
1: His grandfather couldn't afford to go, so he paid for the $1,300 ticket from Qantas.
0: Yes.
1: And he is all set. Everything's going. Yes. He wanted his grandfather to be there. I think it was over in England. All good. But his grandfather got a bit sick.
0: Yes.
1: And not life-threatening, but certainly a little bit sick and couldn't make the trip.
0: Too unwell to travel.
1: Yeah. So he contacts Qantas. I said, mate, you didn't buy the flexi. Sorry, yes. buddy, can't help you.
0: And you don't have travel insurance.
1: Yes, unless you've had a death in the family.
0: Right.
1: Or along those lines. And he went, well, I have. And they said, if you can produce the certificate.
0: Apparently written in pencil.
1: Things sound like a quill. Can we get a quill one? Because it's back in the old days. Yeah, that's nice. And he decided that that's a great way to be able to do that. So he went back to the hospital and he got a death certificate and he forged one.
0: Oh,
1: and
0: he got, he had access to
1: the guilt actually got him in the end because they started questioning him.
0: Yes.
1: And the guilt got him and he's come clean. The medical board said, you're suspended, you're a naughty boy. And the hospital kicked him out and they put a suspension on him. He can come back to nursing at some stage.
0: Yes, after a year,
1: I think. He got done.
0: I mean, and just for $1,300, so and now he can't work for a year. It's not that wasn't worth it.
1: I know, but it goes through my mind regularly when
0: to
1: we've travelled.
0: Suspended from work.
1: Yes.
0: Well, it's imminent.
1: Apparently, he kept getting paid, which is good news. My so many times that we've travelled and the kids, something comes up at the last moment,
0: and
1: something
0: from
1: footy always comes up, or.
0: By now you should be able to predict it, but okay.
1: Yeah, I know. You should be able to. But
0: if you're travelling during footy season, footy's probably going to come up.
1: That's a good point. I do. It crosses my mind all the time. If I could get away with this, I'd have a go personally.
0: at breaking into a hospital, getting a death certificate and then writing on it in pencil.
1: Exactly.
0: I mean, the thing is that when we were kids, we all did it, right? We all, like, I can remember signing a note. So a note went home. I was living with my aunt and uncle while I went to high school. And a note went home from Miss Marla, the maths teacher, because I wasn't doing my maths homework. And I had to return the note signed to say that my aunt had acknowledged it. And I just signed it. And
1: did you come up with an elaborate signature?
0: No, it was pretty close to her signature.
1: Yeah.
0: Like her signature wasn't that it wasn't that different to my mum's signature, which I'd also I'd practiced just in case. I never actually signed my mum's signature, but my aunt's
1: or
0: was
1: a death
0: close.
1: Certificate.
0: My mum is still alive, thank you. I got away with it. Like it was never questioned because I thought jig's going to be up when it's parent teacher night, but. Shouldn't bring it up.
1: I've got to say, though, you sweat bullets when you do it.
0: Oh, like, yeah, I know.
1: My mum's was S. McManus. That was it, full
0: And you're
1: stop.
0: Like, that's my name.
1: Easy, done. But still.
0: Just doing it with pens in pencil.
1: Well, like this.
0: S. McManus, there it is.
1: There it is. It's pretty easy. Sam's pressing the buttons with us this morning. Sam, you ever forge anything?
2: Yeah, only very little. Same as you, Nat. Got to school and I'd forgotten to give mum the note for the excursion.
0: Oh.
2: For the could I go on the excursion
1: Oh, that one,
2: note.
1: That old chestnut.
2: And I felt too guilty, so I got one of my friends with the nicest handwriting just before school that morning to try and copy and make one. Got away with it. I can't even remember where we went. Carnarvon, 7 years old.
0: Banana plantation.
2: Plantation tour. That's probably why they wanted a note
0: signed. There's literally nothing else to do.
1: Plantation tour. We want to know if you've been caught in this situation or you got away with. Do we want to hear the guy? Yes, why not? Absolutely. We celebrate
0: victories. As long as it's not, like, you know. Illegal. It's
1: well, I don't mind.
0: As long as it's just naughty.
1: To be honest.
0: Amy's going, oh, God. If it's illegal and you need to change your name.
1: Have you
0: we
1: forged
0: don't encourage
1: something?
0: It.
1: A note, a letter, a certificate.
0: Some currency? No.
1: Yes.
0: No, Sean.
1: Do you think about it, though, sometimes? Wouldn't it be great to have your own printing press?
0: No, Sean. I've never had that thought.
3: Okay. Nathan, Nat and Sean.
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0: Nathan, Nat and Sean.
1: Yesterday I just went down the oval to do a couple of laps and get the rig going, you know what I mean?
2: Yes.
1: I haven't sweated in a
3: and
1: while.
3: For breakfast today, everyone, he's had a glass of water.
4: Oh, are you on the shred?
1: Yeah, I'm doing skinnies tomorrow. Just going to see how they go.
4: Okay.
1: Going to oil up before they get them done. You know
4: yeah,
1: that trick.
4: Ups, yeah. Really cut the water.
1: Anyway, I was doing a bit of a warm-up and I was just about to get started into my work and a couple of guys came up. They had just come down for a kick.
3: Yes.
1: And they started telling me some really weird stuff. And I thought, is it one of those days? And they're just giving me a lot of information that I didn't ask
3: about
1: for.
3: About their private life?
1: Yeah.
3: About their personal situation?
1: Yes. Well, okay, that's fine.
3: And you don't know these people?
1: The first question was, did you used to play for West Coast or Fremantle? That's how the conversation started.
4: And you went, how dare you?
1: Yes.
4: Don't you know who I am?
1: And I pulled out my player card. I went, are you joking?
3: Yeah.
1: This is a collector's item. And you can find an unsigned one, it's worth a fortune.
3: You can find one that Sean doesn't already have.
4: He'll buy it off you, yes.
1: Anyway, so then I went, okay, that's out of the way. And then I start running around the oval and then I get towards where the instrumental club rooms are and there's a cafe there and I just see this lady make a beeline towards the fence as I'm running around. I'm about 50 metres from her.
3: And she's like, leave me alone, Megan, I'm trying to run.
4: You're like, the fans are chasing me now for my autograph. This is great.
1: And she's waved, so okay. And then when I get closer to
3: her. Did you know who this woman was?
1: Not initially, but then I recognised her face from being around the Fremantle area.
3: Right.
1: And then she called me over. So I stopped my running and just came over and I said, hi, how are you going? And good to see you, that kind of scenario. Mm. And I said, how are you? And she said, not great, my husband died.
3: Oh. And she waved you down to tell you that. Did you know her husband?
1: No.
4: How many times have you met this woman?
1: Oh.
4: That you can remember.
1: Maybe a couple of times over 20, 30 years.
4: Wow. That's deep.
1: It's pretty deep.
4: What do you say to that?
3: Everybody just wants to tell you stuff.
4: You've got that face, Sean.
3: Yeah.
1: No, but then we went into an extensive breakdown of how it happened and what was going on and all this stuff. Of course,
3: you're cooling down.
4: Yeah. He's jumping on the spot while she's doing this.
1: No.
4: How many times have you met this woman?
1: Oh.
4: That you can remember.
1: Maybe a couple of times over 20, 30 years.
4: Wow. That's deep.
1: It's pretty deep.
4: What do you say to that?
3: Everybody just wants to tell you stuff.
4: You've got that face, Sean.
3: Yeah.
1: No, but then we went to an extensive

0: really weird situations. People like to tell you
1: really personal stuff.
0: Personal stories.
1: Right.
0: And it's not a soft landing. It's just a hard in.
1: Yeah, straight in. Yeah, there's no fluffing.
0: Yeah. Hey, Mike, how's your day? Yeah, not very good. Just got lost my job
1: cold,
0: and my wife
1: it?
0: Left me for another woman. And, okay.
1: But yeah, but it was cold this morning, wasn't it?
0: Can we just start with that?
2: And how do you respond to that? Because do you then divulge something personal about yourself
1: no.
2: to like stay on the same level of as them? Or maybe it is sometimes easier to tell someone or vent
1: yes.
2: to someone that you don't really know that
1: yeah,
2: well.
1: Yeah, 100%,
2: like,
1: clearly.
2: They're not going to judge me. They don't really know. I'm just going to tell them and walk away from
1: don't
2: this.
1: Don't do it to
2: like
1: Sean because he'll talk about you on the radio.
2: Yeah, well, this is true. If you see Sean McManus.
0: I've just had so many that I just
1: What's your go-to? Oh, that's no good. Is that what he's saying? What he's saying? Like, I mean, what is the response to that?
0: I think that.
1: Oh, I'm sorry to hear that.
0: Yeah, sorry to hear that.
1: Yeah, sorry to hear
0: and
1: that.
0: I always go for the hug.
1: Oh,
2: a sweaty hug.
0: And I was telling you that one that happened so many years ago, but I was out the front of the Rotto Bakery, right? And I've just bloody lobbed into a pie, put that to bed, go out to get me.
1: Still got a bit of gravy on your chin.
0: Go out to get me, jump in the pushy and off I go to the pub. That's what's happening, right? I get to my bike and this lady comes up and she says, hi, blah, blah, blah. I love the Freo Dockers. And I'm like, oh, that's really nice. I got on the Freo because my husband's the biggest supporter. He loved Freo, all this kind of stuff. I said, great, I'd love to meet him sometime.
3: Uh-oh.
0: And she said, oh, he died.
2: Oh, Sean!
0: Man.
2: Well, that makes it hard then. Good luck.
0: It's a tough comeback from there, Nat.
1: So a membership has opened up.
2: At the moment, because I'm pregnant, people just want to divulge their horrible birth stories.
1: Oh, don't do that.
2: Strangers.
1: I mean, on one hand, I appreciate the fact that they do want to at least open your eyes a little bit to what to expect because everybody sort of glorifies and says, oh, it's a magical time. And it's not.
2: I'm under no illusion that I'm going to sneeze and the baby will fall out.
1: But you also don't want to know the absolute horror stories about, like, undercarriages being ripped apart.
2: Exactly. Exactly.
1: And I don't want extensive damage to the basement stories.
2: And exactly. What do you say to that if someone tells you, oh, it took me 40 hours and there was tearing and there was blood and there was prolapsing and I was
1: ow.
2: Like, what do you say? I'm so sorry. Yes. Like, is your child making up for it now?
1: It's,
2: like,
1: it's the same response. Oh, that's no good.
2: That's so
0: men
2: good.
0: Hear that and they start bawling.
2: Yeah.
0: Seabass, don't you, and you said this before, you open conversations with polite stuff. Like,
2: yes.
0: Geez, a lovely day. And
2: there's like a triangle that we use at work. We talk about safe conversations where there's people that you don't know very well and they're elevator conversations like, how's the weather going? Did you watch Freo win on the weekend? How about them Dockers? Whatever.
1: Yep.
2: And then as you get to know people and maybe they're in your teams, you start to move into the risky conversations, which is maybe divulging a little bit about what you did on the weekend or things that you like. And then the riskiest is your feelings and obviously then trauma that has happened to you. But you only do that with people you trust, not strangers.
1: Yes. And you don't do it in the lift.
2: No.
1: Or outside the Rotto Bakery.
0: You can't get out of the lift. Where do you go?
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1: Sean has a very approachable face, as it turns out. You're not the sort of person that when you're exercising, you put people off because they want to tell you everything while you're running laps.
2: I had a moment yesterday. I had a couple of people who were telling me stories.
1: Yes. Whew. Full on. Full on stories.
2: Maybe and then and counselor. I solved the problem by saying,
1: that's not good. Oh, jeez. That's not good. And he was right. Yeah.
2: It wasn't good.
1: Michelle's in Warnbrough. Hi, Michelle.
3: Hi. How are you?
1: Good, Michelle. Do strangers want to unload on you as well?
3: Look, I could give you about 1,000 stories of people unloading on me because I actually have some invisible ink on my forehead that literally says, talk to me.
4: You have kind eyes, clearly.
1: Yes.
3: My husband always tells me I'm just far too nice to people. Mm. But I was on a regional flight with a couple of girlfriends and we didn't get to sit with each other. They were in the row in front of me and I got stuck with a rather large gentleman in the aisle seat who was flying to have some medical treatment on his knee because he had gout and every other infection that you could possibly think of in his knee.
1: And you know this because he told you.
3: Yeah, he proceeded to show me photos.
1: Oh!
3: He told me all about it. And then I also learned his whole life story and how his wife cheated on him and how they're divorced and how he has no money and his kids live all over the place and... Yeah, for an hour and a half, I could not get away.
1: Yeah, Michelle. And he's in the aisle, so you can't even get past him. So you can't get anywhere, and you're trapped there.
3: That's it. My girlfriends were just laughing.
1: Yeah, they would have found it hilarious.
4: Did you consider faking
3: sleep?
4: How did
3: you let him come away with his phone number and his address?
4: Did you have a book to read or something? Like, you know how sometimes when you're trying to do some work on a plane or read a book and people talk to you and you're like, I actually need to get this.
1: This is why you need those, the big noise-cancelling headphones that everybody can see. That, like, I've got the orange Apple ones because they're obvious.
2: Yeah, they're obvious.
1: And there's no doubt that I've... And also, they're really good noise-cancelling, so I can't even hear them if they're droning on. I just put them on, even if they're not listening to anything. It just scares people away.
2: No, good idea, Nat.
1: Yeah. I hope Michelle said, oh, that's no good.
2: That's no good. That's no good, Michelle.
1: Amber's in Currumbine. Hi, Amber.
5: Nine.
1: Good, Amber. Do strangers unload on you as well?
5: Yes. Well, this person, well, they were a stranger when they told me the story, I guess. I'd worked with him for probably about 2 weeks and he just started chatting to me one day and then divulged all about his lifestyle, which was that he was polyamorous.
1: Ooh.
5: He had a wife, a permanent girlfriend, several other ladies that he...
1: And a vacancy.
2: Is he mental?
5: Yeah. I don't know. A set rotation. So different nights of the week was a different ladies' night. And I had to work with him knowing this. So
1: God.
5: I felt deeply uncomfortable.
1: Yes.
5: And he then invited me later on if I wanted to come to his birthday party, which was at a swingers club. No thanks. Not interested.
2: Oh, but do you have something on? What was the problem?
5: Yeah,
4: too many clothes.
2: Exactly.
5: Nothing to wear, right? But, yeah, so he told me this after working with him for about two weeks. I had to work with him for about 3 years, knowing, and he constantly used to talk about how tired he was. And he
1: I think I know the reason.
5: Like, I know why.
1: Amber, that's brutal.
2: Oh.
4: He trusted you.
2: It's a bit early.
1: Probably that's not the reason when you say that's no good.
4: That's the one where it doesn't work.
2: No, it doesn't.
4: He's like, well, it was good.
1: Yeah. Good for him anyway. Thanks, Amber. Let's finish off with Demi from Armidale. Hello.
6: Hey, how are you going?
1: Good, Demi. Now, has a stranger been telling you personal stuff too?
6: Oh, yeah. Look, I get it a lot in my job. I work in medical reception. We have quite a lot of elderly people that want to have a chat.
2: Don't they?
1: Yeah.
6: They love to have a chat and they can yap about anything. But this one particular day, it's stained in my mind. It was only recently an elderly lady came in and I was wearing a shorter sleeved shirt, which exposed my tattoo of my son's name and his birthday.
1: Yeah.
2: Okay.
6: And she sort of thought maybe it was a tribute to him because he had passed away, similar to what her daughter had done for her son. So started telling me all about how her daughter's son had passed away and she got a beautiful tattoo and how lovely of me to get a tattoo for my son and how did he pass away, sort of, you know, prompting questions out of me. I'm stuck behind my desk trying to answer calls and check other patients in. I had nowhere to go.
1: And also your son was fine, right?
6: Also, my son is still alive, very much breathing. Yeah, so it was a very awkward conversation, and then it was sort of her just standing there not leaving the reception desk, and I'm not like, you can have a
1: Take a seat.
2: Well, she wanted more details, Demi.
6: Yeah, that's right. Oh, but it does happen a lot in my job. I think
1: sometimes I just want someone to have a chat.
6: That's
1: true. Yeah. They might not have somebody in their lives, and it's beautiful that, you know, that you're there for that, Demi. Well done.
2: Demi, did you actually pull her up and say that your son was still alive?
6: I did, actually. I said, look, I'm so sorry. And she goes to me, well, why on earth would you get his birthday tattooed on yours if you're going to forget that? And I kind of put my head in my hands and was like, look, that's a fair point. I definitely am not going to forget the day he was born. I didn't need to get that tattooed on me. Sorry for the confusion, Dad. Oh.
0: Nathan. Nash.
7: And Sean.
0: Nova.
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0: Nick, Lutzi and Susie O'Neill.
1: Of course, the Soccer World Cup, the Football World Cup is on right now overseas. Socceroos going down 2-0 to the USA on the weekend.
2: Yeah, it was a bit of a bugger, but...
1: Yeah.
2: Oh, well, they've got Paraguay coming up. I think lunchtime coming up.
1: Friday,
2: so that'll be good.
3: Yeah, we've got to beat them.
2: But there's a story here about one of the teams that's come to the World Cup, Norway. Mm. Actually, it's the first time they've been qualified in 28 years.
3: Really?
2: Yeah.
1: I thought they'd always be there, Norway.
2: So did I. Mm. But, yeah, first time in 28 years, and they've come prepared. They've brought their own food because, you know, it's in
1: Mexico,
2: Canada.
1: Yeah.
3: Is this Norwegian music?
1: Yeah, this is traditional Norwegian music.
2: Awesome. So they've brought with them, get a load of this.
3: Hang on, 20 of this music. Oh, yeah, we can get around that at a pub in Norway.
2: Yeah. Sounds a bit Irishy, doesn't it?
3: It does sound Irish. Because
1: yeah.
3: I'm Irish-Norwegian.
2: Are you?
3: My heritage, yeah.
2: I can see
1: really?
2: That. I can
3: I'm
2: see
3: mostly
2: a bit of
3: Irish, unfortunately.
2: Yeah, I can see
3: nothing
2: that.
3: Nothing Irish. I'm just ginger and stuff.
2: They've bought 300 kilos of Norwegian salmon, 6,000 oranges. Jeez, they don't want to get scurvy, do they? 250 pounds of Norwegian brown cheese.
1: Brown cheese,
2: eh? Yeah, all the food was shipped from their home to their World Cup base in North America. And here's their chef talking about it.
4: We're staying here for a long, long time. So our goal is that the players can feel a little bit at home. So we brought some fish and shellfish from the cold coast of Norway.
1: I wonder how they got it into America. It's not easy getting food into other countries.
3: Imagine how many people in that press conference just, you know, this, what was the Swedish chef from... Remember that was the Muppets, was it?
2: Yeah.
3: I am not Swedish. It is a different country. I am Norwegian.
2: Oh, God, how funny. Other countries that have bought things, though, is the Socceroos have brought their own barista for their coffee. So Melbourne barista...
1: Oh, he's Melbourne? Yeah, good.
2: Bobby Woodward.
3: Of course he is.
2: Woodward is travelling with the squad. And is set up inside the team's social room in their California base.
1: Hold on, we bring caffeine, we bring our own barista. American coffee is trash.
2: Yeah.
1: It's all Starbucks.
2: It's horrible.
1: Yeah, it's horrible. It's really bad.
2: Interestingly, the Australian Olympic team always takes their own barista too to the Olympics.
1: Really?
2: Yeah, and also has it set up inside the village just to keep them. Is it more of a morale thing?
1: And just free coffees whenever you want.
2: Yeah. Mm. Here's the soccer barista talking about his job over there.
5: Did you know the Aussie soccer team are travelling with their own barista? I'm Bobby, the Bluestone Lane barista, travelling with the Australian team across America. Every day starts with double espressos, flat whites and a little taste of home before training and match day.
1: Oh, he's fired up, isn't he?
3: How good is that for bringing your own barista? See, the Brazilians, what they brought. They brought their own goal scorers. Maybe we should have tried that instead.
1: Oh. You're saying that the flat whites didn't score the goal, so the...
3: Oh, too early.
2: How quickly we turned.
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9: You are listening to Nova. It is Jace, Lauren and Clint.
10: Hey, there were some weird happenings in AFL land at the weekend. Some, you know what? We're getting to the business end of the year.
9: Yep.
10: It is June and not long until September. The Hawks are doing okay. They won by 16 points over the Suns. Now, it wasn't so much the result that caught my attention. It was their former vice captain, Dylan Moore. Now, he was interviewed. He was one of the best on the ground. He was interviewed post-match. And look, he got a little confused. He tried to use a saying that we've all sort of heard around the traps right. over the years, but he sort of he got himself into a bit of a tangle. Have a listen.
11: Last time you're in these rooms and the feeling you had and brought the elephant under the carpet or whatever you say, so you don't want to feel like that again, so...
12: Just run me past that saying one more time. The elephant out of the carpet.
11: Get the elephant out of the carpet.
12: Yeah. We know what you're talking about.
13: So is he trying to say there's an elephant in the room
9: and
13: we've swept something under the carpet?
10: That's exactly it. But, he swept the elephant
13: under the carpet.
9: The two. That's a big carpet.
13: I think you noticed.
10: Yeah, so we tried to pull the elephant out of the carpet. No.
13: That's amazing.
10: No.
13: I love it.
10: I mean, he's a footballer, so... I'm not saying that all footballers are, but, you know, I can forgive him.
13: Mm.
10: It's an innocent mistake.
9: I love how the commentating crew went back in for another.
10: Yeah, I know. Tell Gary Lyon.
13: That's something we'd do to you, Jace.
9: Yeah, 100%
13: you would. Jace, you get your sayings all a bit muddled sometimes.
9: Yeah, no, that's true.
13: You've come out with
9: That's why I'm not throwing shade on this guy.
10: Have we got anyone on the team got anything for us?
13: When I was in America.
9: America!
13: I was with my girlfriend, Pia. It was just the two of us and there were like 10 Americans. And we were I can't remember what we were talking about. And I said, oh my God, you couldn't swing a cat in there. And they were all like.
10: Yeah, yeah.
13: You couldn't what? And I was like, you couldn't swing a cat. And Pierre and I were laughing so much. I think, like, we all say that. But in America, they could not get their head around that thing saying, in America. They were like, you guys swing cats down there? Like, no, we don't.
9: How about this? 13, 24, 10. Give us a saying. We have to work out what it means.
10: Oh, yeah, good one.
9: Mm. Swing a cat, obviously, small space.
10: Or have you buggered one up?
9: Yeah.
10: You buggered one up?
9: Brody?
10: Either or.
14: Very famous. You've got them by the short and curlies.
9: Got them by the short and curlies.
10: So you've got them by the neck.
9: Oh, no, I meant the balls. You got them by the balls. Shit.
14: Got them by the pubis.
13: Yeah.
9: Yeah. Mm. Short and curly.
10: They're saying you're under the pump, basically. Yeah.
9: Yeah, yeah, yeah.
10: The short and curly.
13: Remember Jay said that was the final gun in the coffin? Remember when you said that one?
10: Yeah. The final gun.
13: Is that what you said? Or the final bullet in the coffin? What did you say? Final gun.
10: It's hard to sweep that elephant under the rug, isn't it?
9: It really is. The old final bullet in the coffin.
10: All right.
9: 13-24-10 is our number. We're talking sayings. Have you buggered one up or...
13: Have you got one that you say?
9: Yeah, have you got a favourite? We'll try and decipher what it means. In return, we've got a lot of good stuff to offload this week. We've got tickets to movies, little staycations.
10: Oh, I like a staycay.
9: 13-24-10 is our number. We are talking sayings. What's your favourite or what have you stuffed up?
13: Like, you know, when people say, oh, they're as dumb as a box of rocks.
10: Oh, yeah.
13: And then...
9: Isn't it dumb as a box of nuts?
13: Oh, they're probably as dumb as each other, to be honest. Or mad as a frog in a
10: snake?
13: Frog in a sock.
10: Frog in a sock.
9: Or cut snake.
13: I don't know. A frog in the sock.
10: Yeah, I think you're as mad as a cut snake.
9: That's the one. Yeah.
13: You haven't heard frog in a sock?
10: Frog in a sock.
9: No, I've heard of frog in a pond. Around. Oh, yeah, I've done a few of those.
10: Yum.
13: Mad as a frog in a sock.
10: Yeah.
9: 13-24-10, we're talking sayings. What's your favourite? Give us a call at Nova.

0: This is Nova. You got Jase, Lauren and Clint.
1: We're talking sayings. Hawks player got himself in trouble post-match.
2: Well, not in trouble. He just got himself a bit muddled up.
3: Last time you were in these rooms and the feeling you had, and you brought the elephant under the carpet or whatever you say, so you don't want to feel like that again, so...
4: Just run me past that saying one more time. The elephant out of the carpet.
3: The elephant out of the carpet.
4: We know what you're talking about.
1: Do we?
2: We put the elephant under the carpet. So it was a hybrid of there's an elephant in the room and we swept it under the carpet.
5: A lot of people get the saying nip it in the bud wrong.
1: They say nip it in the butt.
5: Nip it in the butt. That's what they assume. It's the bud.
1: Just quickly, Pies are back. See that?
5: Well, yeah.
1: Over Port.
5: Yeah, decent win. Yeah, Port only had the 3 wins this year.
1: Well, Port were 30 up and they cooked it.
2: He's only saying that because he barracks for Collingwood and our executive producer barracks for
5: Collingwood. Oh, so he's just trying to...
2: So he's just inserting some drama into the office.
1: I'm not riling him up. No, I'm not riling
2: him up. You just said before, I was riling him up over the weekend on text and you've gone and doubled down. Don't say you're not riling him up. You know exactly what
1: you're doing. He's unrattled. You're unrattled, aren't you? Don't flip me the bird. Are you unrattled?
6: You don't even know the rules, so it doesn't count.
1: Oh, yeah, he sounds unrattled.
5: What did you say? You're unrattled?
2: He's a new fan.
5: You mean you're rattled? You big bogan.
2: Why are you saying you're unrattled?
5: He goes, you're unrattled. You're unrattled, aren't you? You've just basically illustrated our exact phone topic, which is, when did you stuff up the saying?
2: Did you just merge you've unravelled and you are rattled?
1: Unravelled.
2: You can't make that up. That's what we're talking about right now. Jase also famously said, that's the final bullet in the grave instead of nail in the coffin.
5: Emily, cop that bullet in the grave. You're already dead. But
1: well, I'm not going to remember the now when you can get a bullet. Hello, Em.
7: Hello. Good morning, everyone.
1: All right, what's the saying?
7: As useless as tits on a bull.
2: Yes.
1: Oh, great one.
2: Yeah, what? That's a good one.
1: Yeah, and that means?
2: Well, it means you're completely useless.
1: Yeah,
5: no
2: because
5: good.
2: Because bulls don't need teats because...
1: That's right. Teats, no milk.
5: No,
2: the mama bull needs that. What's that? Just a cow.
5: That's a mama bull.
1: That's a mama
5: that's
1: bull.
5: That's
1: mama bull.
5: Mama bull. Mama bull with the teats.
1: Let's go to Nicole. Good morning.
8: Good morning.
1: What's the saying?
8: What's that got to do with the price of fish?
5: Oh, what does it have to do with the price of fish?
2: Now, where does that come from?
8: I'm not actually sure. My dad said it to me all the time growing up whenever I'd be talking to him about something and he'd go, what's that got to do with anything pretty much?
2: Yeah, exactly. That's what it means, right? What's it got to do with anything?
1: Oh my God,
2: I wonder where that comes from.
1: I loved a saying growing up.
2: Did he?
1: Yeah, like if you were eavesdropping, you probably wouldn't understand the language.
2: Yeah, yeah, right. Like he spoke in in rhymes.
1: Yeah, that was one of his favourites.
2: Clint, do you have a heritage of that?
5: It says, well, the heritage, it originated in the US. America.
2: Mm-hmm.
5: It doesn't really go in. It's just basically a sarcastic colloquial idiom
2: right.
5: used to point out that someone has made an irrelevant comment.
2: Oh, there you go.
5: Yeah. Alison, hello.
9: Hello, how are you?
5: We are excellent. What's the saying you've got?
9: Not my circus, not my monkeys.
2: Yeah, I love that.
1: What one's that?
2: Not my circus, not
9: my
2: monkeys.
9: Not my
1: I've never heard that one.
5: Yeah.
2: It's basically like...
5: I've got nothing to do with it.
1: I've got nothing to do with this.
9: Yeah. So it's
1: none of my business.
9: They're
1: both idiots. Not my circus, not my
2: monkeys. So someone walked in right now.
1: I love that.
2: Say our boss was to walk in and start talking about a problem on another show and be venting and we'd just be like,
1: not our circus, not our monkeys.
2: Not my monkeys.
5: And also it's a good way of saying, you deal with it.
2: Yeah.
5: You know what? You bloody deal with it. Your problem.
1: Oh, and I'm going to roll that one out.
5: Oh, no, you'll bugger it up. You're like, not my circus, not my clowns.
2: Yeah, exactly.
1: And the monkey thing with a bullet.
2: It probably will be your circus and your monkeys that you're complaining about.
1: Yeah, don't join them.
5: That was a good one.
2: It is your circus and they are your monkeys.
5: Well, he's the monkey. That's why.
2: Not my circus, not my monkeys. No, that's Emily.
1: Monkey under the cup.
2: That's the Hawkins circus.
1: Hello, Dale.
5: Dale.
10: Good morning, guys. How are we?
1: Yeah, we're good, Dale. We're talking sayings. What do you got for us?
10: Well, it's always the finishing move of the night when you're out with your mates or you're going somewhere and then you pull out the old, all right, guys, I'll see you around like a rissole.
2: See you around like a rissole.
5: I like that.
1: Not
2: That's
1: bad.
2: Very Dale Kerrigan.
1: It is
2: Dale.
1: Very Dale Kerrigan. I've never used that one.
5: Haven't you?
1: No.
2: See you around like a rissole.
1: Not my circus, not my monkey.
5: That is a strain,
2: isn't
5: it?
2: No, you can't just say not my circus, not my monkeys in random sentences.
1: What's that got to do with the price of fish?
2: Oh, my, so annoying.
1: All right, let's sweep that segment under the carpet.
5: Yeah.
2: Yeah, that's all right.
5: That's all right. That's
1: Thank
5: good.
1: You.
2: Yeah, not well the done. Elephant. Oh, yeah, we pulled the elephant under the carpet.
11: Jase, Lauren and Clint.
12: Jase, Lauren and Clint.
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0: This is Jace, Lauren and Clint on Nova. We're talking what sucked as a kid but you love as an adult.
1: Yeah, I saw this post on the Dull Women's Club. Surprisingly, I'm a member. Some good stuff goes down in there actually, but this one really got the galleys chatting.
0: What about kisses?
1: Yes.
2: Yeah.
0: Hated it when you were a kid. Don't kiss me, Mum.
1: Oh, yeah. And holding hands.
0: Oh, yes.
1: I mean, when I was little, I loved it. And then as a teenager, forget about it.
0: Now, oh,
2: you love a cash, do you?
0: Oh, whatever's offered.
1: If it was offered. Offered.
0: No, I said whatever is offered. 13, 24, 10 is our number.
1: What sucked as a kid but is lit as an adult?
2: Louise. Good topic, Lauren.
1: Good morning.
3: Good morning.
1: What sucked as a kid but we love now?
3: Mum's opinion.
1: Yes, it's true.
0: That's true.
1: No, I call my mum, like, even just for advice. Like,
3: yep.
1: Calling your mum.
3: She's the first person you call now, whereas as a kid, she was the block.
1: As a teenager, forget about it.
2: Mate, I'm 43 years of age and I call mum about, you know, medical ailments, recipes, all sorts of things.
1: I still call mum. I'm like, what blood type am I, mum?
2: Yeah, exactly.
1: She's like,
0: yes.
1: Get it together.
2: You need to know that.
0: Since my mum passed away, I no longer know my taxation number. Oh. I'll never know it again. That's it. That's gone.
1: I know. You do. Like, even
2: you need a Filofax.
1: My

0: puts on a show for State of Origin.
1: It's a miracle! Oh, yeah!
0: And this year is no different. Access All Origin is the ultimate Origin prize.
2: You're going. You got it.

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0: Lindsay and Susie O'Neill. Travelling to the airport soon? There are track closures these school holidays on the Beenleigh and Gold Coast lines. 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
1: This is Nova.
2: Good morning, Susie Thompson with you. The UK will soon have its fifth Prime Minister in just 4 years following the resignation of Keir Starmer. The 63-year-old won the general election in a landslide just 2 years ago, but his popularity has waned on the back of immigration issues, a weak economy and soaring crime. Australia's former High Commissioner to the UK, George Brandis, says Starmer's downfall isn't a surprise.
3: Starmer has made some terrible calls. He's exercised appalling judgment. And I think that's partly because he simply didn't have the experience for the office.
2: A second wild bird has tested positive for the deadly H5 bird flu strain near Esperance in Western Australia, raising concerns the virus could spread further. Local authorities say they will now draw on 2 years of preparation to keep it from entering South Australia. A federal agency has flagged tax-free wages for apprentices as a way to get more workers into trades. Build Skills Australia says entry-level construction jobs would be more attractive if the tax-free threshold was raised from $18,000 to $45,000. And Adelaide and Fremantle AFL great Tony Modra has escaped serious brain injury after a trucking accident in wild weather that saw him flown to hospital in a critical condition. The Modra family has released a statement saying Tony was overcome with emotion and gratitude when his children described how Crows fans had honoured him on Saturday. Nova Sport is next.
1: Nova Sport.
2: Former Wimbledon champion Markéta Vondrousová has been suspended until 2030 on an anti-doping violation. The Czech player refused to take a test after several attempts. The 2023 champion says she was affected by stress and poor mental health. And at the FIFA World Cup, Egypt has scored its first ever win, fighting back to beat New Zealand 3-1. Argentina has had a 2-0 win over Austria. France to do battle with the Graham Arnold-coached Iraq this morning. And you're up to date on Nova.
0: Nick Lutzy and Susie O'Neill.
4: Nick Lutzy and Susie O'Neill.
5: Yeah, good morning, beautiful people. Hey, welcome to Tuesday.
6: Good morning, everyone. It's great to be here.
5: You're in a good mood today.
6: I'm just laughing because Cliff sent me this clip of two animals sleeping together in bed. It says, sleeping next to the one you love reduces stress and helps you fall asleep faster. And yeah. They're actually two monkeys for some reason dressed up in pyjamas. This is it. Snoring and farting.
5: It's so true.
6: That's a picture.
5: Yeah, two monkeys in their pajamas. It's so true too, and you only do it in front of the person you know most intimately, which is your partner.
6: And the girl's there with her eyes wide trying to get to sleep and the guy's asleep yet.
5: Yeah. And the gases that come out of the body overnight, my goodness.
6: I must admit, you do kind of deflate overnight.
5: Even you.
6: I hope that everyone's got out their gas overnight. So when they join the real world tomorrow with people that they don't know as intimately, they don't make smells.
5: You've had to sleep in other rooms because Cliff smells and snores are so bad.
6: Oh, so snores and smells are two different things. Yeah, only because of the snores.
5: The snores. I've been snoring a bit lately because my wife Morgan's saying that. Like, you're snoring so much.
6: Really? I reckon guys snore more.
5: As you get older. I think so. I don't know, I'm doing it, but...
6: Really, does she say that?
5: Yeah, she says that. She actually kicks me to wake me up.
6: I do that with Cliff. If I put him on his side...
5: That's what she says.
6: Yeah, he's better, but he's got sore shoulders. It's hard for him to sleep on the side.
5: That's what I say. Anyway. Hey, big show coming up. We've got the Chobani High Protein Yogurt Wheel on the show. We've got our Access All Origin, tickets to Origin, and our One Note Wonder. Shall I give you them the song next, Suze?
6: Do it next, not now.
5: Okay, I won't do it now. Let's get on to Justin Bieber. It's What Do You Mean on Nova 106.9. What do you

let's get the party started. See you at the bar, you was hardly talking. That's when I knew that your heart was scarring. Friends to lovers need a part to star in. Like, wait, babe, let me

0: Dave, Thames, bit of rain dance on Nova 106.9. Nick Lutzy and Susie O'Neill, but Nick and Susan for the 5 a.m. club. We're just talking about partners sleeping on your side and snoring. It's funny, I remember the conversation with my wife because I can't sleep on my shoulder because I've dislocated so many times, it's so bad.
1: Both shoulders or just one?
0: Just one, but then I can't sleep on my other side. For some reason, when I sleep on my right side, I get reflux because it's like your stomach is on the left side of your body.
1: Oh, God.
0: And it goes down your esophagus and it gives me really bad reflux and hurts my throat. So I can't sleep on either side, but then when I sleep on my back, I'm snoring unless I have two pillows. But if I elevate on two pillows, I then hurt my lower back from sleeping too high
1: so
0: on the
1: pillows. Oh, God, isn't it a shocker? It's hard to sleep.
0: It is really hard.
1: Quietly. What about in your tummy? Can you sleep on your tummy?
0: No, because I reckon my hands above head, I reckon my shoulder would come out. So I'd need to sleep hands down.
1: That's how I have to sleep.
0: Yeah.
1: I sleep on my tummy, though. I wish I didn't because now it hurts my lower back. But I'm addicted to sleeping on my stomach.
0: You can put a pillow under your, belly.
1: And I'm the same. My shoulders are a bit loose, so I can't sleep with the hands above my head either.
0: Are your shoulders loose from years of butterfly?
1: I think... Well, when you're hyperflexible, is that what it's called? You're a good swimmer.
0: Yeah. So you are hyperflexible.
1: Is that what it's called? Hypermobile?
0: Yeah.
1: Hypermobile.
0: I know what you're saying. Yeah, yeah.
1: Yeah. So, I've dislocated or subluxed my shoulders a couple of times as well.
0: While swimming or just?
1: Once I was swimming with dolphins, I think you've heard that story. Once I was holding a palm tree for Cliff when he was cutting it down.
0: Oh, yeah.
1: And when it let go.
0: It goes out.
1: It goes out the back.
0: Yeah, it's the grossest feeling. Because you're like, what just happened? And then it's super loose for a few days. Yeah.
1: It's the worst, isn't it? My shoulders are good at the moment, touch wood.
0: Hey, that is good.
1: If I keep exercising, then they're better.
0: Yeah. I got a dent in one of the bones and a torn labrum. So that thing is...
1: A torn labrum?
0: It's partly torn. That thing's busted up.
1: Oh, see, I don't think I tore mine very much, even when I subluxed it.
0: Oh, really?
1: Yeah.
0: Yeah, nah. I mean, I just skated mine out surfing, actually, and I was out by myself.
1: That's right.
0: For 4 hours, and I had to get some guy to help me get back in. It was horrific.
1: So was it pain? It's painful. It can make you nauseous.
0: Oh, it's the worst feeling. It's the worst pain.
1: Was it still dislocated?
0: It was out when I got back in. Yeah, and then all the shoreies, like the waves on the shore were pounding me. I had to cut my wetsuit off. It was so...
1: Did you cut your wetsuit off?
0: It was so far out and spasming that it was wedged. They couldn't get it back in, so they had to put me out, to knock me out.
1: Unconscious.
0: Yep. So
1: did someone try and do it?
0: I tried a couple of green whistles. Nothing actually helped.
1: What's the word? That could damage it more.
0: Yeah, exactly.
1: And I'm glad they put you to sleep.
0: We should do on the show dislocation stories.
1: Actually, yes.
0: Everyone's got one. Yeah.
1: Do you reckon Lutzy's got one?
0: Nah, I don't think so. Really. But everyone else does.
1: People are active.
0: Or what's your green whistle story?
1: I've got a green whistle story.
0: Yeah, I'll save it.
1: Okay.
0: Okay, we'll save it. I'll retell that. That could come up.
1: Okay.
0: We've been gas bagging for too much. I'll give you the One Note Wonder song next. We'll do that next on the other side of this. It's Nick and Suze on Nova.

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10: 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Got a crash Hamilton, Cooksley Street around Eulstar Street. Also got a crash in Upper Macravat, Needham Road at Ling Street. Breakdown through Murray, Port of Brisbane Motorway eastbound after the gateway. Breakdown Gympie Arterial southbound around Lingfield Road through Bald Hills. And a breakdown Berrinbar, Wembley Road eastbound at Pagewood Street. Early delays, M1 northbound Slacks Creek, Gympie Road inbound Castledine, Mount Lindsay Highway, Bronia Heights and the Bruce through Mango Hill. The Target end of season clearance is on now. 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Sunny today in 22, right now 10 degrees on Nova 106.9.
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0: Nova 106.9, Nick, Lutzi, and Susie O'Neill. Nick and Susie are with you for the 5am Club.
1: Do you reckon we should do the Green Whistle story today?
0: I think so.
1: I reckon. I'm feeling it today.
0: I'm vibing that. Let's do Green Whistle stories.
1: Can we bring one in to try it?
0: On air? We're not breaching any codes.
1: Actually, we better not.
0: I can't. Every time I have one now, it makes me feel sick because it reminds me of the pain.
1: Oh, okay.
0: Even though, like, yeah, anyway, it reduces the pain.
1: That's a good one. Green Whistle story.
0: Hey, calls. The One Note Wonder, for your chance to go to Event Cinemas, here's today's song.
1: Oh.
0: This is your gal from your era. Oh. From your era.
1: I thought it was someone else.
0: No, this is...
1: She's
0: talking
1: your era, isn't
0: yeah,
1: she?
0: Yeah, 2000 Sydney Olympics.
1: My era's 80s.
0: Oh. I mean, when you were winning golds. Yeah, she was my first crush, this girl.
1: Yeah.
0: Yeah, anyway.
1: I can see that. You're similar size.
0: It's coming up on the show next. We'll see you then.
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22: 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Got a crash Hamilton, Cooksley Street around Eulstar Street. Also got a crash in Upper Macravat, Needham Road at Ling Street. Breakdown through Murray, Port of Brisbane Motorway eastbound after the gateway. Breakdown Gympie Arterial southbound around Linkfield Road through Bald Hills. And a breakdown Berrinbar, Wembley Road eastbound at Pagewood Street. Early delays, M1 northbound Slacks Creek, Gympie Road inbound Castledine, Mount Lindsay Highway, Bronia Heights and the Bruce through Mango Hill. 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Sunny today in 22, right now 10 degrees on Nova 106.9.
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24: Good morning, Ash Gardner with you. The UK will soon have its seventh Prime Minister in a decade after Sir Keir Starmer stepped down from the top job. He announced his decision in an emotional speech amid mounting pressure to resign.
25: And when I leave the biggest job in the country, I shall spend more time on the most important job, being the best husband I can and being the best dad I can.
24: Labor MP Andy Burnham emerging as the favourite to vie for the role. There are growing concerns after a second case of bird flu was detected in WA. Wildlife experts are warning the deadly virus threatens as many as 100 native animal species, while poultry giant Ingham's has shut down its WA operations as a precaution. Tony Modra's family has shared a statement as the AFL great continues to recover in hospital after a horror truck crash. His wife, Erica, says the Crows and Dockers legend has been overwhelmed by the support they've received. After her great escape, Tasmanian Devil Mary is back home at the wildlife park on the Gold Coast she disappeared from 3 weeks ago. She's been discharged from the specialist veterinary clinic she was receiving treatment at and is now stable. And one of the biggest names in the music industry has died in New York at the age of 94. Clive Davis oversaw the careers of the likes of Whitney Houston, Alicia Keys and Kelly Clarkson. Nova Sport is next.
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24: Latrell Mitchell has been ruled out of Origin contention for Game 3. He faces another stint on the sidelines after suffering a calf injury at training. A few Aussie hopefuls have kicked off their Wimbledon qualifying campaigns in London. Bernard Tomic, Chris O'Connell, Dane Sweeney and Tristan Schoolcade among those to progress. And at the FIFA World Cup, Argentina has taken out a 2-0 win over Austria. France takes on Iraq later this morning under Aussie coach Graham Arnold. And you're up to date on Nova.
3: Nick, Lutzi and Susie O'Neill. 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
1: Oh, giddy up. Welcome to Tuesday.
2: Good morning, every bunny. How are you?
1: We got ourselves some little minions in the studio from Michelle Ready Express.
3: Yeah, good.
1: Yeah.
2: What does the media release say? 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
1: Oh.
2: Yeah,
3: grab your blind box bag, buddy.
1: Oh, yeah. They look good.
3: How cool. Eight to collect.
1: Mm-hmm. We're at the box with all eight, I believe.
3: Yeah,
2: and this box, blind box, it's a lucky dip. Remember Lucky Dip at the Fate? Well, you didn't know what you were getting?
1: At the Fate.
2: Do you remember did you have Lucky Dips?
1: Yeah, I've had Lucky Dips before,
2: and
1: but
2: it
1: the
2: cost
1: Fate.
2: $2 at the Fate.
1: At the
2: what?
1: Fate?
2: What? Where else do you get them?
1: Look at it.
2: Where else do you get Lucky Dips?
3: School Fate.
1: Yeah.
2: Fate. Do they still have Fates?
3: Do they still have school Fates?
2: No, they do.
1: Yeah, they do. It was just funny. It just took me back to a different time.
2: God, I remember. Oh, I used to love my school Fates.
1: Yeah.
3: They were fun, weren't
1: they? They were good times. Ferris wheel, bumper cars.
2: I saw Freaky. We used to have a movie night in the right at the end of the day. Oh. And I remember watching Freaky Friday, the original with Jodie Foster.
1: Oh, yeah.
2: And eating, for some reason, nuts covered in purple stuff. What was that? Nuts with really sour nuts.
1: Oh, sour.
2: That's... Like.
3: Oh, yeah.
2: Anyway. God, I love that movie.
1: Yeah. Freaky Friday. Did you like the other one, the remake?
2: No. I only like the original.
1: And they did a sequel to the remake recently, didn't they?
3: They did too.
1: Yeah.
2: With Jamie Lee Curtis and Lindsay Lohan.
1: Jamie Lee Curtis and, yep. Yeah.
2: No, I like the original.
1: That was OG
2: Jodie
1: was your
2: Foster.
1: Thing. Yeah. Sour Nuts, Fates and Freaky Friday.
3: There you go.
1: Yeah, some memes. We got a big show for you for this beautiful Tuesday. Jeez, wasn't it chilly this morning?
3: Was it?
2: So cold.
1: Yeah.
2: It was 11 degrees.
3: Someone just said 10 in the news.
1: Yeah, it was 10. I saw it was 10, yeah, but... Cold.
2: Feels like 8.5, I heard.
1: Oh, I wore shorts.
3: Did you really hear that?
2: Yes, I did.
1: Bomb said that. Bomb said yesterday it was going to be wet, and it was like the most gorgeous day there was.
2: Mm.
1: Anyway, I don't know if we trust him. but Origin tickets on the show. Sell out Suncorp. We have your Origin tickets. You're listening out for Paddy Carrigan to tell you when to call. That's when you give us a call. We got cash with our Chobani, Greek yogurt, high protein prize wheel. We're playing that one as well. That floats around. That one's just before 7 o'clock. All sorts of things happening on the show today. So,
3: yeah,
1: and the one-note wonder as well coming up after Ray. It's Escapism on Nova. Sleep.

0: Harry Styles. You can see Harry. Three mates in New York. Be listening after nine for your chance there, right here, Nova 106.9. Plus, hey, big hour coming up. We got big Nelson Asofa Solomona joining us in studio because the Battle of the Big Boys, the boxing and Brizzy, is tomorrow night, Pat Rafter Arena.
1: Oh, is that tomorrow?
0: Him and George Burgess going head to head. Plus, the world, there's a belt on the line, isn't there, Lutzy? There's an actual title fight. It should be a good boxing match. That's coming up. He's coming in. He's a man mountain.
1: George Burgess was in the Instagram today.
2: Yeah, I know. What happened yesterday?
1: He saved someone.
2: Oh.
1: It said on KO Sports, it came up on my Instagram, it said that he saved someone at an overpass near a train station.
0: Oh.
2: Yeah. I'm not sure what exactly happened.
1: That's all it says.
2: It was, this happened yesterday, so.
0: He came across it yesterday, right.
2: So, he won't be coming in.
0: No.
2: But the big fella is Nelson.
0: He's massive too. Have you seen Nelson, Suze? He's a big boy.
1: I might ask him how much he weighs.
0: Do
1: you reckon he'll get offended?
2: Sure.
0: Well, they're boxers. I feel like he can't.
2: He's a heavyweight. There's no limit.
0: Yeah, it doesn't matter.
1: What is the limit? Is there no limit?
2: No,
1: what's the below limit? There's no limit.
0: I don't think so. Oh, what's the limit?
2: Oh, I think technically you could be anything, but like, I don't know. I mean, the limit would be the...
0: Like, I wouldn't be a heavyweight.
2: The limit would be whatever the weight under heavyweight is.
1: Oh, yeah.
2: You know what I'm saying?
0: I think he's like 122 kilos or something.
1: Okay. Yeah. What weight class would you be in?
0: I'd be like welter or feather. Like, I'd be like 68 kilos, whatever that is.
1: Is that what you weigh?
0: Yeah, 69-ish.
1: That's a fair amount.
0: You reckon?
2: No, you're pixie class. I just looked it up here.
0: Pixie. Who's got the pixie belt currently?
2: Pixie weight.
0: Yeah.
1: No, I think, because Cliff weighs about 72.
0: Does he? I thought he'd be more than that.
1: Yeah, I thought he'd be a lot more than you, but he's not.
2: If you were to win the Brisbane title, it'd be you.
0: Yeah.
2: One of the Veronicas.
0: Yeah. I'd fight the Veronicas. Is that what you're saying? You try and find a little short people.
2: I'm just thinking, well, your weight, the Veronicas,
1: I'm
2: you.
1: I'm not comfortable with this. I'm not comfortable anymore.
0: And Cliff, perhaps. Cliff could sweat down to our weight, I guess.
2: Cliff could sweat down if you wanted to.
0: Yeah, yeah. Jeez,
1: I don't know.
0: Cliff in my division would be tough for me.
1: It would be.
2: Yeah, he wouldn't want to come up aggressive. No.
3: One note wonder.
0: The one note. Your chance to win a family pass to the movies. Lots of good movies around Event Cinemas.
2: Oh, I saw Disclosure Day at Event Cinemas.
1: What did you think?
2: I liked it. It's a long movie. Almost 3 hours, it must seem like it was.
1: It seemed like a long movie.
2: I liked it, though. I saw the 6 o'clock session at Chermside.
1: Yep.
2: I went for the full recline instead of the day bed.
1: Okay.
2: Because I wanted to drink my frozen Coke and thought if I'm lying down, that might be a bit hard.
1: Yeah, true.
2: But, I mean, again, the seats are just unbelievable. I really enjoyed it, but the seat was so nice, the full recline. There was an old bloke further up from me. He was actually in my seat. He took the wrong seat, so I had to go sit somewhere else. He was asleep. Like, as I'm leaving, as we're all leaving, he's like, and that's how comfortable the seat was. And I had this moment where I went, oh, do I go up and tell him? I thought, no, he might wake up and scared and stab me or something. So I didn't. I just thought, he could still be there for all I know.
0: The lights will come on eventually. Funny. Teenagers will come and get him out.
1: Yeah, the shows how comfortable the seats were or how dull the movie was.
2: Or the movie.
0: Yeah.
2: I liked it.
1: No, it was good. It was actually good if you like that stuff.
0: You're into it. Well, today's song, if you want to see that movie or any movie, is... That's hard. That's really hard. That's so hard. Do you want to give a clue?
2: No.
1: Oh, okay. That's a no. Well,
2: don't you give a clue in your early show?
0: Actually, if you listen to the early show,
1: you'll get this.
0: You get more. We've got a new audio producer right now because Dylan, is playing drums.
2: Don't be blaming them.
0: And I reckon Dan, this audio producer, is more savage with the one note.
2: I like it. It's good.
0: Yeah. Okay. 13 24 10, give us a call, get you on next.
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11: There are damaged traffic signals after a crash at Upper Mount Gravatt. Vernunum Road at Link Street is centre median is impacted and crews are on the way. There's a crash for Granard Road westbound in the left lane before Ballon Road through Archerfield that's adding to delays from Ryawina Road. And peak congestion with a car broken down on the Logan Motorway through Parkinson westbound after the Mount Lindsay Highway. Warm up winter mornings with Nescafe Gold or Blend 43 90 to 150 gram instant coffee half price at IGA. Price at participating store until June 23 while stocks last. Heading for a top of 22 today and sunny on Nova 106.9.
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20: 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We're all over it. You should be too.
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0: 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You just tell us this song.
2: Vanessa out of Newbeath, what do you think?
3: Oh, good morning.
2: Good morning.
3: I'm not as confident now. Is it Love Game by Lady Gaga?
0: Oh, I do hear that at the start of that song. It is not Vanessa, sorry.
3: Oh, bugger.
0: Good guess, though. Mark at Cedarvale, good morning.
23: Yeah, how you going, guys?
0: Good, Mark. Hey, what are you up to today?
23: Off to work.
0: Yeah, just back to the grind. Tuesday grind.
23: Yeah, that's it, mate.
0: Yeah. What do you think it is?
23: I think it's Circus by Britney Spears.
6: I heard a bit of Britney in that first thing as well, actually.
2: Also, so did I. I thought it was Britney Spears.
6: No, tell by your demeanour that it isn't. And that X.
0: Sorry, Mark. Britney. It's not. Could have been. Not.
6: Do you know what it is?
2: Caller number two. You know. I do know what it is.
6: You heard early. Because you heard the early thing.
2: Yeah, they gave me the answer.
6: Oh, really?
0: Well, there's a reason. We'll get into it.
6: All right.
0: Erin out of Launton. Good morning.
24: Good morning.
0: What do you think the song is, Erin?
24: I think it's Strawberry Kisses by Nicki Webster.
6: We wouldn't play that, of course. Oh, we are playing that.
0: Now, it is Strawberry Kisses.
2: Yeah, producer Ash said to me, because today is 6 years until the Brisbane Olympics start.
6: Is it?
2: No. No. It's the 23rd of July. But it does.
0: She got her months wrong.
2: Oh. It's 23rd of June.
6: Yeah. Right, and you got your months wrong.
2: Producer Ash did.
0: Yeah.
2: But it's not 6 years to when Brisbane starts, the Olympics. But
0: yes,
2: it is Olympic Day today. So by
6: I'm
2: chance.
6: I'm so confused. Is it actually Olympic Day?
2: It's Olympic Day today,
6: right,
2: worldwide, in the whole entire world.
6: Right.
2: But 23rd of July is 6 years until Brisbane Olympics starts.
6: Okay. It should be like horses where every Olympian gets like a present today.
2: Yes.
6: And I'm going to give you.
0: Yeah, we're
6: going to
0: get.
6: I already did. I gave you this beautiful City of Moreton Bay coffee container from the mayor of Moreton Bay.
0: Yeah.
2: Thank you. Didn't give that to Nick?
0: Yeah.
6: No, I got two of them.
0: Yeah, one for you, one for me.
2: Thank you. I appreciate that.
0: Yeah. Fins up for you.
6: Anyway, back to Erin. What did she win?
0: Erin, you got the family pass to Event Cinemas.
6: Oh!
0: You obviously knew it was Olympic Day today. That's why you called in.
24: Yeah, exactly. I definitely do that.
0: Yeah.
6: Happy Olympic Day to all our Olympians listening.
0: Yeah.
6: There's plenty of them.
0: And now we're going to get that song on from the 2000 Sydney Olympics.
6: Yes, well, she was at the opening ceremony.
0: Yeah. She came suspended, came down.
2: She was in the pink dress.
0: Yep.
2: How old was she then? 12?
0: I was there. I think she was my age. I think she would have been like 11 or 12. Yeah.
2: Wow.
0: Yeah.
2: That would have been fun for her, wouldn't it?
0: Yeah. Changed her life.
6: Pretty amazing.
0: It's a bit of Strawberry Kisses. I mean, turn this one up. Good. Enjoy it.
6: It didn't change your life that much.

0: Next month is 6 years till the Olympics.
1: Does anyone like that song? I mean, it was good at the time.
0: It has its moments.
1: That can be wrong.
0: Nostalgia.
2: It was wrong. Yeah. What did she sing at the Olympics?
0: I can't remember now. Hold on. Here we go.
3: Under the Southern Skies.
1: I don't mind that song.
2: Yeah, I'd rather hear that than Strawberry Kisses, to be honest with you. Yeah. You know what it does mean, though? Next month we'll get, because I've got the 8 year, the 7 year, and the 6 year badges.
1: To Brisbane.
2: Pins.
1: I didn't get the 7 year one.
2: Ooh.
1: Where was I last year?
0: You were on a sabbatical.
2: But Susie's social butterfly badges we have plenty of.
0: Yes.
2: And you will give them away at some point.
1: When?
2: All show. I don't know.
0: All show, you're going to give those away.
2: When do you give them away?
0: Yeah. Give one to Nelson, who's coming in next.
2: Doesn't someone get one of those all the time now? I really don't know.
0: I think we have enough to give away, yeah. Yep, I'm getting thumbs up.
1: Look.
2: I thought you said yesterday that someone wins them.
1: Have we got time to take one now? Is that what you're saying?
2: I don't know.
0: Sure.
2: It's your prerogative.
1: Right. No, I'm second guessing myself.
2: Oh. You really are. But you're not even answering me.
0: We'll give them away throughout the show, you know, at some stage. They're cool.
1: I just hung up on the person.
0: Just 13, 24, 10 if you want one right now. Put Susie out of her misery. We can give you one. And we got coming up next, Nelson and Sofa Solomona joining us in studio. The boxing.
2: He's in the house, apparently.
0: He's in the house, the big man.
2: He had to go under the doorway in the lift.
0: He's massive. And I should say as well, the world title fight happening is a Queenslander, Paro versus Crocker.
2: The title fight.
0: Yeah, that's the welterweight, which is 68 kilos.
2: Is that you?
0: That's me. That's where I'd fight.
2: So you're a welterweight.
0: I'm a welter. Yeah.
2: Paro, I'd clean you up, mate.
0: Paro's a Queenslander. Crocker's an Irishman. Apparently. And they're finding the Pat Rafter Arena tomorrow for a belt.
2: It's one of my favourite people.
1: Yeah, I love that. I'm going to give one away. I'm going to go rogue.
0: All right.
1: A Susie social battery. Do you want me to explain it? It's too hard. If you know, you know.
2: Yeah, if you know, you know.
1: Angie from Ormeo. Good morning.
4: Good morning.
1: Have you got a low social battery?
4: Yeah, I really do.
1: So do I. Why do you have one?
4: Because my teenage kids just absolutely drain me and I just don't have enough energy to go out and do stuff for myself.
2: Yeah, we are because we're old. That's why ours is low.
1: What do you got on today? Have you got anything fun?
4: I am sitting on the M1, heading in from the Gold Coast to Brisbane in heaps of traffic.
0: It's already that bad, is it?
1: Well, you know what?
4: It's already 6:30, that bad.
2: Yeah.
1: Let me give you a Susie social battery badge.
0: There you go. That'll make you happy for Suze. There you go, Angie. Enjoy it.
1: Happy Tuesday.
4: Thank you. Happy Tuesday.
1: Thanks for listening in the traffic jam.
2: And we'll mail it to you so you don't have to come all the way in and get it. That'd be ridiculous.
0: Some Origin tickets on the show as well. You're listening out for Paddy Carrigan for your cue to call. 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
13: 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Traffic is fairly heavy with a crash on the M1 southbound. Two lanes are blocked before Bryant's Road at Shaler Park. There are delays from Daisy Hill. There's a car broken down at Parkinson Logan Motorway westbound after the Mount Lindsay Highway. That's got congestion from the Gateway Motorway. And also still got that crash at Archerfield Granard Road westbound in the left lane before Ballam Road. Delays from Ryowina Road. The new Queensland government is delivering tougher e-scooter and e-bike laws from the 1st of July to stop behaviour that puts lives at risk. 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Heading for a top of 22 today and sunny on Nova 106.9.
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15: Good morning, Ash Gardner with you. Sir Keir Starmer has announced he'll step down as Prime Minister of the UK amid mounting pressure to resign. He'll remain as caretaker Prime Minister until a new Labor leader is selected, with MP Andy Burnham emerging as the favourite to take over the role. A second case of bird flu has now been confirmed in WA, raising concerns the virus could spread further. Federal Agriculture Minister Julie Collins says there's no evidence of mass mortalities in wildlife. Poultry giant Ingham's has shut down its WA operations as a precaution. Changes to negative gearing and capital gains tax are expected to see property prices drop in major cities across the country. Home values in Sydney and Melbourne could fall by as much as $100,000 as the property market slows. US Vice President J.D. Vance says Iran will allow nuclear inspectors back into the country after talks between the two sides wrapped up in Switzerland.
16: That is a major milestone for the American people and the first step in permanently ending a nuclear weapons program in Iran.
15: And Keanu Reeves is set to star in a new Lego movie. Toy Story 4 director Josh Cooley is behind the project. Nova Sport is next.
6: High pressure, close calls. But this is a different game. That's the final season of FX The Bear on Disney+. All episodes streaming June 26.
12: Nova Sport.
15: Broncos veteran Ben Hunt has inked a contract extension tying him to the club until the end of 2027. He made his debut for Brisbane back in 2009, while Knights veteran Dane Gagai has been linked to a return to the Broncos. Lionel Messi has broken the World Cup goal-scoring record in Argentina's 2-0 win over Austria. He scored both the side's goals to send them to the World Cup stage. It takes his World Cup tally to 18. And you're up to date on NOFA.
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14: 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Right now. This is Nick, Lutzi and Susie O'Neill.

0: song could ever say.
1: It's Nova 106.9. Nick Lutzy and Susie O'Neill. Very excited for this. Wednesday night, I'm calling it the Battle of the Big Boys, Pat Rafter Arena. Going to this one, all thanks to KO.
2: You're going?
1: Yeah, I'm going. I can't wait to go.
2: Unreal.
1: So, friend of the show, George Burgess, going head-to-head with fighter 2-0, Nelson Asofa Solomona, the man mountain who joins us in the studio right now. Nas, good morning. Welcome in.
3: Thanks for having me.
4: You are a man mountain. You just walked in the door and I got the biggest fright when I saw you.
3: Yeah, it's a duck.
4: How tall are you? And can I ask what you weigh, or is that offensive?
3: Can I do this? Is that a
2: 6'7"? Big unit though.
3: Like, yeah, I hate that stuff. But
4: you can't answer it. Okay, yeah. You're very big.
2: Don't answer that. But I mean, even in rugby league,
1: he was
2: terms,
1: the biggest in rugby league for years.
2: I was with Benny Teo yesterday. He dropped in to the pub before he was doing some of his radio commitments, and you know, everyone's going, man, he's a big lad, and Benny Teo is a big lad.
4: He's big.
2: You are tall and. I've never seen you in the flesh. You're a big
4: muscly.
1: You're a specimen.
2: Like the rugby league.
3: You guys are buttering me up.
1: I'm 5'7", so anything's big to me.
2: So some background, of course, it is Nelson up against George, both rugby league players. You played a bunch of games, a couple hundred games for the mighty Melbourne Storm. George is obviously a Rabbitoh. Two fights, two wins for you, two knockouts as a pro. George, this will be his professional debut, am I right?
3: Yeah.
2: And you're going head-to-head Wednesday on the...
1: Pat Rafter Arena.
2: The Paro Crocker card at Pat Rafter Arena.
3: Yep.
2: Big-time boxing comes to Brisbane, my friend. Rock on.
3: Yeah, no, super excited. You know, co-maining event and awesome. You know, I'll be right before Liam Paro, you know, goes two times. So, you know, I'll get the knockout and then roll out the red carpet for Liam Paro.
4: Kiwis are always such a contrast to me because, you look so intimidating. You've got all the tattoos and you're like a big muscly man, and then you have such a beautiful voice, Kiwis, don't they? If I had my eyes closed, I wouldn't imagine that you look like that.
3: I'm a lover, not a fighter.
4: You are. Yeah. I can hear that.
3: It's sort of like surreal for me to be in this game, but... You know, when I step over those ropes, you know, it's all business.
1: Because you were playing league last year, weren't you? Was it last year your last year of rugby league?
3: Yeah, last year was my last year at the Storm.
1: And did you know that this is it, I want to get into the fighting from that point on? Like, was it always the transition you wanted to do?
3: I was going
1: to
3: have the year off, you know, Peps and I. Pappenhausen, we're going to go have a Europe
1: sabbatical.
3: Summer.
1: Yeah,
3: Europe summer, but...
2: That'd be a great TV show, you and Pappenhausen, going through the Europe's, the Greek islands. Yes, I'd actually watch that. That'd be unreal.
3: Yeah, absolutely. But, how I like to describe it is that I'm just in the passenger seat and, you know, God's just driving the vehicle and I'm just going wherever he wants me to go. And I just landed in boxing.
2: Okay.
4: So you're obviously fit and you like keeping fit. Like, is the training harder for boxing than it was for rugby league?
3: It's definitely more lonely. Yeah. Like, it's just you. You got to really push yourself. But I think that's where I get the best out of myself is, you know, not people not telling me what to do. You know, I got to get out there and do it myself.
2: As you said, as you've come from an individual sport, obviously, that team dynamic, not saying you can have off days, but, you know, you can, I guess, within that 13-man or 17-man, whatever it is, you can kind of...
3: You can hide a bit.
2: A little bit.
3: Yeah.
2: There's nowhere to hide in that ring, is there? Like, once you're out there, that you're on show, like, it's all you.
3: Yeah. You definitely feel naked in there.
2: Sure,
3: yeah. And,
2: God.
3: But it's something I feel like I'm born for, yeah.
1: And because I've seen some of the lead-up stuff, so you guys had a launch Sunday night at Howard Smith Wharves, and then you've had a few face-offs. There was one, I believe, with George around Origin time and stuff, a bit of smack being thrown.
3: Yeah.
1: It genuinely, I know we're selling tickets here, but it genuinely looks like there's a bit of a hatred between you two. Like, it looks real from the outside in.
3: Yeah.
1: Any comment?
3: It's all real, man.
1: Yeah,
3: it's all real. You know, he's an actor, but I'm not acting as well. But he's there's no script there, you know. We're both just off the cuff and just saying what's on our mind. And look, at the end of the day, it's just two guys fighting, you know. And we've got, you know, we've both got a lot of pressure. But, I guess it's who's going to rise above that pressure. I love pressure, though. That's when I rise.
2: Well, that's unreal, man. Yeah, so that's Wednesday.
1: Power Arena.
2: And boxing, like, you're not that old, even in a rugby league sense. Yeah. Are you done with league? Or you mentioned the gap year. Is this a gap year back to league? Or do you have any idea what you're going to be doing in the future yet? You're still relatively young.
3: Yeah, I think it's never say never, you know. But I'm all in on boxing, to be honest.
2: Okay.
3: Yeah, it's just like... The last couple of years have been so turbulent for myself. No, I missed two grand finals in a row through suspension.
4: And, are you kidding?
1: That's right.
3: Yeah, it was just like
2: brutal,
3: it was brutal.
4: But
3: always could be worse. But yeah, you can't

0: get sent off in boxing, which is good. So.
1: I would have always loved to see you in the Origin Arena.
0: Yeah.
1: That would have been pretty special.
2: For Queensland. Yeah. Though,
1: what's your allegiance? Where are you?
0: Yeah, Queensland.
2: Come on!
1: Oh, yeah. That would have been...
0: Yeah. Yeah.
1: Oh, I would have copped you getting sent off to watch you do that.
0: That's good.
1: Yeah, we look forward to it. And we've got a double pass right now, 30 and 24, 10. If you want to be there, all thanks to KO and Main Event Live, an exclusive Pat Rafter Arena Wednesday night. Nelson, you can tell you got the eye of the tiger in you right now. You're fired up. Good luck for it.
0: Appreciate it, brother. Brisbane, access all Origin isn't done yet. You're going. You got it. We're going. Tickets to the biggest game of the year at Suncorp Stadium. 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
3: 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There are track closures these school holidays on the Beenleigh and Gold Coast lines. 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Brisbane traffic.
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5: There's a crash at Cornubia Beenleigh Redland Bay Road at California Creek Bridge with heavy westbound delays from Mount Cotton Road. Car has gone into a guardrail at Shaler Park. The M1 southbound, two lanes are blocked before Bryant's Road. Delays from Daisy Hill. And there's a broken down car at Parkinson Logan Motorway westbound after the Mount Lindsay Highway, adding to delays from the gateway. 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Heading for a top of 22 today and sunny on Nova 106.9.
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18: I actually like this yogurt. 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

0: 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It's Nick Lutzy and Susie O'Neill. 6:54 after a chilly start this morning. What is it? Top of 21 today in Brizzy. But hey, let's get into the wheel.
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3: So the wheel has five different wedges on it. Uh-huh. And depending on what wedge it lands on, you win a cash prize.
4: Yeah, we gave away, what did we give away?
0: $500 yesterday. Yeah, some good money up for grabs. Shelley out of Griffin's called in. Good morning, Shelley.
5: Morning. How are we, team?
4: Very well, thank you.
3: Pretty good.
4: So the five different wedges I see here, naturally high in protein, lactose-free, no artificial sweeteners, no added sugar or protein from 100% fresh milk. Oh. They're the five different options, and there's a money value associated with each of those. So who do you want to spin?
5: I'm going to go with Nick this morning.
4: Yeah, he's pretty reliable in that sense.
0: Okay, thank you, Shelley. It's an honour to spin the Chobani High Protein Greek Yogurt.
4: Remember how I told you to spin it too? Otherwise, yesterday it went for like 0.2 of a second.
0: Okay, we'll try and give it a
4: bit.
3: It's really hard to spin.
4: Watch your hand.
3: Well, that was a good spin.
0: Oh.
4: It's all right.
0: It landed on.
3: It's pretty good.
0: The back's still
4: the
0: going.
4: Back's, that's what I'm saying. The back spins on.
0: Okay, it landed on naturally high in protein.
3: $500.
0: Hey.
3: Shelley, you won.
5: Awesome. Yay.
3: What are you going to do with the cash, Aruni?
5: I'm actually going to splurge and go and have a night on the town with some friends.
3: Perfect.
4: How good.
3: You can't replace experiences, can you?
5: No.
3: I mean, we're going to be dead soon. You might as well have fun.
0: Life's hard, then you die soon.
5: Life.
0: You've always said that. We're going to be dead soon, so you may as well spend the
4: $500.
0: Let's do it. Hey, well, enjoy it, Shelley. Easiest $500 you've ever won.
5: Awesome. Thanks, guys.
0: All thanks to Chobani High Protein Greek Yogurt, naturally high in protein from 100% fresh milk, no powders added. 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
17: 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There's a crash at Cornubia Beanley Radlam Bay Road at California Creek Bridge with westbound delays from Mount Cotton Road. Car has gone into a guardrail at Shaler Park. The M1 southbound, two lanes are blocked before Bryant's Road with congestion from Daisy Hill, and damaged traffic signals after a crash at Upper Macrobat, Newnham Road at Link Street. 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Heading for a top of 22 today and sunny on Nova 106.9.
18: 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There are track closures on the Beenleigh and Gold Coast lines. 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
1: Good
15: morning, Ash Gardner with you. Some of the passengers caught up in a deadly hantavirus scare on a cruise ship have now left quarantine in WA. Five Aussies and one New Zealand national spent 42 days in quarantine and consistently tested negative for the virus. Messages of support are pouring in from world leaders after British Prime Minister Sir Keir Starmer announced he was stepping down as Labour leader. The mounting pressure for him to resign comes less than 2 years after his landslide election victory. In a statement, PM Anthony Albanese labelled him a friend and wished him well for the future. Experts have warned house prices across the country could fall by as much as $100,000 over the next 12 months. The federal government's negative gearing and capital gains tax overhaul are set to see the property market slow. Pets can now fly in the main cabin of Virgin Australia flights, taking off from Adelaide as the airline expands the service. They can jet to Melbourne or the Gold Coast to return. And Timothy Chalamet and Selena Gomez have a new project in the works. They're teaming up to star in a new animated alien movie, Not Alone. Nova Sport is next.
18: 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Plan ahead on the Translink website.
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15: History has been made at the FIFA World Cup with Lionel Messi becoming the all-time leading World Cup scorer. He scored both Argentina's goals in this morning's 2-0 win over Austria to take the title. In tennis, 2023 Wimbledon ladies champ Margarita Vondrousova has been handed a 4-year ban for refusing an anti-doping test. And South Sydney's Latrell Mitchell is set to be sidelined after tearing his calf at training. And you're up to date on Nova.
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23: So good.
22: Be unreal, won't it?
24: Certainly will. Packed Suncorp Stadium. Decided. Doesn't get any better than that. I don't know how many there's been over the years. Decided. It's an interesting stat to have a look at. And what the results are.
23: I've got so many questions.
24: Yeah, go on. Go for your life.
23: What are you doing, Lutzy? You've got a sheet of paper there with our names on it. Nick, Lutzy and Susan. Is that
24: just
23: to do with the show?
24: Yeah, no, it's not, nothing with the show. I just rate everyone on the show's names now. It's not specifically related to the show, but it's something that's coming up in the show.
22: Okay.
23: Today?
24: No.
22: Lutzy's doing some work.
24: I'm just working.
23: I'm just curious.
24: Behind the scenes. I'm always, there's...
23: I know you're always busy
24: and
23: working.
24: I've got fingers everywhere in things.
23: I know that.
24: Don't want to regret saying it like that. Yeah, you know what I mean?
22: Yes, you do.
24: You know what I mean?
22: Yeah, I get what you mean,
24: I didn't mean like, I'm just saying I'm busy.
23: I know you're busy.
24: Yeah. Look at that.
23: I've written our names down. I'm wondering.
24: And Susan as well.
22: It's Somber now. It's Homewrecker. Nova 106.9.

0: home record. It's Nova 106.9. Nick Lutzy and Susie O'Neill with you. Top of 21 in Brizzy today. Still listening out for your cue to call from Pat Carrigan for Origin Ticks.
1: Beautiful day out there, Nicolatus. Blue skies as far as the eye can see.
0: Wasn't yesterday a lovely day?
2: Beautiful.
1: What?
2: Beautiful.
0: I want to start this chat off now, guys, really segueing, by saying I love my parents.
2: Okay.
1: But, that means he's going to say something real crappy.
2: I love your parents too, by the way.
0: Yeah. What did you
2: mean? Oh, I saw them the other day at Noosa.
0: Yeah,
1: and you already love them?
0: Yeah.
2: And I ran into them a fair bit. I ran into them at Indooroopilly Shopping Town.
0: Did you?
2: A couple of years ago. You always run them together. They're so cute.
0: They're always
2: such
0: together.
2: A cute couple. They're always together.
0: They are. And they've recently taken up their caravanning, stage of life.
1: They're in that phase.
0: Yeah.
2: Grey nomads.
0: Yeah, the grey nomads. Good on them. But then now my parents aren't the most handy people in terms of, say, like fixing things or going camping, etc. But they were just at Noosa doing their little caravan escapade.
2: Well, they're in a caravan up there.
0: Yeah. And they call me and they say, can we drop in on the way home? Like, mum needs to go to the toilet. Like, can we just pop in? I'm like, it's going to be longer for you to stop at my house and go home. But Flo's asleep, so just don't wake Flo. Okay, I'm home alone. I was trying to do some exercise. Sure. This was yesterday. They come in. They roll in and they go, the caravan's smoking. The tire's got smoke coming out of it. We need help.
2: They'd ask you?
0: Yeah. I was like, I'm your son. How can I help you?
1: The tire's got smoke coming out.
0: So the caravan tire had smoke coming out of it. So what do? I go on ChatGPT. My back caravan tire has smoke coming out of it. It's like, could be wheel bearings. Could be brake pads. Could be a bunch of things that I don't know how to fix.
1: Yeah.
0: Yes, Susan, you.
2: Could it be, is there a brake on the caravan they've left on?
0: Well, Susan. So anyway, me and Dad go out to the caravan. Mum stays. And I go, Mum, can you just wake Flo up? Because she's got to get up from a nap, my child. Mum's doing that. Me and Dad go out to the caravan. We're out there. We take some WD-40 because ChatGPT recommended WD-40.
1: Yeah, well, that's good.
0: We roll out. There's smoke. It was really hot. I'm looking at it. I'm like, Dad, I don't know what I'm looking at, but this looks hot and it looks wrong. I'm not sure what this is. As we look at the brake that connects the caravan to the car, the handbrake has slipped down, so they say, and come on. So they've driven pretty much the entire way from Noosa with the caravan handbrake on.
1: Oh, my God.
0: Meaning it's just burning the tire.
2: Did I give away the story?
0: No, I was like, I'm no engineer, but I feel like that's your problem right there.
2: Oh, God.
0: But I still sprayed WD-40 on the tire anyway.
2: Did it catch fire? Is that oil?
0: Oh, no, I don't think so.
1: Okay. Oh, God.
0: I don't know. I just sprayed it to make myself look important.
1: So was the tire just bare as a...
0: It was just... the tire was okay. It's the inside.
2: So do you reckon... So it was like driving with your brake on for 200 kilometres home from Noosa.
1: We've all done it for a little bit.
0: A little bit, yeah.
1: Like that.
0: Now, I don't know how long... They reckon, it must have just happened at the end. We would have noticed. Anyway, so then we had to get some tape, sticky tape the brake because it was...
2: Sticky tape?
0: Yeah, I didn't have any duct tape. But they've come to my house, remember? So I put WD-40 on that. I've sticky taped the handbrake
1: in. Sticky taped the handbrake.
0: Together so it wouldn't drop down at the back.
2: Gotcha.
0: And then we go inside. And we're telling Mum what's happened, and Flo's there, my daughter, with Mum. I go, Mum, what's Flo got in her mouth?
2: Oh, no.
0: Flo's playing with a sheet of Nurofen. Adult Nurofen.
1: Oh, come on, Mum.
0: And I'm like, what's that, Mum? She goes, oh, they're in my handbag. She's just playing with them. But guess what Flo's sucking on? Some Nurofen, because she's managed to bite it out. You know they come in the tabs and there's the,
2: yes.
0: They're in the tooth? She's bit it out, and she's got they're sugar-coated, the adult Nurofen. So she's got the Nurofen in her mouth, obviously sucking it. Now, kids can't have adult drugs.
2: No.
0: They have kid Panadol Nurofen.
2: That's obvious, Mrs. Palandaka.
1: I do not want to get on the wrong side of your mum.
0: My mother. I said to her, Mum, why did you give her that?
1: But
0: I'm fixing your stupid caravan, and my child's now got Nurofen in their mouth. So Mum got the Nurofen out, but just one, right? And there was two tablets missing.
2: Oh, no.
0: I go, where's the second tablet? The mum goes, I sometimes take them just one at a time. So it might have just been one in there. I go, was it definitely one at a time?
1: Yeah, or if my kid just overdosed on...
0: On Nurofen.
1: On Nurofen.
2: That's dangerous.
0: Mum's going, it should be fine. It'll be fine. Takes the Nurofen. It should be fine. Everything's fine. Back in your day, it was all okay kind of vibe.
1: They do have that sort of frame of mind, don't they, Mum? You were fine back in the day.
2: How did you survive?
0: As a child. I don't know.
2: Do you think that's bad parenting?
0: Well, I had
2: bad
0: to call... I had to call... Now, Mum is a great... I want to say, Mum is normally a great grandma. I think they're a bit stressed. And, so I had to call the poison hotline. It's this thing ChatGPT also showed me.
1: Really?
0: I'm calling that, and they're really good. And you call them and say, like... Mum just sent me a text.
2: Oh, no, what's she saying?
1: Oh, God.
0: You're making me sound like a loser.
1: Yeah. You really are. That was my point.
2: Oh, no.
1: And she is not a loser.
0: No, actually, my mum's a great human. Actually, yeah, yeah. And she's a great grandma.
2: She's an awesome lady.
0: Basically, Flo had gotten to her handbag.
1: I said it first.
0: Flo got into her handbag and was getting things out, and Mum just thought it was fine. Anyway, the poison hotline, for those playing along at home,
2: yes.
0: Supposedly it's okay for your child, not that you do it, but it's okay for them to have human Nurofen.
2: Adult one?
0: Adult, not human. Up to a kilo per tablet. So if she's like 11 kilos. So if she had 11 or 10 tablets, that's bad times.
2: Oh,
0: because
2: really
0: she only had
2: much.
0: One.
1: Okay.
0: Yeah, she sort of that's laughed fine. At me. She said it was totally fine. She'll be okay. It actually might
2: well,
0: help
2: that's good
0: her.
2: To know, actually.
0: Yeah,
2: because
0: I was stressing.
2: Panicking.
0: I was like, can you two leave my house and take your stupid caravan with you? And then
1: flaming caravan.
0: Guess what happened?
2: What?
0: As they drive home, I get a call.
2: No.
0: Because of the WD-40, the hubcap, which we put back on, had slipped off.
2: That's on you.
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5: There are damaged traffic signals for Newnham Road and Link Street at Upper Macrobat. There is also a broken down car at Parkinson through Drury Vale for the Logan Motorway westbound direction. There are delays. Congestion on Centenary Highway, Ipswich Motorway to the Jindalee Bridge, and very heavy for the Bruce Highway southbound through Northlakes. There's also congestion on the M1 northbound from Logan Home through towards Slacks Creek after an earlier crash. Want to feel like a big deal? You will during Prime Day. 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Heading for a top of 22 today and sunny on Nova 106.9.
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0: This is what you came for. It's Nova 106.9. Nick Lutze and Susie O'Neill, 722. And I think this is what people came for.
1: Queensland, it's a miracle. Oh, yeah.
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4: The Origin Decider is coming up, obviously.
0: Mm-hmm.
4: And I've got some stats for you guys.
0: Oh, really?
4: There's been 24 Origin Deciders. In the whole history of State of Origin.
5: Right, so third game deciders, yeah.
4: Third game deciders. Correct. There's been 13 in Brisbane.
5: Oh, yeah. Right.
4: Queensland has won 10 of those.
5: Ooh. Interesting.
4: New South Wales has won 2, and there's been a draw. Once. Is there not Golden Point in...
5: No.
0: Does it not anymore? Has that rule changed?
4: Does that mean it would have been...
0: I think it would now, wouldn't it?
4: That doesn't make sense to me.
0: I don't know.
4: Actually, you know what? I've got to fact check that one.
5: Oh, there you got me. I think I'm going mad.
0: I know they've done it. If it ends up
5: that way, the team that had won it previously that held the shield wins again. Because remember when it happened when Dane Carlaw scored and blah blah blah, whatever that was.
4: Well, Lee's Carlaw's husband.
5: Yes.
4: Lee's and Sarah.
0: We won last year.
4: Those two girls.
0: So. Anyway, it's going to be unreal. It's all thanks to Shell V Power, proudly fueling Queenslanders and the mighty Maroons. We have the tickets. The money can't buy experience. You just needed to call in. Hello, Nova. Who have we got there?
6: You got Aaron.
0: Aaron from... Is that Aaron from Logan?
6: That is.
0: Oh, he's bloody done it.
6: Yeah, let's go.
5: Have you never been? You never been Origin?
6: Good.
5: Never been Origin.
6: Guys, thanks, guys. Far out.
5: You've never been Origin.
0: Far out.
6: I
0: had a far out there.
6: Oh, that's so good.
5: Okay, good on you, mate.
4: Well done.
6: Bloody hell, thank you.
5: First time ever at Origin. Brilliant.
4: Let's get it off before he swears.
0: Oh, Aaron's pumped. I love the passion. That's unreal. You've also got a pass to the training camp, the captain's run, and you get a shed tour as well. So you get everything, Aaron.
6: Far out. Let's go. Holy.
0: Well done, mate. Enjoy.
6: Thank you so much, guys.
0: We got that all week right here on Nova. I love that passion. Smarter than Sue's. Your chance of the cash coming up at 8.
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17: 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Traffic on the Bruce Highway is very heavy southbound through North Lakes to Anzac Avenue. There's congestion northbound from Logan Home through to Slacks Creek on the Pacific Motorway, and delays for Centenary Highway are solid from the Ipswich Motorway to the Jindalee Bridge. 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Heading for a top of 22 today and sunny on Nova 106.9.
18: There are major track closures these school holidays on the Beenleigh and Gold Coast lines, with buses replacing trains. Visit the Translink website to plan ahead.
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21: Good morning, Ash Gardner with you. World leaders are weighing in after British Prime Minister Sir Keir Starmer resigned. US President Donald Trump describing him as sort of a friend while taking aim at some of his policies.
22: He's a very nice man. I mean, sort of a friend of mine. I mean, I wish him well, but he's got two problems, energy and immigration.
21: An emotional Sir Keir Starmer quitting amid mounting pressure after less than 2 years as Prime Minister. Some of the passengers on board a Hunter virus-plagued cruise ship have now left quarantine in WA after 42 days in isolation. Five Aussies and one New Zealand national were living at the centre near Perth after arriving on May 15. They've continued to test negative. Changes to negative gearing and capital gains tax are expected to see property prices drop in major cities across the country. Home values could fall by as much as $100,000 as the property market slows. Talks between the US and Iran have wrapped up in Switzerland, both sides agreeing on a roadmap to reach a final deal to end the war within 60 days, while Iran will allow nuclear inspectors back into the country as part of the terms. And Olivia Rodrigo has announced a new music festival featuring an all-female lineup. The Daisy Chain Fields Festival will see performances from Chapel Roan, Cat's Eye and Doechii, with proceeds going to charities dedicated to advocating for women and girls. Nova Sport is next.
18: High pressure, close calls, but this is a different game. That's the final season of FX The Bear on Disney Plus. All episodes streaming June 26.
20: Nova Sport.
21: Lionel Messi has taken the title of all-time leading World Cup scorer after scoring a brace in Argentina's 2-0 win over Austria, while play has now kicked off between France and Iraq. Broncos veteran Ben Hunt has signed a contract extension that will see him play at the club through to 2027. The 36-year-old made his debut for Brisbane back in 2009. And you're up to date on NOFA.
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0: Olivia Dean. Baby Steps. Nova 106.9. Nick Lutzy and Susie O'Neill with you. 7:37. Smiling and Sue's coming up. Hey, right now, 13:24:10. Everyone's got one. What's your green whistle story?
1: Yeah, this came up at this came up this morning at 5:30, the 5:30 break.
0: Yeah.
1: Because we were talking about sleeping, weren't we, and how both Cliff snores and you snore, Nick,
0: yep.
1: And we push you guys on the side. Well, yep. I push Cliff.
0: You don't push me in bed. My wife pushes me and you push Cliff.
1: Yeah. To sleep on his side so he doesn't snore. But I said Cliff says his shoulder's too sore to sleep on his side.
0: Yeah, and same with mine. You guys know I've got a bad shoulder. But I can't sleep on my one side because my shoulder's bad. Can't sleep on the other side because I get bad reflux because that's when the stomach sort of goes.
2: Yeah, I get a bit of that.
0: Yeah. So I've got to try and sleep on my back, but then I can't do it. But my shoulder
2: doesn't leave you many options, does it?
0: It's hard. Sleeping is hard. Sleeping
1: it's
0: is
1: hard.
0: I don't think it's harder as you get
1: it's
0: older.
1: It's hard with a person in your bed every night.
0: But I've had plenty of green whistle experiences, which is what we got chatting about.
1: Because you were saying then we talked about your dislocated shoulder and how it happened here at Nova 100 years ago, and it was the first time you'd had a green whistle.
0: Yeah,
1: remember? Which is that? What's in that?
2: I got no idea what it is.
0: I don't know. It smells like paint. Like it's
1: is
0: like,
1: it morphine?
0: Yeah, I think I don't know.
1: Some sort of painkiller.
0: Every time I think of it now, it actually makes me sick because I remember that smell and it associates with the pain.
2: But you were having fun when you.
0: Yes.
2: I remember hearing the audio. Somehow we had the audio of that.
0: Yeah, because it was for the Nova TRL Division 2 mixed touch team in the grand final.
2: Someone recorded it.
0: And someone recorded me when I was down and I was like smoking it. Like I was like trying to puff it out, like thinking, no, just breathe it in.
1: Yeah.
0: And I was going all loopy.
2: Wish we could find that audio.
0: I know, I looked, I couldn't find it in it because that would have been about 6 or 7 years ago. So I had it for that night and my shoulder was out for hours. But then I dislocated my shoulder surfing really bad and I was out the back by myself.
1: In Newcastle.
0: And I was trying to.
1: Can you imagine that?
2: It's pretty rough out there,
0: mate. I was trying to get my shoulder in between my legs by myself, trying to rip it back into place.
2: Oh, my God.
0: Some guy had to come and help me paddle in. And then all the shorey waves, like that break on the shore, obviously, were hitting me while it's out. My wetsuit had to get cut off me. It was all spasms.
2: What?
0: It was stuck in my ribs. Like, it was out for, like, 5 hours. I had two green whistles. Didn't work.
1: Two?
0: Yeah.
1: Okay.
0: So they had to put me under. I was in the, they had to put me on ketamine and put me under in hospital. And, like,
2: ketamine?
0: Yeah. Chuck me in the K-hole. And
1: what's that like?
0: Well, I was asleep.
2: Okay. It's horrible. It's horrible, Susan. Sorry. It's a bloody horse tranquilizer.
0: No, some people love it.
1: And I said,
2: it's horrible.
1: Because I said, I've got a green whistle story.
0: Yes.
1: But my green whistle story, I never actually got to have enough of it because it was actually a medical procedure. It was a difficult thing that was getting, I can't remember if it was getting inserted or taken out of me. Anyway, the lady said to me, the obstetrician said to me.
2: Jesus.
1: The obstetrician said to me, it's probably going to be pretty painful. So maybe you can have some green whistle. And I remember I'd driven to the appointment and she gave me the green whistle. And so I was like, oh, I've got to drive home after this. I better not have too much of the green whistle. And I was just like,
0: I'm going to drive home.
1: I was like, oh, everyone talks about this green whistle. It's going to be amazing. Anyway, so I was just having a little like, and hardly had anything. Honestly, hardly had anything.
2: Jesus.
1: The obstetrician said to me, it's probably going to be pretty painful. So maybe you can have some green whistle. And I remember I'd driven to the appointment and she gave me the green whistle. And so I was like, oh, I've got to drive home after this. I better not have too much of the green whistle. And I was just like,
0: I'm going to drive home.
1: I was like, oh, everyone talks about this

0: It was empty.
1: No, it wasn't empty. It was full. I hadn't even had sucked on the green whistle. And I remember thinking, I want to take the green whistle home when I'm not driving. I want to see what it feels like.
2: Let me try this.
0: Just a Friday afternoon on the green whistle.
2: Hey, Cliff, look what I got.
1: But I remember thinking, I haven't tried enough. Like, I wanted to try a
0: little bit. It must
1: have
0: worked for you because you didn't feel anything.
2: Yeah, surely it did. But
0: you'd have a very low, tolerance.
2: You have to think so.
0: Yeah. Doing that stuff. You know?
2: Well, not that we know of. You really do have to suck it in, though. Like, you've really got to breathe it in.
1: Yeah, I didn't feel anything, honestly.
0: Really?
1: I didn't feel any. I mean, I felt.
0: I've never had it. I've never had any.
1: But I felt like, I just wanted to ask the doctor, can I please take it home? But I knew that she would say
0: no. She threw
1: it
0: out.
1: She threw it out. Yeah.
0: It's ridiculous.
1: Ridiculous.
0: She probably
1: goes
0: and gets it at the end of the day. That's what I do if I worked in an emergency.
2: 13, 24, 10. Everyone's got one. Or green whistle story. It's always horrific injuries or traumatic things. Terry's called in at Goodnar. Good morning, Terry.
3: Morning, guys and girls. How are we all?
1: Oh, great. Thanks, Terry. After hearing you, you sound really up and excitable.
3: That time of the morning, you know, right?
0: I was
3: emptying my trailer at the Riverview tip, and I was checking to see it was empty because I had the tarp on, so I slipped on the edge and fell 2 metres into it.
0: Oh, no, you fell into that massive hole.
3: Yeah, I ended up fracturing my back, but I didn't know that the ambulance and everything come out. They put me on the green whistle, but it didn't do anything. So when I finally got to hospital, they hit me with the ketamine. Now, that's a trip.
2: Isn't there you go, Terry?
0: We do not condone ketamine.
3: Green whistle did nothing, but ketamine, I was playing Matrix and everything.
2: Terry was seeing numbers come down the screen.
3: My wife's got videos of it all and everything, but
0: I bet she does.
3: Quite funny.
2: Is the back all right now, Terry?
3: Well, totally screwed now, but life goes on. You make the most of what you got.
2: That's right.
1: I love that attitude.
2: Love the outlook.
1: I love that.
2: 13, 24, 10. Very careful. We're asking green whistle stories here. Give us a call. We'll get some more on, some more traumatic events on the other side of this.
4: Oscar, another kick in behind. 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
6: There are major track closures these school holidays on the Beenleigh and Gold Coast lines with buses replacing trains. Visit the Translink website to plan ahead. Brisbane traffic.
5: Nova 106.9.
7: Traffic's heavy on the Pacific Motorway northbound from Tanami to Slacks Creek, and there's heavy congestion for the Bruce Highway southbound as you're heading through North Lakes. Centenary Highway build up northbound Ipswich Motorway to the Jindalee Bridge. There's also build up getting into Brisbane City through Woolloongabba on the Pacific Motorway to the Riverside Expressway. 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Heading for a top of 22 today and sunny on Nova 106.9.
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0: Justin Bieber. It is a bit of daisies. Nova 106.9, Nick Lutzy and Susie O'Neill, 7:49, Tuesday morning, top of 22 in Brizzy. Smarter Than Susie, Chance at the Cash coming up next. But right now, 13:24:10, we're asking for your green whistle stories.
1: Yeah, I want to know what it's like because I had the opportunity to have one for a procedure, but I didn't suck enough in. And then, and then they threw it in the bin.
2: But maybe you did and you just like didn't really
1: feel us. Anything. But I suppose I didn't feel.
2: I definitely felt
0: because I had it for my shoulder.
2: Do you remember it?
0: I remember it because the pain does go away and you instantly sort of start getting a bit chirpy.
2: Do you remember saying silly things?
0: Yeah,
2: and stuff?
0: Definitely. That Nova Touch TRL night, I definitely said
2: remember.
0: Some
2: you,
0: silly
2: were, you were carrying like a pork chop.
0: Yeah, I was. Going ridiculous. So you do say silly things on it. You would know, Suze. You might have missed your green whistle opportunity.
1: I think I have.
0: Kath had a Sunnybank Hills. What have you got for us?
3: Hi, team. I most recently had a 2 months ago, I had an attack of pancreatitis, which is incredibly painful. So the green whistle is amazing. And I didn't realise it was still in my handbag after they moved me beds in emergency.
2: Dang,
3: so I know. But what I can tell you is the day after, it is useless. Because I found it in my bag when I came home. Like, I'll just have a quick hit of that again. Nada, there's nothing left.
2: Really?
3: Yeah.
2: So it expires.
3: It's a short-term thing only, so, yeah.
1: Maybe the vapors evaporate.
2: Yeah, once they pop it or whatever, yeah.
1: It disappears. Oh, that makes me feel
3: even
1: better.
3: If you took it home, Suze, you wouldn't have been able to use it. No,
1: yeah. Oh, okay, that's right. And I got home safely, so that was good.
0: Yeah, you drove home. Exactly. I'm going to drive. I love how Kath went home to just check it the next day.
1: Yeah.
0: I'll just have a hit of this thing.
2: Yes.
0: Kaya out of Redbank Plains, good morning.
4: Hello.
0: What have you got for us? What, your green whistle story.
4: So recently I went through IVF to have my son, and during the egg retrieval, they don't tell you that the only thing that they give you is the green whistle. There's no numbing anesthetic or anything like that. So when I was sitting in the chair, I was kind of sucking on it the tiniest bit, thinking it wasn't going to hurt that bad. And once I felt that first puncture, I sucked on that green whistle really hard. And then I think I passed out from the pain because they told me they had gotten like 3 eggs and then everything went blank, and then I woke up and they said that they had gotten 19 eggs and like the other lady said, the effects don't last very long because as soon as they asked me to get up and wait in the waiting area, the pain that I had was quite intense, so I actually asked for another one, but they said they couldn't give me it. Yeah. And that it was still long pain.
2: Give the girl a bloody green whistle.
4: Yeah, it was not normal after pain because I actually ended up in the hospital for 5 days with ovarian hyperstimulation syndrome. And they wouldn't give me another green whistle for it, but the hospital gave me morphine, so...
0: That's a different phone topic.
2: That'll do.
0: Yeah. Okay. Well, I'm glad you got
1: so many questions, but that's probably for another segment.
0: It could be.
1: I've got so many IVF questions, but anyway, not now.
0: we'll do that another time. But if you do have multiple, though, when I have my shoulder, you get sick. I vomited it all out after the shoulder went back in. Like, I had two because it was so bad. It goes back in, then it's like all of that. Anesthetic catches up with you.
1: Oh, okay.
0: And you're just sick.
1: Well, anytime I've had other painkillers from eye operations, same thing. I just get ill, like straight away.
2: Blah, blah, blah. Drugs are bad.
0: Don't do them.
1: Don't do it.
0: Yeah. But we will source those a green whistle.
2: But horse tranquilizers, no.
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26: 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Heavy run for Centenary Highway, Ipswich Motorway to the Jindalee Bridge. Quite a bit of traffic built up southbound on the Bruce Highway through North Lakes towards Anzac Avenue. And there's still congestion through Slacks Creek for the Pacific Motorway heading towards Brisbane City. Damaged traffic signals after a crash at Upper Mount Gravatt, Newnham Road and Link Street. 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Ends Thursday at Harris Farm. Heading for a top of 22 today and sunny on Nova 106.9.
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3: Good morning, Ash Gardner with you. The five Aussies and one New Zealand national isolating in WA after the Hunter virus cruise ship scare have left quarantine this morning. They departed the facility in Perth after 42 days in isolation. They've all consistently tested negative to the virus. The focus is now shifting to who will be Britain's next Prime Minister. The UK is set to have its seventh Prime Minister in a decade after Sir Keir Starmer stepped down from the top job, announcing his decision in an emotional speech.
4: And when I leave the biggest job in the country, I shall spend more time on the most important job, being the best husband I can and being the best dad I can.
3: Former Manchester Mayor Andy Burnham is set to contest the leadership. There are growing concerns after a second case of bird flu was detected in WA. Wildlife experts are warning the deadly virus threatens as many as 100 native animal species, while poultry giant Ingham's has shut down its WA operations as a precaution. After her great escape, Tasmanian Devil Mary is back home at the wildlife park on the Gold Coast she disappeared from 3 weeks ago. She's been discharged from the specialist veterinary clinic she was receiving treatment at and is now stable. And one of the biggest names in the music industry has died in New York at the age of 94. Clive Davis oversaw the careers of the likes of Whitney Houston, Alicia Keys and Kelly Clarkson. Nova Sport is next.
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3: Lionel Messi has broken the World Cup goal-scoring record. He notched up his 18th World Cup goal this morning after scoring both of Argentina's goals in the side's 2-0 win over Austria. France and Iraq are facing off at the moment. Latrell Mitchell is set to be sidelined after suffering a calf injury at training. And a few Aussie hopefuls have kicked off their Wimbledon qualifying campaigns in London. Bernard Tomic, Chris O'Connell, Dane Sweeney and Tristan Scorcade among those to progress. And you're up to date on Nova.
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0: 3 minutes past eight, Tuesday morning, Smarter Than Sue's time.
1: I was just telling you that funny story off air. We were having dinner last night, Cliff, Alex and myself, and we'd finished dinner. And actually, Alex and I were having a serious conversation, and Cliff goes, "Who wants to come in and watch Farmer Wants a Wife?" And we were like, "No." And Cliff goes, "Come on, it's really good."
2: Isn't that weird?
1: He loves it. He loved maths too.
2: I caught up with Mum yesterday for like lunch, and she was like, "I'm watching Farmer Wants a Wife." And I'm like, "Oh, I don't watch that." Yeah. And then she still explained it for the next half an hour. About old mate's doing this and such is doing that.
1: That's what Cliff did. He started to explain
2: it. Care.
0: Is it because it's meant to be less mathsy? Like it's more real, inverted commas?
1: I don't know.
2: Well, I said to Mum, and this could be completely rubbish, but I said, my belief is that they have a stronger strike rate of...
0: Love.
1: Oh, totally.
2: ...than any other show.
1: I think there's been X number of marriages and Y babies. It'd be good if I knew the stats
2: If only X and Y actually were real variables.
1: I want to say there's been...
2: 10?
1: 10 marriages
2: I want
1: to say 12 babies.
2: Yeah. And also earlier, there is Golden Point in Origin. I just forgot about that.
0: Oh, yeah. So
2: there's been deciders in Golden Point.
1: But
2: Origin.
1: It only started in 2002.
2: Right, okay.
1: 2003. After a decider in 2002.
0: Yeah, because we didn't know if it was still a thing or not to have a draw. But so you definitely have a Golden Point.
2: Completely forgotten. Apparently, the Blues won in Golden Point at least once.
0: Really?
2: I've completely forgotten that.
0: Golden Point in Origin would be intense.
2: No, I don't think I like it.
1: But draw is worse.
0: Here we go. Just skipping back to Farmer Wants a Wife. 27 babies, 11 marriages.
2: There you go. We're almost spot on.
0: There you go. Isn't that crazy? That's why Cliff loves it. He loves love.
1: Like, come on.
0: He's always
1: loved
0: love.
1: You really like them.
0: Who's his favourite?
1: Oh, he likes Mushroom Dave, is it?
0: Oh, yeah.
1: Mushroom
0: Dave.
1: We
0: met him at the races last year.
2: Was he the good one or the one was a bitch?
1: He was that one.
0: Smarter Than Sue's, let's go. 13, 24, 10. Call us for the cash. We'll play after Taylor Swift.

0: Taylor Swift, it's Nova 106.9. Nick Lutzy and Susie O'Neill with you, 8 minutes past eight. You see Taylor actually, you know, they're getting married at Madison Square Gardens.
1: Yeah.
0: Her house, supposedly over the weekend, there were fireworks that went off above her house and people saw it.
1: What are you saying?
0: Well, apparently they thought maybe that was the actual ceremony.
1: Yeah.
0: Or a hen's party. That was the speculation.
1: Okay. When is the Madison Square Garden thing meant to happen?
0: It's a great question. I can't fully remember.
2: I had July in my brain.
0: 3rd of July. 3rd of July. That's really soon.
2: That's really soon.
0: Are we still going over for that?
2: Yeah, we're just still...
1: No, we're on holiday.
2: Yeah. We're on vacation. Actually, I'll be there.
0: Yeah. You should try and go.
1: Oh, you go.
2: We'll be there.
0: Yeah.
2: I suggest to you that the hens party would be off-site. They'd use it as a small sort of like, you know, there'd be some photos, there'd be in some exclusive...
1: Oh, the hens thing.
2: Restaurant thing.
1: What about the fireworks then? What were they?
0: Yeah, I don't know. Unless... I don't know.
2: Potentially.
0: Maybe
2: they've had a small sort of ceremony.
0: I don't know. Watch this space.
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2: I bet you Travis's Bucks part would be pretty lame. I just feel like he's been wussified a little bit, you know?
1: He's been what?
2: Wussified.
1: What does that mean?
2: Pussified.
1: Oh, wussified.
2: I didn't want to say that.
1: Oh, wussified. Oh, okay.
2: Yeah.
1: I didn't hear that.
2: You know what I mean? Like, he used to be all rough and rugged and rogue, and now he's, I don't know. Just
0: you'd have some big hitters there, but yeah, it'd be a bit...
2: Guys, could just have some respect. You know, there's going to be cameras. And,
0: yeah.
2: You know.
1: Good morning, Catherine from 17 Mile Rocks.
2: We've got a lot of Catherines.
1: Yeah.
4: Good morning. How are you guys?
1: Good. Do you like Taylor Swift? Do you think Travis has been wussified?
4: Yeah. I was, giggling along to that. Yeah, slightly. I'd say so.
2: There you go. Thank you, Catherine.
0: You reckon his bucks wouldn't be that loose, Catherine?
2: Nah.
4: I think it'd be very loose.
0: Oh, okay.
2: You reckon it would be?
4: Oh, of course.
2: I reckon he'd almost go the whole what you did and say, you know, guys, Taylor's going to pop along with the girls from Heim.
0: Oh, like a joint.
2: With the girls from Heim.
4: That's
2: and they go, who? Oh, this is band that she hangs out with, no one knows about.
1: That's fine. I reckon that's good. It's nice if you join up with your bucks party.
2: No, it's not. We've already discussed this, remember?
0: You had to redo your hands.
2: You redid it because we just didn't like it.
1: But Travis the other day, he went a bit rogue. At the basketball, he sculled a beer.
2: Did he really?
1: Yeah.
2: See crazy.
1: That? Apparently, Taylor wasn't very happy about it.
2: No, he would have got severely reprimanded for that.
0: The wedding was almost off.
2: That's my point.
0: Anyway, Catherine, we're playing for $300 today. We will send Susie to the BYD soundproof booth. You can win 2 BYD cars as well just for playing. Amazing, electric. They look good. They drive well too. We draw that at the end of the year.
4: Nice.
2: Alrighty, so $300. We're getting back up there with the caves in full effect as well, Catherine. So good luck.
4: Thank you.
2: 5 questions. This just got some refluxes.
0: Oh, no. Someone get the Gaviscon.
2: Left it at home. By the way, chewable Gaviscon aren't very good.
0: They taste bad, don't they?
2: And they get stuck in your teeth.
0: Yeah, they do.
2: Weird.
0: It is a weird thing. Yeah. And you have to have 4 at a time.
2: Really? Yeah. It's pointless. Anyway. All right, Catherine.
4: Yes.
2: 30 seconds on the clock. Your time starts now. Which current NRL team has most recently joined the league?
4: Dolphins.
2: Which American city is known as the City of Angels?
4: LA, Los Angeles.
2: What is the name of Mr. Potato Head's wife?
4: Mrs. Potato Head.
2: Which famous retro video game features different shaped blocks falling into place?
4: Oh, I don't know.
2: What is 14 times 6?
4: 14 times 6. Oh, good Lord. 80.
2: Okay, we're going to take your answer as 80 with a...
0: 0 seconds.
2: Zero? I felt like there was
0: blew up.
2: It blew up?
0: It blew
2: okay,
0: up.
2: You're the timekeeper. Yeah. Okay, so you've gone the distance there. Got off to an absolute rip-roaring start, so you're going to be very competitive here in this quest for $300 as we release the beast.

0: Okay.
1: Okay.
0: Me and my Shell Ready Express minion are ready.
1: Nice.
2: Just thinking of the logistics of that Bucks party, like you couldn't do anything. I actually feel sorry for him now.
1: There's so many eyes on you.
2: Yeah.
1: And people have phones bringing them out.
2: I know, like it's just so risky.
0: He can just have a private one without everyone's got to leave their phones when they walk into the room.
2: Yeah, I mean, you'd have
1: NDAs.
2: To do that.
1: Yeah.
0: Yeah,
2: but then NDA. Taylor's going, what are you signing NDAs for? What the bloody hell are you doing in that locked room?
1: Yeah.
2: You know
0: that's
2: what I'm saying?
0: True. Mm.
1: Yeah. It's a lose-lose.
0: So complicated.
2: I know it is.
0: Maybe they should just break up.
2: There you go. That's Susie's advice of the day to Taylor. And anyway, okay. More important things. Let's get rolling here. Susan, 30 seconds on the clock. Your time starts now. Which NRL team has most recently joined the league?
0: Perth.
2: Which American city is known as the City of Angels?
0: Los Angeles.
2: What is the name of Mr. Potato Head's wife?
0: Mrs. Potato Head.
2: Which famous retro video game features different shaped blocks falling into place?
0: Tetris.
2: What is 14 times 6?
0: 84.
2: Stop it. Okay.
3: She's too good.
1: We don't know that yet.
3: Yeah. We do.
0: I don't.
2: Susan doesn't.
0: I don't.
3: You got it.
1: The theatre calf.
0: We've got to drag this out for another minute. Come on.
1: Come on.
2: Which current NRL team has most recently joined the league? You said Perth. They're not in yet. Susan, the Dolphins said Catherine, and the Dolphins is correct. Catherine takes a 1-0 lead. Which American city is known as the City of Angels? It is Los Angeles. You both got that. Catherine leads 2-1.
0: My dad told me that the other day because Los Angeles is Spanish for City of Angels.
2: What's San Diego? That's...
1: Wales?
2: If you know, you know.
1: Yeah, yeah.
2: 2-1 to Catherine at this point. I can't explain it to you because...
0: Yeah, don't.
1: We'll do it
2: true.
1: Yeah, yeah.
2: What is the name of Mr. Potato Head's wife? You both said Mrs. Potato Head thinking you're hilarious. It's correct.
1: Who gets?
2: So it's 3-2 to Catherine, who's on fire at this point. Which famous retro video game features different shaped blocks falling into place? Catherine, what did you say? You said something. Nothing.
1: Don't know.
2: Don't know.
1: Yeah.
2: Yeah, you bombed out of that one. Susie,
3: I definitely said Tetris.
2: No, you didn't. Susie said Tetris. So that levels it up at 3 apiece.
3: Oh.
2: And what is 14 times 6? You ummed and you ahed, Catherine. Then you said
3: it was
2: 80. Susan said 84, which is correct. It's a 4-3 victory coming from behind, as she often does.
0: It was close, Catherine. You made out it was going to be a whitewash.
1: Yeah, it was tight.
0: It was actually very tight.
2: Susie lends 4-3.
3: Well done, Susan.
0: Enjoy the school holidays coming up, Catherine.
3: I will. I'll study some math.
2: I do see that you're a Broncos fan and a fan of the Mighty Moraines. I have 4 tickets to see the Broncos take on the Roosters at Suncorp Stadium this Friday night. Big game. Yeah, really big game, Catherine, so you can take the fam along to that. And I'll tell you what, have you got kids? I can't remember. You have?
3: 50. I do.
2: The 13-year-old like this. Family pass to Disney on Ice. That's on Monday the 29th of June at the Brisbane Entertainment Centre. Disney on Ice present Magic at the Stars this month, so you'll love that one as well. So congrats and thanks for playing.
3: Thank you so much. Have an awesome day.
2: Yeah,
0: you
2: will.
0: Too.
2: You we will.
1: Smile and Sue's $400 tomorrow.
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6: An earlier crash at Redbank on the Ipswich motorway eastbound direction has cleared and traffic is starting to ease pretty quickly now coming from the Warrego Highway. There's still congestion for Centenary Highway that's very heavy from Darra to the Jindalee Bridge and delays for Bruce Highway southbound coming through towards North Lakes. Congestion into Brisbane CBD from Woolloongabba onto the Riverside Expressway and it's breaking up now and easing through Slacks Creek northbound. Aspley Mazda's EOFY event is where you save. 3 huge deals all month long. Hurry, ends June 30. Forget the rest. Deal with the best on Gympie Road, Aspley. Heading for a top of 22 today and sunny on Nova 106.9.
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0: What Moon, Shut Up and Dance, Nova 106.9. It's Nick Lutzy and Susie O'Neill, 8:21, Tuesday morning.
1: I've got a crazy holiday coming up. I think I've told you. So myself, my husband Cliff and Alex, we're flying to Alice Springs on the Saturday after the show. And then the next day, we're walking what's called the Larapinta, which is through the desert. It's 230 kilometres over 10 days.
2: You know, they say that, like, social media, once you say something, it pops up. Well, it happens in real life too, because I'd never heard of Larapinta. And I swear to you, my brother's doing it next year. I've had other people talking about it now. Like, I don't know whether you're influencing people to do it or not. But
1: I think a lot of people do it around sort of my age.
0: Because it's a bucket list thing to tick off, or it's like a good experience.
1: I think it's just a really amazing experience. You can do it with a tour group where they
2: yes,
1: cook all your own
2: that's
1: food.
2: That's what my brother's doing.
1: And they set up your tents
0: I
1: and everything.
0: I think I'd prefer life. That one, because what you're doing is pretty intense.
1: We're doing our own thing. So there's the three of us. So we carry all our own packs, all our own food, carry our tent, carry our cooking, like a little Bunsen burner thing to cook everything.
2: And you got the timing right? You know, it's going to annoy Cliff if you do that. And the Larapinta tourism group that just happen to be at every campsite you're at.
1: Oh, no, it actually won't happen because the
0: paid... Because you guys will get lost.
1: No, the paid one, they actually go out of the national park to camp. They can have So they can have fires and stuff. So we're in the national park
2: so
1: the whole
2: time.
1: You can't have fires or anything. And because we're carrying everything, yeah, no, it's going to be freezing. It's in the desert. And during the day, it'll be hot. And in the overnight, it'll be absolutely freezing.
2: This is your
1: freezing.
2: Holiday.
0: I know. You're going to come back so tired.
1: I know. Yeah. But it's imperative that we pack light because we're carrying all our own stuff. We've got three backpacks. And so we're going through the stuff that we were packing last night because thankfully Cliff and Alex, my daughter, are preparing everything. Like my daughter's done a spreadsheet. There's bags of food because we've got to, you know, I looked at it yesterday. I said, what is this? And he goes, that's breakfast. I go, what is that breakfast? It's oats with powdered milk already in it.
0: Yummy.
1: And you just put a bit of water on it and you eat that.
2: Yeah, they're dehydrated.
1: No, they're actually just proper rolled oats, those ones. Yeah. But because it's so light, like we're going through things we're going to pack. And I said, oh, yeah, I've got to order some more estrogen gel to take on the trip. And Cliff goes, you're not bringing estrogen. I said, I am sobering in my estrogen. I put two squirts on each day on my legs. It's for
0: isolate that one, please.
1: It's a menopause thing.
2: Oh, you rub it on your legs.
1: I rub it on my legs.
2: So it's a tube.
1: It's like an 80 gram.
0: Oh, it's big tube.
1: A big tube.
0: Right.
1: I can't squirt any out. I've got to take the whole big container.
0: What would be the effects if you didn't take it for 10 days?
1: I would get angrier and angrier. The effects are not worth even going there because Cliff said to me, he goes, well, I'm not taking my medication for the 10 days. And I was like, yes, but you're not going to turn into a monster if you don't take yours.
2: We don't know. That depends on what he's on.
0: He should want you to bring it, though, because otherwise you get angrier and angrier.
1: And then he goes...
2: Hey, what's he care? You're carrying it. Oh, unless... Mm-hmm. Yeah, that's what he's thinking.
1: We'll divvy it up.
2: Yeah, Cliff ends up taking, you know, half your stuff, half Alex's stuff.
1: Probably. He'll take a bit because he's a bit stronger than me. But then he goes to me... You know, is that estrogen going to be helpful if you get a snake bite? What are you going to do with it? Rub it on the snake bite?
2: That's funny.
1: And then he's saying, what would you prefer, estrogen or a snake bite, kid? And I was like...
2: Well, if you had to choose, yeah, you're right. Ideally, both.
0: Yeah, ideally, perfect world.
1: Cliff, I can do the experiment of me not being on estrogen gel. If you want for 10 days. I think you caught a glimpse of what I was like when I wasn't taking estrogen.
2: I didn't know when you weren't taking it.
0: What was that?
2: When you were angry.
1: A couple of years ago when I got really angry, for a period of about...
2: I don't really remember you getting angry, but...
1: Anyway, whatever.
2: Okay. But you, basically... You do remember not like being more angry...
1: Yes.
2: Not off the estrogen gels.
1: Yes, yes, yes. Yeah. Anyway, so I'm going to take the estrogen.
0: Yeah, I think you should. You're pretty good at packing light, though. We went to Melbourne for 3 days and you brought carry-on only.
2: Yeah, good point.
1: Yeah. I'm literally going to take...
2: Two pairs of underpants. We were there 4 days.
0: That was pretty ridiculous.
1: I did ask Cliff about the undies as well.
2: What did you ask him about the undies?
1: No, on this trip, because it's 10 days...
2: Ten undies?
1: No, he said...
0: How many?
1: He said one day pair and one night pair. He said, I've got to wear the same pair every day for 10 days.
2: What? Did he say that?
1: And we're not showering.
2: There's no shower. So my point is no water, right? I mean, in theory, you get a couple of pairs of Speedos if you're having a swim at the end of the day. I mean, you know.
1: There might be one or two places to swim.
0: Sorry.
1: There won't be any showers, but we can collect water.
0: Two pairs of undies. One you wear every day that you sweat in, and one you wear every night that
1: I sleep in.
0: Oh, that's no. I couldn't do that.
2: I'd wear none at night.
0: Oh,
2: and,
0: yeah.
2: And just like at least 5 days of undies and then 5 days of new undies.
0: Oh,
2: or maybe alternate, so then we'll let one dry out in the back of your pack. Not dry out, but just air out.
0: It'll be sweaty. It'll be a hot walk.
2: Like, honestly, you got to think about these
1: things. Well,
2: there's
1: so many other logistics too. Like, we've bought brand new tents, brand new sleeping bags, brand new air beds. Should we? And we still haven't tested the tent.
0: You got to test that.
2: Mum said yesterday you got to test it.
1: Test it. Test the tent before we go.
0: 100%.
2: What if you can't put it up? Or you put it up and you've realised something's missing?
1: I know, that'll
2: like
1: be
2: pegs.
1: A problem.
0: Well, that'll be a vital issue. Yeah. Hey, Katrina's called in just to get involved. Good morning, Katrina.
3: Good morning, guys. How are you?
0: Good, thanks. Now, what are you calling in about, the tent pegs or the estrogen gel?
3: The estrogen gel.
0: Okay.
1: What do you reckon? 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
3: Oh, God, you'll die if you don't take it, Suze. 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
3: 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They didn't have enough hand sanitizer, they used to just use the estrogen gel.
1: Really?
0: So you can all sit around and not the Bunsen burner and you can all wash your hands
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0: estrogen gel.
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8: 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There's still congestion for Centenary Highway northbound from Darra to Jindalee and into Brisbane City from Woolloongabba onto the Riverside Expressway. Coronation Drive is also heavy inbound from around Milton. But Bruce Highway has almost eased completely southbound at Anzac Avenue through North Lakes. 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Content is general in nature. Investing carries risk. Heading for a top of 22 today and sunny on Nova 106.9.
26: 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There are track closures these school holidays on the Beenleigh and Gold Coast lines. 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
18: Good morning, Ash Gardner with you. After months of political pressure, British Prime Minister Sir Keir Starmer has resigned from the top job. Messages of support have been pouring in from world leaders, including PM Anthony Albanese and French President Emmanuel Macron, while US President Donald Trump has taken aim at his policies.
28: He's a very nice man. I mean, sort of a friend of mine. I mean, I wish him well, but he's got two problems, energy and immigration.
18: Sir Keir Starmer will remain as caretaker Prime Minister until a new Labour leader is selected. Former Manchester Mayor Andy Burnham is set to contest the leadership. Six passengers have been released from quarantine in WA this morning after being caught up in a Hunter virus outbreak on board a cruise ship. The five Aussies and one New Zealand national spent 42 days in isolation at a facility near Perth and have now been cleared to return home. Tony Modra's family has provided an update as the AFL great continues his recovery after a horror truck crash. His wife Erica says the Crows and Dockers legend has been overwhelmed by the support they've received. US Vice President J.D. Vance says Iran will allow nuclear inspectors back into the country after talks between the two sides wrapped up in Switzerland.
29: That is a major milestone for the American people and the first step in permanently ending a nuclear weapons program in Iran.
18: And Madonna has revealed a falling out with Universal Pictures over the budget for her biopic movie is what killed the project. The music icon says she had a huge life, so needed a big budget. Nova Sport is next.
26: High pressure, close calls. But this is a different game. That's the final season of FX The Bear on Disney+. All episodes streaming June 26.
6: Nova Sport.
18: Broncos veteran Ben Hunt has inked a contract extension, tying him to the club until the end of 2027. He made his debut for Brisbane back in 2009. Lionel Messi has broken the World Cup goal-scoring record in Argentina's 2-0 win over Austria. He scored both the side's goals to take his World Cup tally to 18. And you're up to date on Nova.
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0: Kato and John. 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Nova 106.9, Nick Lutze and Susie O'Neill at 8:39. Just quickly, actually, someone messaged me on Instagram. We're talking about Travis Kelce's Bucks being mega lame.
1: Yeah.
0: Apparently he did. He's already had it.
2: Oh, did he?
0: He's at his Bucks party over a multi-day celebration in Southern California.
2: Oh, there you go.
0: Yeah.
1: Was it good? Or was it lame?
0: Yeah, his brother was there, Patrick Mahomes. Taylor Swift's brother was there. They went to a VIP club and they went to a concert stage appearance. He fired a bubble gun into the crowd. And then went to a NASCAR race. NASCAR would have been pretty fun.
2: Fired a bubble gun into the crowd.
0: Yeah, so he's clearly on stage for it.
1: I didn't know Taylor Swift had a brother.
2: Neither did I.
0: Yeah.
2: What's his guy?
0: He helps like manage her stuff as well now, I believe.
1: The dad was some sort of businessman, isn't he?
2: You don't hear much of the dad, do you? The mum sort of was always there.
1: Yeah, the mum was always in the videos.
2: Are they still together?
0: I think so.
1: I reckon definitely. Yeah, I've got no idea.
2: I've never heard of the dad or the brother.
0: Yeah.
1: Neither have I.
0: Yeah. I know when she had to get all her music back from Scooter Braun and she went to fight that legal battle, her brother and her mum went and did it on her behalf.
2: Right.
1: Okay.
0: She spoke about that in an interview.
1: It's a thing funny to you going off on this tangent here, Braun. Yeah. Scooter Braun that everyone apparently hates.
2: Yes.
1: Is now dating Sydney Sweeney.
2: Yes.
0: Yeah.
2: But they're frolicking around Sydney Harbour yesterday.
0: They're in Australia right now, yeah.
1: And I thought everyone in the music industry did not like Scooter.
0: I get very confused by all that story as well, because then you see some positive about him, like he actually didn't do anything wrong. I don't know what to believe.
2: Neither do I. All we heard is the Taylor Swift side of things there, where he stole everything. And then, but then apparently he's just still doing his stuff, and Sydney Sweeney thinks I think she called him a once-in-a-generation person or man or something. Mm. Says he's the greatest thing since sliced bread.
0: Yeah.
2: That's Sydney Sweeney.
1: Yeah, and they do heaps of PDA.
0: That's heaps.
2: Yesterday, over each other.
0: They just climbed the Sydney Harbour Bridge, wasn't it? That's what they did together.
1: Yeah, they were doing.
0: Yeah, they were climbing
1: all over each other.
0: Yeah, they climbed the Harbour Bridge.
2: That's not low.
0: This makes the Bucks sound better. Hey, what? They had a cake.
2: Side of things there where he stole everything. And then, but then apparently he's just still doing his stuff. And Sydney Sweeney thinks I think she called him a once-in-a-generation person or man or something. Mm. Says he's the greatest thing since sliced bread.
0: Yeah.
2: That's Sydney Sweeney.
1: Yeah, and they do heaps of PDA.
0: They do heaps.
2: Yesterday, over each other.
0: They just climbed the Sydney

0: with the Chiefs, like Super Bowl. So one more ring.
1: It's all a bit lame, isn't it?
0: Yeah, yeah. I mean, it's all for show.
2: What's the tie-dye? What do you mean, coloured tie-dye?
0: He loves tie-dye shirts.
2: Oh, does he?
0: Yeah, like tie-dye patterns,
2: like
0: etc.
2: Like hypercolour?
0: Mm. Like hippie sort of tie-dye, tie-dye, you know.
1: Yeah, you don't want a cake at your Bucks unless...
0: cake's a weird thing at a Bucks, isn't it?
1: Yeah, unless, you know, something's jumping out of it. Yeah.
2: Did something jump out of it?
1: Not that we know of.
0: Nothing that I know of jumped out of his...
1: Oh, bloody Taylor's brother was there.
2: Oh, right.
0: Yeah. Oh, they went to a Dave Chappelle comedy show as well.
1: Oh, that's pretty cool.
2: That's wholesome.
0: So NASCAR, Dave Chappelle, a tie-dye cake, and a concert stage appearance was the weekend of the Bucks. Yeah.
1: What's that's pretty
2: concert?
1: Strong.
2: What's a concert stage appearance? Did you say
0: I
2: that?
0: I don't know what concert it was.
1: But he was on stage.
0: Chris Lake electronic music concert in LA.
1: Right.
0: He went viral for jumping on stage and firing the bubble gun into the crowd.
1: Okay.
0: Yeah, that's actually a pretty good weekend.
1: It's not too bad.
0: That'd be a pretty fun weekend.
2: That's pretty good.
0: Yeah.
2: Anyway. Is anyone...
1: missing one element, I'd suggest.
0: what's that?
1: No, I'm not going to say.
0: You know, come on, what do you got?
1: 40 nuts in that hour.
0: Oh, yeah, very good, mate. Yep. Good restraint.
1: You tried to trick me then, didn't you?
3: 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Travelling to the airport soon? There are track closures these school holidays on the Beenleigh and Gold Coast lines. Plan ahead on the Translink website. Brisbane traffic.
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5: Heavy traffic for Centenary Highway northbound from Darra through to Jindalee. There's build-up getting into Brisbane City from Woolloongabba onto the Riverside Expressway. Bruce Highway is a good run southbound through North Lakes. There are no delays. It's busy for Gympie Road southbound as you're approaching Beams Road through Castledine. And traffic on the Pacific Motorway is also under speed northbound through Slacks Creek, but easing. 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Heading for a top of 22 today and sunny on Nova 106.9.
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0: 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Nick Lutzy and Susie O'Neill with you. It is 8:50.
1: It's Nick Lutzy and Susie O'Neill's producers press conference.
2: All right, all right. Hey, hey, settle down, settle down. We only have time for one question each, please.
3: Susie, Nick Davis, the Pugilist Post. In the spirit of the fight tomorrow night between George Burgess and Nelson the Soffer Solomona, we are wondering what code rival you would like to fight. Now, we're trying to work out whether it be from radio or from swimming. So far, who would you back yourself in a fight against?
4: Yes, very good.
3: Tria Thomas or Kat Feeney? Discuss.
5: You're giving me the names. Mm. Definitely for Tria Thomas.
0: You'd rather fight Tria?
5: Actually, I don't know.
0: You find anyone else from radio across this town? I mean...
5: No. Kat Feeney actually boxes. Like, boxes.
4: Yeah,
5: does boxing
4: pretty...
5: training.
0: Right.
4: But you get... I reckon if you took her to the ground, you'd be very effective.
0: Oh, but MMA.
4: Pound and ground.
0: Yeah.
5: She's got strong...
4: You know what I'm saying? But if she stays on her feet, at long reach... Tough. She's going to get at you really well. You have to get in there quick, take her to the ground. One of your classic moves.
0: You also got more dog in you, I think.
4: Pound and ground.
5: Yeah. I reckon I got more dog too.
4: Yeah.
5: A bit more of a mongrel.
0: Yeah.
5: She'd probably play fair.
0: Yeah.
4: I reckon once you got in there, I reckon you'd both. You're very competitive, but I think she wouldn't like to get beat.
5: I don't know. She's a lot bigger than me.
4: I'll tell you what's fair. Quick, get that sword. That's fantastic.
0: It'd be a pretty fun match.
5: She's Amazonic compared to me. She is. She's tall.
0: How much taller is she than you?
5: A lot.
4: Is she?
5: Yeah, heaps. Especially in her really high heels, which she'll be wearing for the fight.
0: Jelly wrestling.
6: Yeah, Nick, Lachlan Sands here from TV Month. The Gold Logie nominations were announced yesterday, and I can't help but notice that your name wasn't listed amongst them for your incredible work doing live weather crosses for Weekend Today. Do you have anything to say in response to the snub?
4: Yeah, what happened there? Yeah. Like, Carl Stefanovic's been on leave for a couple of days. It might be an opening there, mate.
0: Yeah, I thought there was a gap. There was definitely a gap. I thought doing casual Weekend Today show crosses would, you know, would really help me out. I thought I might get a nomination there.
5: Yeah.
0: It's a bit disappointing, I'll be honest with you.
5: Did you see they've named the awards after people now? Like, you can win the Bruce McAvaney Sports Commentator Award. And the...
0: What's the Weatherman Award?
5: Oh,
0: the Grant Denyer.
4: Steve Jacobs.
0: Stevie Jacobs Weatherman Award.
5: The Tim Bailey. It's back in the day.
0: It's a tough gig being a weatherman because where do you go
5: short.
0: After? Short with comb overs and high energy.
4: Yes.
5: Yes.
0: It's bizarre, isn't it?
5: When are you getting your comb over?
0: Or a cookie cutter bowl.
4: When you need a comb over, then you're sweet.
5: High energy.
7: As from the frequent flyer, Lutzy, we hear you're heading to LA soon. Is it business, pleasure, or have you landed a big Hollywood break?
4: Obviously the seat will be business.
5: I thought you were going to say, is it business economy?
4: That's what I thought the question was as well. Well, it is our holidays, obviously, so I'm taking a break. I'm not doing is a 10-day trek through the desert.
0: With two pairs of undies.
4: Family members and two pairs of underpants.
0: And estrogen gel. Yeah.
4: But
5: what could go wrong?
4: There is actually, there's a huge, people are going to be fascinated by this, a huge athletics meet called the Prefontaine Classic. In Eugene, Oregon, which is... And Oregon's the home of Nike.
0: Is that where Nike's from?
4: Yeah, Beaverton in Oregon, which is near... In between, sort of... doesn't matter. But anyway, so the good news is because Lockie Kennedy
5: it's
4: is...
5: It's in between the knees and the nipples.
4: That'll do.
2: Anyway, we're done. The press conference will be taking no more questions.
0: Hey, flick the switch. Aaron Rich is in next.
4: Richie!
0: Fresh hits and throwbacks, plus your chance to go see the one and only Harry Styles in New York City.
5: Did you see he ran to his concert the other day?
4: Who?
5: Harry Styles.
0: Not Richie.
5: Harry Styles ran 2 hours to get to his concert in, I can't remember.
0: Yeah, in London.
5: In London.
0: Yeah.
5: Like,
0: he ran to Wembley from his accommodation.
5: He was wearing a bum bag over his
0: shoulders
5: and just little shorts.
4: What, 20 Ks or something, was it?
0: Yeah, but to do that before you've then got to perform live, singing and dancing
4: ridiculous.
0: On stage.
5: He must have so much energy.
0: He must be very fit. Yeah, very fit. So if you want to see him... in New York, be listening to Rich next. Aaron Rich, you can also catch up on our podcast if you missed anything. We're out of here, though. We will see you tomorrow.
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19: When flu strikes and resting up at home isn't helping, visit St Andrew's War Memorial Hospital Emergency Centre, North Street, Spring Hill. Expert care close to home this flu season. Heavy traffic for Centenary Highway from Sumner through to Jindalee. There's congestion getting towards Brisbane City around Tarragindi and Woolloongabba onto the Riverside Expressway. Bruce Highway is a pretty good run at the moment, 25 minutes from Caboolture through to Bald Hills. 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Heading for a top of 22 today and sunny on Nova 106.9.
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18: This is Nova.
20: Good morning, Ash Gardner with you. The six passengers who spent 42 days isolating at a WA facility after a Hunter virus outbreak on a cruise ship have left quarantine this morning. The five Aussies and one New Zealand national have been given the all clear to return home after consistently testing negative to the virus. Messages of support are pouring in from world leaders after British Prime Minister Sir Keir Starmer announced he was stepping down from the top job. The mounting pressure for him to resign comes less than 2 years after his landslide election victory. In a statement, PM Anthony Albanese labelled him a friend and wished him well for the future. Experts have warned house prices across the country could fall by as much as $100,000 over the next 12 months. The federal government's negative gearing and capital gains tax overhaul are set to see the property market slow. As of today, pets will be able to fly in the main cabin of Virgin Australia flights taking off from Adelaide as the airline expands the service. They can jet to Melbourne or the Gold Coast return. And Timothy Chalamet and Selena Gomez have a new project in the works. They're teaming up to star in a new animated alien movie, Not Alone. Nova Sport is next.
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20: History has been made at the FIFA World Cup with Lionel Messi becoming the all-time leading World Cup scorer. He scored both Argentina's goals in this morning's 2-0 win over Austria to take his tally to 18 and claim the title. Former Wimbledon champ Markéta Vondrousova has been handed a 4-year ban for refusing an anti-doping test. And a fresh injury setback for Latrell Mitchell, a calf tear all but ruling him out for the State of Origin decider. And you're up to date on Nova.
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21: Hey, Breezy, good to be with you. Lovely start to your Tuesday and looking good for the rest of the day with a top of 21. I'll sort you out with the music non-stop with your favourite fresh hits and throwbacks as you down that nice warm coffee. Expect to hear Natasha Bedingfield, Unwritten. Yes, huge throwback on in 10. Alex Warren now.

0: Hill and Unwritten, Nova 106.9. The ultimate too, the ultimate wedding party song. Like, to wrap up the night, it goes off. 13 24 10 is the number. Hello.
1: Hi, is that Aaron?
0: Yep.
1: Hi, I'm waiting for the Harry Styles ticket. The Harry Styles concert, sorry. Not concert, sorry, I'm confused. The Harry Styles trip.
0: The Harry Styles trip in NYC. Yeah. Who's this?
1: It's Kim.
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0: Brisbane's Nova 106.9. This is Aaron Rich. Lovely start to your Tuesday morning. It's up at 21 today, Brizzy. Coming up, the very, very, very talented Olivia Dean with Nice to Each Other as I go nonstop with your favourite fresh hits and throwbacks this morning. But first, let's make you a winner, Brizzy.
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0: Damn good prize, right, Jenny?
4: Oh, amazing. Can I get in the draw for that?
0: Let's pop you on standby.
4: Amazing. Thank you so much.
0: Nova, hello. Who's this?
5: It's Barb. Put me on standby to see Harry in New York.
0: You're in. Good luck.
5: Thank you.
0: You're in too, Barb.
5: Oh, thank you.
0: You're on standby to see Harry Styles in NYC too. Debbie.
6: Thank you so much, Aaron.
0: Phoebe, you're on standby too.
7: Oh, my God. Thank you so much.
0: Karen, you want to win?
8: Oh, I would love to go to New York. Love it.
0: Well, I got you on standby. See Harry Styles with three of your besties live in the Big Apple. Win this incredible prize again. I'll get the phones open at 10 a.m. We are nonstop with Olivia Dean now. It's Nova. Here we go.

party started. See you at the bar, you was hardly talking. That's when I knew that your heart was scarring. Friends to lovers need a part to star in. Like, wait, babe, let

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0: Somba, Undress, Brisbane's Nova 106.9. Tuesday morning with Aaron Rich. Hope you're good. Thanks so much for listening. I'm ready to make you a winner. I'm going to make it so easy for you to be in the Big Apple. New York City at Madison Square Garden with three of your besties singing along to Harry Styles. Deets, you can't miss them next.
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25: Got a crash through Ipswich Warwick Road near Bray Street to break down through Beenleigh for the M1 southbound near exit 35. Break down in Belmont for the Gateway southbound left lane after Old Cleveland Road, speed down to 40. Break down through Parkinson, Logan Motorway westbound after the Mount Lindsay Highway with minor delays. And damaged traffic signals after an early crash in Upper Macrobat for Newnham Road at Link Street. And Mount Lindsay Highway, it's still looking a little bit slow. Crest Road to Green Road, Brodie Heights. Centenary Highway inbound Darra to Jindalee. South Pine Road inbound through Everton Park and through Onogra as well. 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To the weather, sunny today and 22. Right now 16 degrees on Nova 106.9.
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28: 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Be on the phone with me to win. Also coming up, music from Olivia Rodrigo, who's just announced an all-female festival to celebrate the very best with Stupid Song. Coming up after Haven. Life.